0: satisfy.
1: That is a wrap on Wednesday's Beat Breakfast. We've covered a huge amount of ground on the show this morning.
0: Yeah.
1: A huge amount, haven't we?
0: We have.
1: We really have. I mean, I really think, like, we've had Adam Sandler on the show.
0: Yeah, we've had Adam Sandler. Yeah. We've had it all. Tomorrow is Thursday. It's the final dilemma of the week. And also, what else is going on tomorrow? Lots of fun.
1: Beat the intro.
0: Beat the intro.
1: Beat the intro. With a twist.

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1: You have always work to do in the club. 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There's a wicket that has to be prepared. The grass has to be cut because it has to be a certain level that we would prioritize toward a new mower to cut the grass a lot lower.
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1: 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The grass has to be cut because it has to be a certain level that we would prioritize toward a new mower to cut the grass a lot lower.
0: 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Yeah!
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Play the melody. 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

Turn it up, turn it on. Rise and shine. Welcome to Thursday. We made it, everybody. It's good to have you. My beautiful early morning clubbers, because you're part of the early morning club, can I just ask you a little question? Can I just ask you this? What temperature was it on your car this morning, if you've looked already? Because last week we were all, jeez, it's 17 degrees by 7 o'clock, 18, 19, climbing. I got into the car this morning. I am not joking you. It was 11.5 degrees. Now, that's too much of a jump for my liking. Please don't tell me anybody's gone underneath that. We can't do that. I won't have that happen. Anyway, I'm here. I'm wearing my shorts. I'm not wearing trousers or a jumper. I'm committed, like I said on the show yesterday. Let's do this. Let's kick off Thursday in style. This is Beat Breakfast. It's Slater and Dance. Good morning.

0: from Gracie Abrams. It's called Look at My Life and it plays on a Thursday morning. We made it to Thursday. Beautiful early morning, clubbers. Congratulations. 23rd of July. I know that it's early and I know you're thinking, oh, I got to get through this. I'll tell you one thing, the Daily Dilemma this morning. I need you. Coming your way after 8:30 this morning, stand by. Your advice will be required on the show. Up next, it's Tame Impala, Jenny, it's Dracula. It's on the way, stay where you are. I got that good
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0: Tuesday morning, Lisa Doja, Kat and Ray. It's called Born Again and it plays on Beat Breakfast. Niall is in
1: Good
0: the
1: morning.
0: House.
1: Good morning.
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0: Welcome to Thursday morning. And just for those of you who like to celebrate Thursday, we know there are a number of ways that you can wish somebody well on a Thursday. You can say, Happy Thursday, a common phrase. You can also say, Happy Friday Eve. Now, if you use that one, obviously just make sure to credit me. And then the other one you can use, which was given to us by somebody who listens to this show, is Happy Little Friday. Can you remember the origins of that?
1: No.
0: Okay. Good to have your company this morning. Good to have your input, as always.
1: I come in for this mumbo jumbo.
0: No, if you want to celebrate the fact that it's nearly the weekend, that's how you do it, okay? I'm just looking for the positives. Tom Holland was in the papers yesterday, okay. And I didn't get to chat to you about this because I think you'll relate. So, obviously, The Odyssey is in cinemas at the moment. It's dominating the box office.
1: I don't know what.
0: It doesn't appeal to me. I actually, do you know what, right? And I shouldn't say this because I was listening to another radio station the other day and they were doing a review of the movie. Nothing to do with it, just they played the trailer and then they came back out of it and they went, oh my god, it just sounds amazing. And I was like, I totally zoned out. I think that was 40 seconds where I could, like, if you asked me one question about what I heard, I would have.
1: Yeah, like the people who love movies are raving about it, and like there's resale for tickets and all sorts of craziness going on. But no, I'm the same. Over my head. It's not my kind of thing.
0: Apparently in England, the IMAX, every screen was sold out on Saturday and Sunday. I'm like, all right, lads, there's a heat wave. Like, what are you going to see
1: The
0: Odyssey
1: This isn't
0: for?
1: The Cowboy Carter tour.
0: Yeah, exactly. They're also, he's also obviously in Spider-Man Brand New Day, and that hits cinemas next week, right? And that's another thing that if there was a sound effect, it would just go, because that's going to go over my head as well. I'm not a fan of the, like, can I say that?
1: You can. We all have our own interests.
0: The MCU thing does not appeal to me.
1: You just want to watch Mamma Mia again.
0: Or Mamma Mia 2. Strikes Again. What's the second one called? Here We Go Again. They're in talks to make number 3.
1: What about Tom Holland?
0: Tom Holland is dominating the press because of those two movies, but he's been doing a lot of interviews on us as a side. And he said there's one thing that still haunts him from his illustrious big screen career, right? And do you know what it is? It's something that happened 8 years ago. And he was appearing in Avengers Infinity War. I doubt you've seen that, have you?
1: No.
0: No, I haven't seen it either. But speaking on the Dish from Waitrose podcast.
1: Big one.
0: Highbrow Tom Holland, please be upstanding for the fact that you've made a podcast made by Waitrose. He described his hair in the blockbuster as horrendous, and it still haunts and upsets him to this day. Now, the reason I finally got there, it only took me 3 minutes and 20 seconds, but that feeling of looking back at a picture from a haircut or a hairstyle that you just think, oh my God, because my best friend got married 14 years ago, and I hate when I see pictures of her wedding because I had like the most horrendously thick fringe. You could barely see my eyes. Oh, it was massive. It was a massive fringe. I don't know what it was. I don't know why somebody didn't tell me. What are you looking up?
1: I was trying to find the infamous. Ah, there it is, the infamous. And mine isn't so much a hairstyle, right? But you know when you look back on what should be like a really quality picture that you should be proud of forever,
0: coulda, woulda,
1: right?
0: Shoulda.
1: So we're going back to the National Radio Awards, and I can't remember, this was 2018 or 2019.
0: Same year as Tom Holland.
1: Right.
0: Go on.
1: Exactly, 8 years. And it was the year our lovely friend David Hammond won an award.
0: Oh,
1: right?
0: That was a great night.
1: Great
0: and we
1: night.
0: Celebrated, but you were in a lot of, I know this photo.
1: You know this photo. And basically what we did was we got all of the presenters who've ever presented the top 7 at 7 together. Marty Guilfoyle, Trisanna O'Reilly, Emma Nolan, Dave Cronin, Luke O'Faylon, David Hammond, me and Gabrielle.
0: You're some name dropper.
1: Something happened to my face.
0: Yeah.
1: And
0: this is not your hair, though. Why are you talking about your face?
1: Well, it's the same thing as looking back on a picture and just like.
0: Very unfortunate.
1: You know, whatever face I pulled, I look like Goofy, and I have a comparison with Goofy there. It's just, I don't know what happened. And that should be a picture up on my wall. But I can't because of my face.
0: No, I probably wouldn't. I think you can really relate to Tom Holland this morning. Your picture at the Radio Awards in 2018 far exceeds my fringe. Do you know what? I wouldn't be bothered showing you my fringe, to be honest with you. I don't need to look at it again. It just pops up in my memories every so often. And I just think, I wish I had somebody who had been in my corner at that time.
1: Tom Holland didn't, and he was at his peak.
0: No, but like with Kathy, lover, lover, lover, but caught up in her wedding. Do you know what I mean? Just caught up in her own
1: thing.

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0: Huntricks, K-pop Demon Hunters, Golden on a Thursday morning across the Southeast. Welcome to Thursday, one and all. Beautiful early morning clubbers, you did so well on Movie Madness yesterday. Let's go again, shall we? Kingfisher on the way next. And the song that I want to be at a sing-song at the end of the night singing or singing along to. Somebody good should sing it. The Sun Will Never Settle plays next.
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0: Look, I'm not going to tell you I found the one in a week. That'd be a lie. I went on a few dates that were fine, forgettable. And that's dating, isn't it? But then I met Dara, and it just clicked. Go dating doesn't promise magic. It just gives you a chance to meet real people who are actually looking for the same thing. And you can't ask for more than that, can you? Go on, take a chance.
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0: Loretta, Florida, it's Where Them Girls At, your throwback for a Thursday morning across the Southeast. More of the same, what year will it be on Beat Throwbacks from 10 o'clock this morning? Right, Niall's back, everybody.
1: It's Thursday, right.
0: No, not just Thursday. Come on now.
1: It's a little Friday, it's Friday Eve.
0: There you go. This is Movie Madness, my beautiful early morning clubbers. This is where we give you a clip and you have got to tell us, based on that clip, what the movie is. Are you ready, Niall Perry?
1: Yes.
0: Let's go for it. This is sweet, this is cute, you did so well yesterday. Please do the same again. Like, give me that kind of a performance on WhatsApp. Go for it.
2: I'm looking for my son.
3: You lost your son?
2: Yes. Many years ago.
3: I lost my father.
2: I'm very sorry.
3: Thank you.
0: God, I thought I was going to cry there. I made that. Like, I put the... Well, I didn't make the movie.
1: You added a whoosh. You added a whoosh. Like, come on now. Come on.
0: No, I just mean I got that. Mm. And I didn't really expect to be choked up at this hour in the morning. What is the movie this morning? It's been a very emotional week. Yeah. Since I cried in Pennies on Saturday, I've just... the floodgates. Do you know what it is? Do you know what it is?
1: No.
0: You don't know what it is?
1: No.
0: You've no clue?
1: No.
0: Ah, okay. Thanks. All right, do better, you guys. You do better. 085 102 9103. What is the movie this morning?

0: Irish, it's Amble and the Swell on a Thursday morning across the southeast. You're listening to Beat Breakfast, early edition, of course, and this is Movie Madness. Niall has a notion. Here it is again.
1: I'm looking for my son.
2: You lost your son?
1: Yes. Many years ago.
2: I lost my father.
1: I'm very sorry.
2: Thank you.
0: Nothing?
3: No.
0: You don't even want to guess.
3: Are they father and son?
0: Yeah.
3: Or are they both?
0: I haven't seen it, but yeah, I think that's the whole premise. You've given it away there. It's Kung Fu Panda.
3: Never seen it.
0: We're not having much luck with Niall here this week, lads. Unfortunately.
3: You don't go over my kind of movies.
0: Kung Fu Panda is like an animated universal movie, universally loved by the people. What? Because I haven't used Jaws once a week.
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7: Good morning, I'm Aoife. Gardaí are appealing for witnesses after a man was killed in a road crash in County Kilkenny. The pedestrian, aged in his 30s, died after being hit by a van near Aragon Bridge, Coolshall, Freshford, yesterday morning. His body has been taken to University Hospital Waterford for a post-mortem examination. Anyone who witnessed the collision or has dashcam footage is being asked to contact Gardaí. The fire on Slieve na Mann continued overnight. Yesterday, a change in wind resulted in the blaze reaching a Quilcha forest. Multiple agencies are now involved in bringing the wildfire under control, including Tipperary Fire and Rescue Service, Quilcha, the Irish Air Corps, National Parks and Wildlife Service, the Civil Defence, as well as many local volunteers and farmers. Property owners in at-risk areas have been contacted. Captain Neil Dunn from the Irish Air Corps was drawing water from a nearby quarry to drop on the flames.
8: Yeah, it's always a tricky operation. It's one of these jobs where every circuit, every drop can add a layer of complexity. The wind direction could change. You could have smoke basically getting in the way of your line, your run-in line. And then, as I said, the aircraft performance is also a consideration.
7: Two Gardaí have been taken to hospital after becoming unwell while on duty in County Offaly. The officers fell ill while processing vape products seized during an ongoing investigation at Edenderry Garda Station yesterday. The station has been closed as a precaution. And a feature-length documentary about Lily Allen is coming to Prime Video following the success of her comeback album West End Girl. It'll chart her journey from being the queen of MySpace to becoming one of Britain's biggest pop stars. The film will explore the highs and lows and is due for release in 2027. The latest news updates are on our website, beat102103.com.
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7: First, the soccer news, and Bose produced a dramatic comeback to beat Kosovan side Balkany in the first leg of their Conference League qualifier last night. Alan Reynolds' side went a goal down at Daly Mount via a first-half penalty from the visitors, but Douglas James Taylor equalised with 15 minutes remaining before Ross Tierney got a winner in the 90th minute to give Bose a 2-1 lead heading to Kosovo next week. In golf, Padraig Harrington will begin the defence of his senior open title at Gleneagles this morning. The Dubliner tees off in Scotland at around 9:20, with 2022 winner Darren Clark out 10 minutes before him. Three Irish golfers are in action today at the final event before next week's Women's Open. Leona Maguire is among the morning groupings on day one of the Scottish Open at Dundonald Lynx. She tees off just before nine, with Lauren Walsh out on course 20 minutes later, and Anna Foster beginning her opening round at 2 o'clock. While Seamus Power is in action at the PGA Tour's 3M Open today, teeing off in Minnesota at around 7:15. And in cycling, it's stage 18 of the Tour de France today. Tadej Pogacar still has the overall lead in the yellow jersey, while Ireland's Ben Healy has climbed to 62nd in general classification.
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7: A mix of cloud and sunny spells today with top temperatures 20 to 24 degrees. I'm Aoife, more in an hour.
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12: Right, roadworks today. We've got works in Wexford. Stop-go system between Castlebridge and Ballyfarnoog, and that's from 9am till 5pm. Temporary road closure also at Merntown in Wexford. That's running through till August. Alternative route signposted. In South Kilkenny, the R698 at Kildalton and Piltown closed to traffic again today between 7am and 7pm. And in Waterford City, there's roadworks on Water Street today and tomorrow with traffic management in operation.
13: And welcome to Thursday. Welcome to July 23rd. Happy little Friday. happy Friday Eve. It's good to be here.
14: Yeah.
13: Right. Okay. Let's do business first. Right. Okay. Business is that you are so good at highlighting when I might have made a little mistake. It was actually Kung Fu Panda 3.
14: Oh wow.
13: Okay. There's three of them.
14: Yeah.
13: You haven't even seen one. Very sweet moment that was in Movie Madness this morning, and the winner is a good friend of this show and a former troll of mine. He doesn't really troll me anymore. He's not really...
15: No.
13: He hasn't trolled me for a while. Josh,
14: okay,
13: you
14: well
13: are
14: done,
13: a
14: Josh.
13: Winner this morning. It was Kung Fu Panda 3. Correct. Movie Madness returns for the last time tomorrow. I have to tell you what happened to me yesterday.
14: Wow.
13: Did you ever go your whole life without seeing something and then you see it multiple times? I think I said this on the show last year. Did you ever think about how they changed the petrol gauge thing? Did you ever see that?
15: Yeah. I've never seen it. Exactly, Amy.
13: I am one of few. I am one of the chosen people that like get to witness this. So it's a guy with a remote control. But I never knew that.
14: Yeah,
15: and
14: like
15: manually changes.
13: Yeah, but
15: all
13: what
15: the
13: did you? How did you think that petrol? That those? How did you think the
15: some little computer?
13: Oh, in a little office, and yeah. He's behind a keyboard.
14: Yeah, that would make sense.
13: Yeah,
14: that would make a lot of sense.
13: No, it was a man. It was a man, and I saw him at yesterday. Same place I'd seen him in before. So he obviously has like a schedule or something. And I just happened to be hitting him at the right time.
14: Yeah.
13: And there he was, and I was stopped at the traffic lights. I was just taking it in. He was fiddling, doing the little things on the remote control, and then he changed, and the price came
14: did
13: up.
14: Did it go up or down the price? As a matter of interest,
13: I think the unleaded went down.
14: Okay.
13: Would that be right?
14: Yeah.
13: But anyway, I just thought, wow, that must feel like
14: it's
13: what
14: like seeing,
13: power is like.
14: Yeah,
13: do you know
14: also,
13: what I mean?
14: Like seeing it is like it's like seeing a bridge lift.
13: Yeah, it is a moment now because there's so many people that have like if you've never seen it, 0851029103 just to get a read. But have you ever seen it?
14: No.
13: You see.
14: I've never had a want to see it.
13: Yeah. No, but see, I didn't know I had a want either until I saw it for the first time, and now I've seen it a couple of times. I'm like, oh.
14: It's the little things, isn't it?
13: It's like the time I first saw someone paint onto the, you know, the billboards. Like, you know, the way they roll the
14: paste
13: stuff
14: it.
13: Up. Paste,
15: that's fun.
13: Not paint, yeah. Paste, yeah. Again, some people have never seen that. Chosen few.
14: Okay. Wow, we are among greatness this morning.
13: Thank you. Thank you very much.
14: It's just after 7. It's Thursday morning.
13: Let's
14: we've got your last
13: this.
14: Dilemma of the week on the way, and we've got a special Beat the Intro next.

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0: Our good friend Suzanne's been on. She just said, Show, you need to get out more, my dear.
2: And I replied, because I like to keep up with my correspondence on this show, and I said, it's the little things, Suzanne. Have you seen it? Aoife, have you ever seen the fella or anyone out with the remote control changing the petrol gauge? Or the petrol prices?
3: No.
2: Yeah, you see. This is what I was talking about at the start of the show, Aoife. I said, I have witnessed it a couple of times, having never seen it in my entire life, having never known how it actually changed.
3: Yeah, neither did I.
2: Thank you. That's the exact kind of reaction that I was looking for, you know?
3: And was it like, you know, the way some of them would be digital, then some of them would be like...
2: Rolling.
0: They're all digital now, aren't they?
2: I think they're all digital. I know.
0: Well, maybe in the sticks where you're from.
3: No. In a few OG garages.
2: In Mooncoin.
3: Yeah. No, not in Mooncoin.
0: Still getting up with a marker and filling it in.
3: Not even in Mooncoin, but know yourself.
0: Yeah. Okay, guys.
2: Anyway, it is Thursday morning. It is Beat the Intro. This is the... Suzanne's been on. I did show, but only once. Suzanne. It's the time of the week where we mix it up a little bit in terms of Beat the Intro. Niall's been bringing a little bit of spice to the show of late. What have you got for us?
0: Okay,
2: this morning?
0: So yeah, on a Thursday we give it a little bit extra. Sometimes we do TV themes, sometimes it's movie related, sometimes it's an unusual song. We are going to the movies today, okay?
2: Ooh.
0: And we are going to do another round, which is very popular, of Beat the Movie Trailer Intro, okay? So it's a well known movie, it's the movie trailer, it's the first bit of dialogue in the movie trailer, which should give you a clue to the movie. 2 points per movie, and ye are going to love this.
2: Aoife, this is brilliant.
0: It is rom-coms. Oh. Ultimate rom-coms. Oh, we talked about it earlier in the week. What exactly is a rom-com? And I thought, right, let's do ultimate rom-coms this morning. This should be your specialist subject, girls.
3: Girl. I don't know. I feel like yes and no. I will be really happy if there are a few rom-coms I haven't watched.
0: Okay, well, I'm sure there is.
3: Yeah, because I can just write them down and watch them at the weekend.
0: Yeah, well, all very well known. So we're going to alternate this morning. We've got 10 in total, one apiece. Show, do you want to go first?
2: Yes, let's do it.
0: What number to start?
2: Okay, I will go for number 7 first.
0: Number 7, it's a movie from 2001. Little tricky, have a listen.
4: Every man has a dream. Every man has a fantasy. Every man has an image of the perfect woman.
2: God.
0: Oh,
2: I know. The only thing, I actually don't know what it is.
0: Yeah.
2: But the only thing based on the words in that I'm thinking it could be is, does it star Cameron Diaz? Is the main character a blonde actress?
0: No, the main character is a guy.
2: Oh, but is there not a love interest that's blonde?
0: Yeah.
2: Is it not Shallow Hal?
0: Let's find out if you're right.
3: That's what I call it, too.
4: Shallow Hal.
2: Yes!
0: Really? Well done.
3: Daddy!
2: Get in.
5: Daddy!
3: Now, I think that's one that I haven't seen, I've heard of.
0: It's funny.
2: I based it on the actual words. Do you know what I mean?
0: You're right. Like, oh. Yeah, I just couldn't remember this because he dates so many women, but you think you're right. Cameron Diaz is the main woman.
2: She is the woman. I love Cameron Diaz.
0: 2 points on the board for show. It's 2 points apiece. Right, Aoife, anything but 7.
3: Okay, number 6, please.
0: Number 6. I can tell you it's a movie from 1990. It's a classic.
2: Oh.
6: Welcome to Hollywood. Everybody comes to Hollywood, got a dream. What's your dream?
3: Oh, I know it.
7: When I was a little girl, I would pretend I was a princess.
0: Well,
3: Pretty Woman.
0: Let's find out.
8: Touchstone Pictures presents Richard Gere.
9: So what happened after? He climbed up the tower and rescued her.
8: Julia Roberts.
10: She rescues him right back.
8: Pretty Woman.
0: Are you happy, girls?
2: It's
0: such
2: a good movie, though. It's huge.
0: Back to show. Anything but 6 or 7.
2: Just play the rest.
0: We just want to watch the movie
2: Woman,
0: now.
2: Pretty Woman, will you? I'll go with number 2, please.
0: Number 2. We're off to 2003 for a movie this time on number 2.
11: Welcome, Prime Minister. This is Natalie. Hello, David. I mean, sir.
12: 20 years ago, you'd have been just his type.
2: I know exactly what that movie is because it's one of my favourite movies of all time.
0: You've seen it 700 times.
2: And it's not just for Christmas. No. Am I right? Yeah. Eight is a lot of legs, David. One where she makes an octopus costume for the nativity. That is Love Actually. That's Love Actually.
4: All you need. Oh. Hello. Is Love Actually.
5: Are you seeing Carol?
13: I suppose I could.
5: Please, sir, please.
13: Good no. King Wenceslas looked out. On the
0: well done, another 2 points on the board. Show you're getting lambasted. No, it's Gwyneth Paltrow, not Cameron Diaz in Shallow Hal.
2: Sorry guys, it's just to note, it wasn't Cameron Diaz, but just I have the points anyway, guys. I really appreciate your feedback, but 2 points on the board. Okay, yeah. thank you very much, have a good day.
0: Back to Aoife. 2, 6 and 7 are gone.
3: Ivara Kahar, number 4 please.
0: Number 4, we're off to 2005 for this movie.
4: This summer, two people will come together to celebrate the sanctity of marriage.
14: It's wedding season, kid.
2: Oh,
3: the Wedding Singer.
0: No.
2: So confident.
0: No.
2: Come on.
3: It's wedding season, kid.
2: Yeah.
3: What?
2: Season. Think about it. Wedding season.
3: Season.
2: Yeah. Oh, they're still saying Cameron Diaz isn't in show. We know. I made a mistake.
3: Season.
0: Yeah.
3: What? Two people come together for a wedding?
2: Yep.
3: 2005?
0: Yeah. I'm going to have to push it.
3: Oh. Two people come together for a wedding.
2: It's comedy.
0: Like, put a timer on you.
2: It's more of a com rom.
0: 5, 4,
3: no, I don't know.
0: 3.
3: I don't know.
0: Here's the answer.
5: I always knew my first time would be on the beach.
2: Yeah, where are you? The singer is crashing.
5: We're so happy together. I love you.
0: Wedding Crashers from 2005.
3: I actually have seen that one as well.
2: It's funny. Well,
3: Isla Fisher.
2: Yeah, Vince Vaughn.
0: Don't start naming actors because you're getting yourself in trouble.
2: I know, I'm
0: Vince
2: right.
0: Vaughn and Owen Wilson. Yeah, okay.
2: I made one mistake and you're going to hold it
3: against me. Not going to lie, Wedding Singers, Wedding Crashers.
0: Well, Wedding Singer was 90s. It was Adam Sandler. It was a very different movie, but it was a rom-com.
3: But it was kind of like... Yeah, okay.
0: Don't argue over the points. That's a big fat zero.
3: I know. Okay.
0: Back to you, show.
2: Oh, we're still going.
0: Yeah, okay. We've one more in this round. Okay. 1, 3, 5, 8, 9, 10.
2: Okay, I will go 10, please.
0: 10. 2003 was the year.
2: Okay.
15: Hi, Andy Anderson from Composure Magazine.
16: Our resident how-to girl.
15: I want to read about things that matter.
16: What are you working on now?
2: You've given this to me on a plate.
0: She's picking all the ones that she loves.
2: You're literally like, here's a plate with a serviette and a knife and fork. That is also one of my favourite movies of all time. And it is How to Lose a Guy in 10 Days.
4: Kate Hudson was the woman who's driving me crazy. Matthew McConaughey.
17: Oh. Hey, it's good to talk to you though, man.
4: How to Lose a Guy. In 10 days.
2: That is my favourite Matthew McConaughey movie.
3: Did you ever notice, and I don't know, maybe it influenced my career decisions, but a lot of them work as journalists.
0: A lot of journalists in these rom-coms.
3: Yeah. My favourite rom-com of all time, I won't say what it is, but I don't know if it'll be on the list.
2: Andy Sachs.
3: What? No. My favourite rom-com of all time, I don't know if it'll be on the list, but Sally Albright. I'll say no more.
0: Okay, fair enough. Thanks. We're at 6-2 to show. We're halfway there, but show does have a game in hand and we're going to continue after some Jonas Blue. So show, did you know that Cameron Diaz is not in Shallow Hal?
2: Can you, at this point, we just need to get Ronan Keating out because it's like, this is one of the biggest mistakes I appear to have ever made on this show. I'm sorry.

0: Summery vibes, it's Jonas Blue, it's Girl, it's Beat Breakfast, 7:23 this morning. We are in the middle of Beat the Intro movie Woo-hoo! Trailer rom-com special. We've five done, it's currently show six, Aoife two, but Aoife's game in hand.
1: Who knew that Gwyneth Paltrow was so popular in the Southeast?
0: To defend her honour.
1: Like, the amount of people that have come forward in her honour this morning is quite incredible. Let's go.
0: Okay, into the second half. Aoife, you've got 1, 3, 5, 8 and 9 left.
2: Ever a hooked number 8.
0: Number
2: please.
0: 8. Okay, we're off to 2006 on this.
3: We might as well be honest with each other. Just tell me, did you sleep with her?
4: Okay, I slept with her. Are you happy?
3: Did you say, am I happy?
4: You gotta be.
3: Oh! And she throws the clothes out the window.
2: Okay, I slept with her. Are you happy?
1: I really think there's an argument to bring in stealing points. You know what I mean?
0: You'd have them all.
1: Yeah.
0: You need to get a life, my dear.
1: That's the second time today I've been told that.
2: Did you sleep with her?
0: Okay, guess.
2: No, he obviously slept with her.
0: Do we have a guess?
2: Oh, please just give me 1 second. I think I have it. Is it Jennifer? Is Jennifer Aniston in it?
1: Oh, no.
2: Okay, no, pass.
1: It's Cameron Diaz. It's The Holiday.
2: Yeah, that's what I mean. It's very like different. Some of these are so different. Yeah, I suppose that's the point.
0: It's a trailer.
1: Okay, Andre said that sounds like Cameron Diaz. Okay, everybody.
5: Well done.
1: Can we just? Well, I knew I was manifesting.
0: Welcome, Cameron.
1: I was really working towards Cameron Diaz being on Beat Breakfast this morning, and there's Cameron Diaz now. Yeah. It's good to have your company, Cameron Diaz.
0: Show 1, 3, 5 or 9.
1: I'll go number 9.
0: Number
1: please.
0: 9. Okay, back to the '90s, 1998.
1: Okay,
6: I turn on my computer. I go online.
7: Welcome.
6: And my breath catches in my chest until I hear three little words.
1: Okay, I do need to get a life.
0: You know,
2: you really are an expert.
1: There's very few rom-coms that I haven't seen. Let's hope I get the cast right.
0: Yeah.
1: No bonus points. But that is Meg Ryan and Tom Hanks. Mm. And that is the kind of sequel to Sleepless in Seattle. And that is You've Got Mail.
0: Another 2 points on the board.
1: This is why Tom says to me, is there any other genre that we can watch?
0: Aoife, 1, 3 or 5?
2: I'll go Aoife Raheem, number one.
0: Number
2: please.
0: One. Okay, it's from 2010 and I'll help you. This is one of my favourites.
8: Get ready to lose your mind. Guess who I saw walking out of the store carrying that little red bag? Oh my God.
9: So this is for you.
8: Okay, hold on. We got to work on your surprise face. Ask me. Will you marry me? Bigger eyes? Honey? The good news is you have time to practice between now and then.
10: They're earrings.
9: Yeah, a little something to keep your ears warm this. While I'm in Dublin.
1: Leap year. This is not his favourite movie of all time. It's one of the worst.
0: It's not all time. Yeah, it's my favourite rom-com. You're right, it's Leap Year.
11: It is Leap Year, you know, in Ireland. A woman can propose to a man on the 29th of February.
12: Dad, I'm not going to Dublin.
0: Amazing movie. I think it's still on Netflix if you haven't got
2: it
0: to
2: is,
0: see it.
2: It is, I only watched it there lately. Yeah.
1: I love her, Amy McAdams. She's brilliant. Okay.
0: Last two.
2: Amy Adams. No?
1: Oh, God.
0: Don't start. Show 3 or 5.
1: I'll go for number 5, please.
0: Number 5. It's a movie from the year 2000.
13: Pam is the one Greg wants to marry.
1: Again, one of the greatest. Like this series,
2: it's so good,
1: the new one stars Ariana Grande. Now, is the first one Meet the Parents?
0: Correct.
1: Yes.
13: Meet the Parents.
14: A big bad CIA man. They teach you that in the CIA. You have another question? Sure, I got one question for you. Do I think you're a psycho? Yes.
0: Okay, that leaves you
1: that movie.
0: With number 3 as your final one, Aoife. It's from 1993. It's a classic.
15: You called a radio station?
16: Christmas Eve.
15: He phones in one of those radio call-in shows. He tells them
17: that his dad needs a new wife.
2: Sleepless in Seattle.
18: This is the one I like.
19: There is no way that we are going on a plane to meet some woman who could be a crazy, sick lunatic. Didn't you see Fatal Attraction?
1: Like manifested a lot of stuff ahead of its time there.
2: I have to say, my favourite one of all time, When Harry Met Sally, watch it if you haven't.
0: I couldn't, I'm not sure I could do that
1: scene.
0: There's
1: bits in it you could do, but I only watched that last year.
0: So Aoife, you did, well, you got 6 points, but show really proved her worth in this round. 10 out of 10.
1: Signal, I need to get a life, yep. Everybody. And Gwyneth Paltrow is the star of Shallow Hal, everybody.
0: Learn something. Well done, all. BT Intro back Monday morning on Beat Breakfast. In the meantime, 7:28, this is Olivia Rodrigo and Drop Dead at Beat.

0: Olivia Rodrigo from Beat at 7:32. Beat Breakfast, Niall Show, Amy and the crew. Lots to get through this morning. On the way, we are going to help you, or try help you, get incredibly wealthy before close of business tomorrow. And also, we have a gossip update on the way. Show's been going around the place the last couple of days, like Simon Cowell. She keeps talking about discovering new acts. We're going to try to get to the bottom of it next.
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0: All right, we have one more sleep
2: until we find out who is the proud owner of a sizzling €200,000. Tom sent me something last night, right? We're going to Ibiza in 2 weeks. Less than 2 weeks. A guide to Ibiza, right? Yeah. And all these hotels and restaurants. We would need to win the cash machine to dine in any of these places. The man is not living in our world. He's living in Beat Summer Cash Machine world.
0: I'm just thinking €200,000, I found the perfect thing, right? For you, Shona Lyons. Look at this. Book Gwyneth Paltrow for private and corporate events so you never forget her again. You can actually book her.
2: The problem with that is, Niall, to be honest with you, I prefer Cameron Diaz.
0: She'd be bringing her goop soap.
2: I don't want those candles. No, she doesn't do soap. Oh, it's the candles. Yeah, well, you know the funny candles and they.
0: Well, anyway.
2: €200,000. No, it's not an option I'd take. €200,000 is the amount that is waiting to make its way into somebody's bank account. 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It's tax free. You've got to note the amount to enter, and if you get the call tomorrow afternoon from the lovely Barry Dunn and you give that exact amount back, you'll win all the cash. We're talking €200,000.
0: Yeah, look, time is ticking by. 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
2: It's Gwyneth Paltrow.
3: To rent her.
0: Rent her. What are you doing with her?
2: Get your entry in 3 p.m. Friday, tomorrow afternoon. As Niall said, hours to go. The cash machine is then randomly going to pick one entry, and it could be you that we are calling. You've got to answer within those five rings. Please don't have your phone on silent. Answer, answer, answer. Tell us the prize amount, and then the cash will be yours. €200,000. Text Beat to 57557. That's 57557. Good luck, good luck.

0: Becky Hill, Better Off Without You from Beast.
1: All the gossip.
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1: All the gossip.
5: The fix. Okay, I have no qualifications in the world. I haven't got a note in my head. I really have no rhythm, but I have what I believe discovered somebody who's going to be huge, right?
0: And is this heard- like that Hoppin' Bunny song you inflicted on us at Easter?
5: That's your man Lenny Pierce, and he's playing Dublin this weekend. DJ Lenny.
0: Okay.
5: That's like, he's a famous viral like DJ for kids' songs. Like, okay. Is that, yeah. Yeah, I found him as well. Yeah, you're welcome. This, here's another one, right? Another one. So what has happened here is a very famous Hollywood star who you'll recognize from this has a very famous to be son.
6: You did it! Congratulations! World's best cup of coffee. Great job, everybody. It's great to meet you.
7: Best way to spread Christmas cheer is singing loud for all to hear.
8: Why are you smiling like that?
6: I just like to smile. Smiling's my favorite.
5: Will Ferrell has a famous son.
0: Okay.
5: And he's so ridiculously proud of him that he has been talking about him on every podcast and every interview that he's been doing, right? Now, unfortunately, I didn't find him through Will Ferrell.
0: Okay.
5: I didn't find him direct from the source. I found him from a podcast in New Zealand called The Morning Shift Show. And it's presented by three guys called Jordan, Brooke and Mark, right?
0: Yeah.
5: And they have discovered Will Ferrell's son. His name is Magnus. Do you want to hear him first or do you want to know a bit about him?
0: I think I want to get straight to hearing
5: him. Yeah. Okay, this is the three guys on the Morning Shift Show in New Zealand reacting to Magnus. Stand by, everybody. You will remember this moment forever. We've discovered, well, I've discovered some talent here. Go.
0: Okay, go.
9: Guys, this is Will Ferrell's son, and this is his original music. His name's Magnus Ferrell. Enjoy.
10: Hold up.

0: I was going to say, it's the perfect soundtrack to you and Tom's tickle parties at the weekend.
1: That was a low blow.
0: It's lovely. It's beautiful.
1: Back to my musical find. Magnus Ferrell is only 22. He studied acting in college. He started as a musician when he was 12. He's been writing music. His famous friends include Deacon Philippe, who is Ryan Philippe's son.
0: Well, okay. Nepo Baby Club.
1: We can't help who his dad hangs around with. He's also friends with Ella Ray Wahlberg, Mark Wahlberg's son. And he made a cameo in Anchorman when he was only a kid.
2: He did, yeah.
1: Oh, you've heard of Magnus. Well, why didn't you tell us?
0: Yeah, why did you keep this secret all these years?
1: What's the point of knowing who he is and then not coming forward with his talent?
2: I didn't know the lad could sing, sorry. Yeah.
1: Sing? That's like butter.
0: I've never heard you as excited about music. Well, since the Shania concert.
1: Yeah. So I liked these morning shift show guys and Magnus Farrell shared it yesterday.
0: Yeah.
1: Two people that I knew followed him yesterday. Now 9 people that I know follow him. He's just gone up 7 overnight in my friends list. And then on his story over the last 12 hours, he went, hey to all my new followers. And I was like, hey, Magnus, I'm one of them.
0: Yeah. I was the OG.
1: I was here yesterday. Honestly, you're going to remember him, Magnus Farrell, okay? Yeah, I'm coming over,
0: Farrell.
1: Magnus. What did I say?
0: Farrell.
1: Farrell. Take beat anywhere you go with a Go Loud app. Just type Go Loud into your app store and download it now. 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Listen anytime, anywhere on the Go Loud app. Your home of beat.
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12: 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Yeah.

0: Calvin Harris and Jazzy, and that is Satisfied Beat. What have you just done? What have you done now?
1: I just said, you know what? YOLO. I feel so personally responsible for Magnus Ferrell's career, Ferrell's son. We just played a bit of his track there. Sorry, by the way, I never said it's called Asleep Talking, if you want to check it out. But I slipped into his DMs.
0: Oh, really? Slid, whatever it is.
1: Did I say slipped in? Slipped in, lads. I said, Amy believes that he's going to reply to this. He's 404,000 followers. I said, Magnus, exclamation mark, just spoke about you on a breakfast radio show here in Ireland. We are obsessed. Would you chat to us? Grateful hands emoji.
2: I think he'll see you.
0: Well,
1: I don't know what time it is where he is.
0: Like, he's probably in 8 hours behind. It's probably like 11 p.m. kind of.
1: Yeah, midnight. You'd think if it was 11 p.m. he might have a chance. We'll report back if
0: we will update.
1: Let's play Beat the Bomb, shall we? For the fourth time this week, we're teaming up with the Talbot Hotel in Clonmel because their bedroom summer sale is happening right now. And you can check out all the info you need, talbothotelclonmel.ie. So, for the fourth time this week, lunch for a family of four in the week. Bar and bistro up for grabs every day. I bet you they have the vol-au-vent there.
0: I'd say they do have the vol-au-vent.
1: If they have it in, yeah, I'd say they have the vol-au-vent. End of the week, overall winner is also going to bag themselves an overnight stay for a family of four. It's a very nice prize just for coming on and having a crack. You get the lunch for four in the Wheat Bar and Bistro. We're stuck on 10, right?
0: Yeah.
1: Okay, come on. It's Thursday. Sun is shining across the southeast. Give Beat the Bomb a crack. If you've never played before, this is your time to shine. Get your name and county into us right now. 085 1029 103. Go for it.
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18: Good morning, I'm Aoife. The fire on Slieve na Mann in South Tipperary continued overnight. Yesterday, a change in wind resulted in the blaze reaching a Aquilcha forest. Property owners in at-risk areas have been contacted. Captain Neil Dunn from the Irish Air Corps was drawing water from a nearby quarry to drop on the flames.
19: Yeah, it's always a tricky operation. It's one of these jobs where, every circuit, every drop can add a layer of complexity. The wind direction could change. You could have smoke basically getting in the way of your line, your run-in line. And then, as I said, the aircraft performance is also a consideration.
18: Local Fine Gael TD Michael Murphy acknowledged the response by emergency services and locals.
20: You know, I can only describe them as heroes, members of Tipperary Fire and Rescue, Aquilcha personnel, and, you know, clearly exhausted, some of them, but doing extraordinary work. Obviously, the leaderships, the management teams, the aerial support teams as well, and then the communities locally of Killarney, Kilcash, Ballypatrick, Colusty are supporting one another, and indeed our frontline staff.
18: In other news, Gardaí are appealing for witnesses after a man was killed in a road crash in County Kilkenny yesterday. The pedestrian, aged in his 30s, died after being hit by a van near Aragon Bridge, Coolshall, Freshford, yesterday morning. His body has since been taken to university for a post-mortem examination. Anyone who witnessed the collision or has dashcam footage is being asked to contact Gardaí. Two Gardaí have been taken to hospital after becoming unwell while on duty in County Offaly. The officers fell ill while processing vape products seized during an ongoing investigation at Eden Derry Garda Station yesterday. The station has been closed as a precaution. And a feature-length documentary about Lily Allen is coming to Prime Video following the success of her comeback album West End Girl. It'll chart her journey from being the queen of MySpace to becoming one of Britain's biggest pop stars. It's due for release in 2027. The latest news updates are on our website, beat102103.com.
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18: Starting off with soccer, and Bose produced a dramatic comeback to beat Kosovan side Balkany in the first leg of their Conference League qualifier last night. Alan Reynolds' side went a goal down at Daly Mount via a first half penalty, but Douglas James Taylor equalised with 15 minutes to go before Ross Tierney got a winner in the 90th minute to give Bose a 2-1 lead heading into Kosovo next week. In golf, and Padraig Harrington will begin the defence of his senior open title at Glen Eagles this morning. Meanwhile, three Irish golfers are in action today at the final event before next week's Women's Open. Leona Maguire is among the morning groupings on day one of the Scottish Open at Dundonald Lynx. She tees off just before nine, with Lauren Walsh out on the course 20 minutes later. Meanwhile, West Waterford's Seamus Power is in action at the PGA Tour's 3M Open today, teeing off in Minnesota at around 7:15. And in cycling, it's stage 18 of the Tour de France today. Tadej Pogacar still has the overall lead in the yellow jersey, while Ireland's Ben Healy has climbed to 62nd in general classification.
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18: Dry today with a mix of cloud and sunny spells, top temperatures 19 to 23 degrees. I'm Aoife, more in an hour.
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24: Got some major issues this morning in Carlow on the M9. Let's first get an update from Caroline.
25: Hi, Beat and team. You might want to tell your listeners that the Junction 5 slip road from Carlow towards Kilkenny is actually blocked, so anyone in Carlow can't take that slip road towards Kilkenny, and we are being rediverted back into Carlow town. It is causing mayhem in Carlow at the moment. Have a great day.
24: Thanks for that, Caroline. Ladies. Yeah, the latest we're hearing that the M9 is now closed in both directions between Junction 5 and Junction 6 this morning, so avoid if you can. Good morning to you. Welcome to Thursday's Beat Breakfast on another sunny morning across the southeast.
26: Beautiful day across the southeast. Hello, beautiful morning, clubbers. Happy Thursday, happy Friday Eve, one and all. Hope you're well this morning. I actually had left it too late to have dinner last night, so I had cereal, right? And when I went to bed last night, I was thinking of cereals of my youth, right?
24: Okay.
26: And I was like, why do they not do Start anymore?
24: I don't remember Start. No.
26: It was
24: Sugar Puffs and Cocoa Puffs were the popular ones in my head.
26: I didn't like Sugar Puffs. No. They were very sugary.
24: They were very sugary. Yeah, like, they kind of got so big, they were big blobs of sugar.
26: And do you ever remember, there was ones called, Amy, you probably won't, but they were called Corn Puffs, and they were actually like corn, but sugary corn. Like, they were a bit like popcorn, and then you put milk in it. They were yellow.
24: So what cereal did you have last night?
26: Oh, it's a bit sad.
24: Go on.
26: They were Weetabix, but you know the ones with the little, they were mini ones with the little chocolate chips in them, but like even that.
27: That
26: I
27: was
26: just,
27: your dinner.
26: I know, Amy. How depressing. I know. I just, like, sometimes I do question my nighttime choices, yeah. You know? Like, remember the time I had cucumber and, I have cucumber and a stick of, an, it was a laughing cow or something, yeah. Some days are tough.
24: Yeah, sure are. Anyway.
26: Let's play Beat the Bomb. We're teaming up with Talbot Hotel Clonmel. Their summer bedroom sale is happening right now. TalbotHotelClonmel.ie for all the info. Lunch for four has to go today for a family of four in the Wheat Bar and Bistro, and the highest score currently stands at 10 will bag themselves that overnight stay for a family of four. What are you going to do, Niall?
24: Well, all you got to do is get your name and county into us on WhatsApp right now, 085-102-9103. As we said, we've two people stuck on 10 points. It is doable to beat them and possibly win yourself that overnight stay. So get involved. We'll play after Olivia Dean.

0: Olivia Dean, it's Man I Need, it's Beat, it's 12 after 8. Beat the... All this week, teaming up with the Talbot Hotel Clonmel, their summer bedroom sale happening right now. And you can check out talbothotelclonmel.ie for info. It's round 4 of our daily quiz, Beat the Bomb.
1: It's the lads.
0: The lads, Shane and the lads. Shane and Brendan and Danny join us on tip this morning. Well, Shane and boys, how are we?
2: Well, how's it going?
1: We're good, hon. You up the lads. How are yous this morning?
2: Good now, confident we're going to win.
1: Okay. Oh, I like this. Ekmir, where are you guys?
2: On the way down to Dunmore East.
0: Okay. Oh, are you working or are you coming down for a swim?
2: Oh, going down working.
1: Okay, what's work, Shane? What do you do?
2: Just doing a bit of guttering.
1: Guttering, okay. All right, I'd say you're glad that it's not... I know what guttering is. We had to get our gutter... We had a terrible problem with our gutters in my mum and dad's house years ago. I always remember it. The guy that came to fix it, Alec. Yeah, we've really bad guttering issue. We could have used you, Shane. That was about 20 years ago. But anyway, what I was going to say to you was, I'd say you're glad... Why do you laugh now? Shane, I don't know why they're not taking me seriously at all. I'd say you're glad the weather has cooled a little bit because it was probably really hot last week for you, wasn't it?
2: Yeah, the weather's nice though now. I like the weather like this.
0: Yeah,
1: it's much easier to work
0: in. Did you bring your togs? Would you have a swim after the guttering?
2: No, I can't swim at all.
0: Okay.
1: That's okay. Sorry. And do you work together every day? Like, are you good mates?
2: Yeah, every single day, yeah.
1: They're very quiet, Shin.
2: I know, yeah.
1: Are they going to... Do they want to sail or they just want to...
2: No, they're a bit shy.
0: Okay.
1: Driving. All right, okay. Very driving. Serious. Driving. Very serious. Focused. Okay. Well, do you want to just get down to business then and you can head for lunch for 4 in the Wheat Bar and Bistro just for having a crack at this?
2: Yeah, okay.
0: Let's do it, lads.
1: Shane, Tom Holland and Zendaya star in which newly released film?
2: Odyssey.
1: Is right. Which Facebook co-founder is the film The Social Network about?
2: Pass.
1: It's Mark Zuckerberg. What musical features the song You're the One That I Want?
3: Greece.
1: Yes. What country is home to the Colosseum, I should say?
2: Italy.
1: Italy is right. What is the culinary term for squid?
2: Pass.
1: That is calamari. Which direction does a compass indicate?
2: North.
1: Yeah, that's what it says here as well. What is Beyonce's last name?
3: Knowles
1: is right. Which country is famous... Oh, sorry. What was the first Disney princess movie of all time?
2: Snow White.
1: Yes. What is the longest river in the world?
2: The Nile.
1: The Nile is right. Who had a hit with the song Bad Romance?
2: Oh, Lady Gaga.
1: Yes. What planet is known as the Blue Planet?
2: Pluto.
1: No, it's Earth. Who was the lead singer of the band Queen?
2: Freddie Mercury.
1: Yeah. What is the square root of 25?
2: 5.
1: Yes. What does a sommelier specialise in?
2: Us.
1: It is wine. What actor played the title role in the crime series Luther? Take your time, you're on the bomb. Luther.
2: Don't know his name, but pass on that.
1: Okay, that was Idris Elba. Oh, lads. Now, Shane, you can't say that was just you there. Who was...
2: No, that was mostly Brendan, no.
0: Well done, Brendan,
1: please be upstanding for Brendan. Brendan, have you anything to say?
2: Go on, Brendan, wait.
1: Go on, Brendan. Yup, Brendan. Brendan, you brought a lot to the table there.
0: You won't believe it.
1: Yeah, you won't believe it. We're stuck on 10.
0: You got 10 points as well.
2: Jeez.
0: No, that's really good. You're guaranteed your lunch. We now have 3 people on 10 points and 1 caller left to hear from, so you're still well in the running for an overnight stay for you guys at the Talbot Hotel Clan.
1: The family of three.
0: Shane, Brendan and Danny.
2: Yeah, Jesus, will make sure we're on the one bed as well.
1: Yeah. Lads, have a brilliant day.
0: You're great crack.
1: Thanks for chatting to us.
0: We'll play our final round tomorrow and you can check out talbothotelclonmel.ie.
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5: It's my show.
1: Okay, just very quickly, Shane was on. Oh God, I'm only up. Show did I catch you saying you had cucumber for your tea? Shane, I'm not going to lie to you. I have cucumber most days. I add it to my tea most days. I've spoken about cucumber on the show. I love it. And Andre said, Amy, He's back listening to us because he's back home, and he said he missed your laugh.
5: Oh,
1: that is incredibly sweet, isn't it? Thank you, Andre. Thank you. Okay, here goes. Here goes.
0: We're gonna talk about a personal issue this morning. Is that right?
1: It's been an issue in across the board in my relationships. Okay.
0: Okay.
1: And I've spoken about it in the show before, but never really like delved seriously into the fact that there seems to be a fundamental difference. And I'll talk about my present husband, love of my life, Tom, and my use of toilet paper.
0: Mm-hmm.
1: And he cannot get his head around the fact that I am capable of using so much toilet paper, right?
0: Yeah.
1: And when I was going to bed last night, I was thinking about cereal and I was thinking about toilet paper.
0: Okay.
1: And I thought,
0: what a life.
1: What is it that I use toilet paper for? Obviously, I use it for the
0: obvious.
1: Yeah. You know, I go to the toilet, I use it. But it also serves as a purpose for like blotting makeup, some tears that might fall if I need to wipe something. So to me, like toilet paper has multi-purpose, right?
0: Mm.
1: And therefore, I seem to be flying through rolls at a rate of knots.
0: Yeah.
1: And it's now come to light that we bought a 9-pack.
0: Okay,
1: about a week ago.
0: Yeah.
1: All right, so we got a 9-pack.
0: Yeah.
1: And it turns out that he hasn't even gone through three.
0: Well, when you buy them, do you split them up? And you have three.
1: Well, I normally take more, to be honest. So I took 6.
0: Show's pile and Tom's pile, right?
1: And he came looking for toilet roll because the bathroom.
0: Please, miss, can I have some more?
1: Yeah, no, I'm not harboring them. I'm not stealing them. But he came looking for one and he was like, the bathroom toilet needs a roll.
0: Mm.
1: And I was like, ooh, down to my last roll. And he's like, no, it's not possible.
0: Yeah.
1: Like, how have I taken 3 and you've had 6?
0: Yeah.
1: And what are you doing with the toilet paper, right?
0: Yeah.
1: And really, I suppose the purpose of this show is to find out if I am ever on my own in my endeavours. And well, so for some reason, and I spoke this before, it nearly broke a relationship that I was in before. We went to Costa de Geis in Lanzarote and this fella said to me, if you keep going through toilet paper like that, you and me are going to fall out.
0: On holidays?
1: Yeah, we broke up after that.
0: Okay.
1: So this is not my first rodeo.
0: Bad history.
1: Yeah.
0: I have to say, I understand this. Well, I don't understand.
1: Who are you?
0: But
1: are you me or Tom?
0: Oh, I'm absolutely Tom. It's just my bestie Emma used to stay in my house a lot, right? And I could not comprehend because as a lad, I might buy a 4-pack and I might get a month, maybe longer out of a 4-pack.
1: No, yeah. You are lying.
0: No, because like lads don't.
1: A 4-pack?
0: Yeah, lads.
1: For a month, are you? That's not regular.
0: Well, it is regular enough. We do, I get it. I get that ye obviously have 2 sides to work with when it comes to toilet roll, and we've only really one.
1: And other stuff. Yeah, yeah, yeah.
0: But it used to astound me when all of a sudden, I'm not getting a month out of my 4-pack because my friend Emma's staying over. And she's using fist rolls.
1: Who's getting a month out of a 4-pack? I think we need to look into that. Amy,
0: no,
1: please.
0: Lads, come on, back me up here.
1: That is shocking. No?
5: That is absolutely shocking.
0: We don't use a lot of it.
1: A month?
5: A month?
0: Yeah.
1: What?
0: 1 a week.
1: You're going through 1 roll a week.
0: Yeah, probably.
1: And I'm hopping off 6. Okay, here's what's going to happen this morning, right? I need to know if this is just me, right? Are you in a relationship with somebody where you are the chief toilet paper person, right?
0: Mm-hmm.
1: If you are willing, now this is random, right? This is really random. If you're willing to share your story with us this morning about toilet paper, then you will be rewarded. Moncrief is playing Heatwaves Festival this Saturday night. We would like to send you and your mate there, okay?
0: Yeah, but for the best story that entertains us.
1: You've got to come on and talk about toilet paper gate. You've got to be willing to open up about your experience.
0: On either side of this, you can be a Tom or a show.
1: I prefer to be like a me. I take 4 rolls in 1 month. We need some kind of professional to discuss that. 085-102-9103. Get your stories into us. Be prepared for us to call you back. You could be going to Moncrief because you talked about toilet paper on the show. That's

0: 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It's Talk to You at Beat.
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0: We got the big issues here every morning.
3: Yeah, we always cover the hot topics, and this morning's hot topic is toilet paper and whether or not in your house it is a bone of contention, all right? Is it a men versus women thing? Are we going to start with Danny this morning?
0: Okay, go for Danny.
3: Yeah. You looked a little bit
0: confused. I'm just
3: confused.
0: There's a lot of
3: correspondence. Okay, Danny, this is what you have for us.
4: I am 100% behind Tom here. Like, what are you doing? Six rolls in a week. Six rolls. Something wrong. My three-year-old play with it, and they don't even go through that much.
0: A kitten wouldn't go through it.
3: Thanks, Danny. I can't really answer. I suppose as well, I just wanted to highlight it is three-ply.
0: Okay. You
3: know.
0: Okay.
3: It's always comfort first.
0: Glad to see a lot of the guys are backing me this morning. A roll a week is absolutely sufficient for a guy. Val says, show someone to think you could be my twin, and now I'm sure. Yes, me too. Married 23 years this year, and my usage, rather overusage of loo roll, has been a constant, quote, discussion in our marriage.
3: Way.
0: But she says, as long as I remember, it drives the hubby insane. It could be like 10 balls of toilet roll in bed by morning, because I go to the loo a lot at night. Okay, wow.
3: Same hun, same. Right, let's talk to Eddie. Eddie, darling, how are you this morning?
5: Well, how's things?
3: Good. Yeah, I'm good.
0: Is this a bone of contention in your house, Eddie?
5: Oh, it's a conversation that's been had many times in our house now, I'll tell you that one.
0: You live with a lot of girls, is that right?
5: Yeah, there's three of them.
3: Oh. Eddie, are you Tom? Are you and Tom in the same boat?
5: Well, yeah, I don't know what she's using the hall for, to be honest. No, that's the gun on her throat. You see, they get their all the toilet roll and they lap around the hand. And you tell you, the gun on his throat, that you think they're coming out to wipe cow's ass or something.
3: I don't understand how you could just use one or two measly little sheets. Like, that's not enough for me, Eddie.
5: But, sir, what's coming out of you? The river slaying your hot. Like one or two sheets to love, like, eh?
3: River slaying. Just on the six rolls, how many do you reckon you go through a week?
5: Oh, sure, you have to get a toilet pack every week shopping.
3: See?
0: 12 pack.
5: Not the shape stuff either. It's the goddamn four-ply stuff. Yeah. The deer stuff as well, because, you know, they're sensitive, apparently.
3: And sometimes I like a coconut, Eddie, and I won't apologise for it. I can tell you one thing. You and Niall should live together. You'd save a load of money.
0: We'd get a four-pack in the last month.
3: Are you one roll a month?
5: Yes, I tell you, we'll be buying a house at the end of the year.
3: Are you one roll a month as well, Eddie?
0: No, one roll a week.
5: I'm not one roll a month, a week.
0: One roll a week.
5: I'm not that bad, no, right?
3: Are you really one
5: roll a
3: week?
5: Yeah, no, roll a
3: week.
5: Me for a week.
0: Yeah.
3: And what you... No, lads, it's not enough. It's not a life.
0: Eddie, you're a legend. Have a great day.
3: Have a great day, darling. Bye, bye-bye.
5: No hassle. Bye. Good luck.

0: The fabulous Sienna Spiro, it's Material Lover. It's Beat Breakfast on this Thursday morning.
1: Oh my God.
0: Now, you're right. Still giggling.
2: We would like to give the tickets for Moncrief this Saturday night, Heatwaves Festival, supported by Dave Lofts and DJ Stephen Cooper, to Anya. Anya's been on Mother Boys a 24 pack of loo paper every week. We easily get down to 10 after the week as a family of four. So that's 14 loo rolls.
0: In a week.
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0: Unbelievable.
2: 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I don't think that's right, lads. I don't think it's right. It's not right.

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2: Summer cash machine. 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
1: You've got to get your entry in. 3 p.m. tomorrow is the cutoff point when the cash machine will randomly pick one entry, and it could be you that we're calling. You've got to answer within five rings. The last couple of times I've heard it. A missed call, lads. A missed call. Like, oh. Oh my, we said this before. If you had a missed call, you would tell nobody. It would be a secret that you would keep. Anyway, answer within five rings. Tell us the prize event and then the cash will be yours. €200,000. Text BEAT to 57557. That's 57557. We're wishing you so much luck.

0: 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It's called Passenger. Just coming up on 8:43.
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3: Let's do this. Want to get a dilemma into us over the weekend? You can email talk@beat102103.com. This is fairly short. Hi, Nolan's show. I don't want you to think I'm looking for something wrong here. I just need your take on it. Seen a guy, and I won't give too much away, but he's a bit older than me.
0: Okay.
3: I do really like him. He's lovely. I guess the age difference is just a bit obvious sometimes. We were in a shop the other day and he was waiting downstairs for me. When I walked down, he was holding the phone in the air and he was Shazamming a song. It instantly screamed ick.
4: What?
3: Who actually Shazams a song? Do you get why I was a bit weirded out? Haven't stopped thinking about it. Am I strange to think this way?
0: Yeah.
3: Thank you so much for trusting us with this issue on Beat Breakfast. That's what we're here for. We love these kind of random and wonderful dilemmas where we're all left scratching our head a little bit.
0: So let me be clear on what's been said here. A guy who Shazams a song, that's an ick. And also the suggestion, if you're a certain age, you shouldn't be Shazamming songs. Is that what's happening here?
3: I think we go right to straight to the source, yeah? Amy.
0: Amy's laughing over. Do you feel this way?
5: I think if he stopped in the middle of the
3: It was the phone in the air. Yeah, like, I'm not saying like, oh my God, red flag.

0: No, break up with the fella. But I can. I'm just trying to picture her coming down the stairs and him just there with the phone in the air, being like, "Oh, what's the song?" I kind of no. See, I don't have Shazam.
1: Yeah. Okay. Well, you're missing out. That's what I'd say. But yeah, does Tom?
0: Yes.
1: Is it a lad's thing, I wonder?
0: Tom puts the phone in. I've often been with him and he's just there randomly holding it up. I just never got Shazam. I don't know.
1: It's brilliant.
0: I know. I never got it because my storage used to always be real full. So that was the only reason. Look, I really like the fact that you have kind of, do you know what? You've kind of tapped into something in that, like, there is going to be certain things when you go out with somebody, if there's a little bit of an age difference, that there are fundamental differences between you. This is absolutely not like dumpable or like sackable offence or anything. It's just something that made you go, oh.
1: What's he doing? But he's in Top Shop with his phone in the air.
0: If he's a lovely guy, which you've said he is, and you really like him, you're just going to have to accept that there are going to be certain things in life. I don't know. Is it an older thing? Is there an older...
1: All I'm going to say on this is, no, this is not a nick. This is a green flag because it means he's passionate about music.
0: Yeah.
1: He's passionate about music discovery and he wants to have the hottest playlist.
0: Yeah.
1: And I think that's a positive thing.
0: Do you know what? It's kind of cute. Isn't it? Sometimes I see Tom and he's like, he's there. And like, then he takes it down. Do you know what I mean? I actually think you're right. I think it's very sweet that somebody has an interest that they're like, I really like that. I'm going to check it out when I get home later. You're not weird to be thinking like this. You've just come to us and asked us a question about whether or not you think it's strange that you're having these kind of thoughts. But like I said, I think an age gap is obviously going, but I don't think Shazam is an age thing.
1: No.
0: Do you have Shazam? No.
1: What? Just find this.
0: We need to ask around the office. Like the lads are all out there, Killian, Aoife. I don't know. If it was just to do with my storage. It wasn't that.
1: You never heard a song and go, I'd love to know what that is.
0: But I would just listen to it now and I'd put it into Google.
1: You put it into Google. You just hear a music in the background. You
0: can't. I put it into Google.
1: Song I heard in the stores, 2 a.m.
0: That's
1: not going to work.
0: That's probably more of a nick than Shazam.
1: All right, let's get some thoughts on this. 085-102-9103.
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0: banger, it's Slater and Dance. We did well in the Buzz chart in recent weeks. You can catch it with Michelle 11 a.m. Saturday morning.
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0: Now, we've had a momentous moment in the last 3 minutes where Shona has just used Shazam for the first time and identified Slater Dance.
3: I'd like to thank Billy, my boy, on WhatsApp. He said, just to inform you, if anyone has an iPhone, Shazam is built into your phone. All you have to do is slide your screen down to where the screen record button is and you can add the widget there. And straight away, I did it. Yeah. Like, it was just
0: unbelievable. Mind blown.
3: I think I'll be going around doing it all day now, to be honest with you. This dilemma is about a girl who got in touch with us. Now, look it. She's saying he's a lovely guy. There's a bit of an age gap, but she really likes him. But she just found this moment where she discovered that he was standing in the middle of a shop with his phone in the air, Shazamming a song. She used the word ick, but let's not be too hard on that, because she just had a moment of,
0: oh,
3: am I, like, is this a bit weird? And she wanted the Southeast take on it. Shona said, these icks are getting out of control. You can tell people never lived with a man long term. Things are worse than wondering a song, and love makes you overlook it. I think she does like him. Do you know?
0: Yeah,
3: I think she does like him.
0: Emma says, I feel maybe there's an underlying issue here where she's not 100% comfortable with the age gap, but everyone I know has Shazam.
3: The thing about the age gap is, I suppose, like I said, it will bring up little things. Do you know what I mean? Mm. It will bring up little kind of moments where you go, oh, that's a difference.
0: Okay, let's get a couple of voice notes. Tracy was on to us.
4: Ah, please, will you stop? I've sick and heard it all now. Shazam in a song. You should be actually delighted that he's Shazam in a song, showing interest in music. All I can say is, first world problems. If that's all she's worried about, well, God love the girl. What about all the qualities the man has? Mm. Will you get a grip of yourself?
3: Having none of it.
0: Jolene and Anya were onto us too.
5: Jolene. Hi, Nylan Show. Jolene and Anya here. Oh, I swear to God, those daily dilemmas crack me up. I mean, what on earth are we creating these days? But anyway, that girl is clearly not from an era where you got a song in your head and you had no idea who it was or what it was, and you had no way of looking it up. Like, I mean, talk about Little House on the Prairie stuff. You just had no way of knowing. Remember when you'd be recording your favourite song on the radio? What am I saying? You two are probably too young as well. And you'd press record and then you'd finally have your favourite song on the radio. And you'd just play it. And then an ad would come on Miller. The radio presenter like talked the whole way through and you'd miss the end of it. But yeah, she's clearly not from that era. I'm with Show on this one. I think it's really kind of cute. We don't know the age difference, but maybe he's trying to keep up with the latest music so that he can talk to her about it. You know, did you ever think of that?
3: Oh, thank you, girls. Thank you so much. Let's give Shazam Guy a chance. And if we see him, let's go over and shake his hand. Because he's just keeping it alive. And I'm going to be going around the whole day. Like, give me any song. Give me any song. I'll be Shazamming.
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16: Good morning, I'm Aoife. Residents living around Slievenamon in South Tipperary are being reassured their homes are not at immediate risk as teams continue to battle a blaze. A wildfire has been blazing in the area for several days now and yesterday reached woodland. Videos online show locals directing animals away from the fire and many expressing fears about the safety of their homes. However, Carol Kennedy, acting Senior Assistant Chief Fire Officer for Tipperary, says they're not considering mandatory evacuations just yet.
17: There is no evacuation order in place. We're not concerned about the fire hitting properties at this point, and we are monitoring them very, very closely. And I would ask the public to just listen to the official sources rather than social media itself.
16: Local Fine Gael TD Michael Murphy has acknowledged the response by emergency services and locals.
18: You know, I can only describe them as heroes, members of Tipperary Fire and Rescue, wheelchair personnel, and, you know, clearly exhausted, some of them, but doing extraordinary work. Obviously, the leaderships, the management teams, the aerial support teams as well. And then the communities locally of Killarney, Kilcash, Ballypatrick, Colusty are supporting one another. And indeed, our frontline staff.
16: A section of the M9 motorway is closed this morning in County Carlow. Emergency services are understood to be dealing with an incident. The section of the motorway between junctions 5 and 6 are closed both northbound and southbound. Traffic is being diverted and major delays are reported. Two Gardaí have been taken to hospital after becoming unwell while handling seized vape products at Edenderry Garda Station. The station was evacuated and remains closed today as investigations continue. Our chief reporter Barry White has more.
19: Edenderry Garda Station was sealed off yesterday afternoon after two Gardaí became unwell while carrying out a count of seized drugs and cannabis vape products. It's understood THC oil may have leaked from some of the devices and reacted with their lithium batteries, although the exact cause is yet to be established. The two Gardaí were taken to hospital and kept in overnight as a precaution, but they're understood to be recovering well. Army experts were called in to assess the scene, and the station, which is not staffed on a 24-hour basis, will remain closed today while a deep clean is carried out.
16: Investigations are continuing into a fatal road crash in County Kilkenny. A pedestrian, aged in his 30s, died after being hit by a van near Arrigan Bridge in Freshford at around 9:30 yesterday morning. The driver of the van wasn't injured. Anyone with any information is being asked to contact Gardaí. Repairs to the Leinster House gates, which were rammed by a van 2 years ago, are to cost around €40,000. A man was charged after a number of entrances to Leinster House, Áras an Uachtaráin and Customs House were damaged in August 2024. The Irish Independent reports the cost of repairs and temporary gates for the campus and entrances to government buildings has cost €100,000. And more than 6 in 10 people are cutting back on eating out because of the cost of living. Almost 80% of people say they would go out earlier if restaurants offered special offers. The research published by First Table also found 1 in 5 are ordering fewer courses. The latest news updates are on our website, beat102103.com.
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16: Starting off with Gaelic Games, and a backcourt rule is among the new potential rule changes being considered by the GAA's Football Expert Advisory Group. The proposal would make it illegal for attacking teams to move the ball back into their own half if they had already entered opposition territory. Former Mayo manager Kevin McStay says it's been a popular rule when introduced in smaller jurisdictions.
22: It was tried in a Connacht minor league many years ago, and they use it in Dubai. In both cases, there's been nothing but very positive reaction to it. We don't know for sure. Will that reduce the lateral play? We think it will.
16: To soccer and its advantage bows in their Conference League qualifier against Balcani after last night's first leg. Alan Reynolds' side had a 2-1 win at Dalymount Park. To golf, and Patrick Harrington will begin the defence of his senior open title at Glen Eagles shortly. The 2022 winner Darren Clark tees off at 9:10 with Harrington out on the course 10 minutes later. Three Irish golfers are in action today at the final event before next week's Women's Open. Leona Maguire is among the morning groupings on day one of the Scottish Open. She's just teed off. Anna Foster begins her opening round at 2:00, while Waterford's Seamus Power is in action at the PGA Tour's 3M Open today, teeing off in Minnesota at around 7:15. And in cycling, it's stage 18 of the Tour de France today. Tadej Pogacar still has the overall lead in the yellow jersey, while Ireland's Ben Healy has climbed to 62nd in general classification.
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16: Mainly dry today with a mix of cloud and sunny spells, highs of 19 to 23 degrees. I'm Aoife, more in an hour.
21: Beat traffic with Leitrim Home Energy Upgrades, installing heat pumps, solar panels and insulation across the southeast. Leitrim.ie.
0: As Aoife mentioned, issues in Carlow on the M9 this morning. It's currently closed between Junction 5 and Junction 6. Traffic being diverted through Carlow town, which is causing problems there as well. It's very heavy. Aside from that, moving well across the region, just in Waterford City, it's a little busy on Park Road onto William Street, through Ferrybank and onto the Quay.
3: Good morning, welcome to Thursday's Big Breakfast. It is the 23rd of July. It's just coming up on 8 minutes after 9:00. And what does one do when Love Island is over next week? What does one do in terms of television and the gap, the hole, the little hole that will be?
0: Well, Amy's gone straight to Love Island USA,
3: yeah,
0: are you?
3: I think so.
0: I don't think I can commit to another run of it.
3: It's too much. Yeah. Like, it's... the drama in this one, to be honest with you, has been enough for me. Like, I don't think but I'd still have a gap. Do you know what I mean?
0: Well, you won't, because you're going on holiday, so you've got a couple of weeks where you won't want to be committing to anything. And then when you get back,
3: I still, when I'm getting ready, like to watch something on holidays on my phone. Yeah, when I'm doing my makeup and I'm doing my hair in the evening, is that weird? Do you not put something on your
1: music like?
3: No, I'd always
1: hype myself up.
3: I'd always put something on, like I'd put a program on. I would never listen to music.
0: This is why you don't have Shazam, obviously. You know, do you like music? Does music play a part in your life?
3: Hi, I'm Sho, and I am a radio presenter here at Beat 102-103. And this morning I discovered Will Ferrell's son. His name is Magnus Ferrell.
0: And he is blanking her at the moment. Yeah.
3: He's probably asleep. Yeah. I DM'd him on Instagram to see if he'd like to come on this show. I want to get him before anybody else does. Mm. I actually love music. I love jazzy, and
0: well,
3: I love Chris Thoretto.
0: Interesting you mentioned Love Island. There's always lots of Irish artists featured, and this was featured in last night's episode. It's the latest jazzy. From Jazzy called Invisible. From Beat, good morning.

0: There's some jazzy with Chris Lorenzo. It's called Invisible. It's beat at 12 after 9.
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3: Okay, welcome to Thursday morning across the Southeast.
0: What
3: sun
0: next?
3: Is shining.
0: What next? You've hit us with a lot this morning. We've got the petrol signs. You've had Will Ferrell's son. You've had the toilet roll around the house. What could be next?
3: So I was out for lunch the other day with my friend, right? And I'm a bit scared about this one because I just think maybe people are going to go, oh, show. So I was out for lunch with my friend and I ordered... I don't want to give away where I was. Anyway.
0: What do you have though? I'm interested.
3: I just had eggs. But there was somebody beside me with a family, right? And there was a kid. And I'd say the kid was maybe, I don't know, 3 or 4. And did you ever have food envy?
0: Of a child?
3: Just answer the question.
0: Okay.
3: Did you ever have food envy in general?
0: Yeah. Okay. Yeah, of course.
3: There you go. That's all I need to know. Yeah. All right. Food envy for me is a very real thing. I suffer from a lot, hence why I don't really veer off my staples. If I go to a place, I usually get the same thing. So anyway, I had food envy of this child because the child was sat at the table really, really happily eating a baby bowl.
0: Okay. Yeah.
3: Bear with me.
0: Yeah.
3: And when I say baby bowl, it was just a bowl with some, like, stunning. It looked like it was, you could even see, like, the heat rising, but obviously it wasn't too hot because the baby was eating it or the child was eating it. But, like, beautiful, just imagine beautiful creamy mash. And then gravy made to, oh my God, I'm salivating. Gravy made to actual perfection. Like, you know when you just see gravy and you think,
0: Not too thick.
3: Find me the chef, please. Yeah. Let me shake his hand. It just looked so stunning. And he just eating it with the little spoon. And I just looked at my eggs, looked at the baby bowl, looked back to my eggs, the baby bowl, stared at the child and thought, like, if I had a choice here, lads, I'm ordering the baby bowl, all right? $4.99, a bowl of little heaven, okay?
0: Yeah.
3: And it begs the question, right? And I don't care if I'm, like, you've already come at me, I've made a few mistakes this morning, but is there not an argument for sometimes you just want a hearty bowl of mash with gravy, right? Because some places even put veg in, you know? And I just, it struck me when I was...
0: It's the kind of thing, though, you make at home in private, you know, so you're not embarrassed, you know? Rather than
3: embarrassed for eating some potatoes, like, can we normalize like not getting embarrassed over ridiculous things? Why is okay? Maybe baby bowl doesn't sound great. Like,
0: if this was a daily dilemma, I'd be emailing in, going, "She wants to order the baby bowl."
3: You've got the ick.
0: Major ick.
3: Yeah. Come on, lads. There's a lot to be said for a... Hang on a second. I don't think you heard. Creamy bowl of mash. Beautiful gravy. My eyes went from eggs to bowl to eggs to bowl. Wanted bowl. Didn't want what I had in front of me.
0: Well, would you be brave enough to ask for it?
3: I think they'd probably say no. Or do I have to pretend that I have, like, I have Eve, but she's 11. So, like, both of us ordering our baby bowl. Is there nobody out there listening that just understands that, like, sometimes in life you just want something real? And that, I know what you're saying, like, yeah, you want that in the comfort of your own home, but, like, why shouldn't you be able to order a baby bowl when you go to a restaurant?
0: Yeah, well, I think what you probably have to do is you'd have to go have the full carvery and just not eat the meat if you don't want it. That's how you get your spuds and gravy
3: and then just mash it all up.
0: Yeah.
3: No, because you're missing the point. I just want the baby bowl with the gravy. I don't want the if I wanted the full carvery, I'd order the full carvery. Yeah. I want the baby bowl.
0: Okay.
3: All right. And I don't think that it's strange to say, can we normalize possibly looking at an option of putting a baby bowl on? Well, let's change the name.
4: Mm. Yeah, I was thinking they'd have to change it. Maybe the Shona bowl.
3: No, I don't want my name on it.
4: All right.
3: I just want the bowl.
0: The mash goodness or something.
3: I want the baby bowl, but for adults. And I want it to be something that I can go in and order freely and not feel like I am suffering from envy from watching a child. Now I can see. Not one person has messaged in. Now,
0: and when, is there any support, I wonder, for your cause this morning?
3: It will be quite a flat moment of radio if not one person is on my side. Can we try? Even if it's a couple of people, can we just express an interest? Express an interest.
0: Because we've got chefs who listen, who do menus, and if there was enough interest, they might consider the adult bulb, adult baby bulb.
3: But do you not understand what I'm saying? Do you never just think, oh, just a bowl of creamy mash, gravy made to perfection? Do you not think there's an argument for sometimes when you don't know what you want and you're feeling a little bit like, oh, yeah, I like a baby bowl.
0: Okay, let's put it out there and let's see what kind of groundswell of support. No, I don't disagree. Cause one of my favourite foods is probably mashed potato with gravy and a bit of butter through it, right?
3: Yeah.
0: But I don't know if I went out to eat, would I want a baby bowl? I'd probably just get the carvery. As an adult, as a grown, mature, professional man, I would order the carvery.
3: That's conditioning. That you have been conditioned to think like that. So you've been conditioned to think, oh, meat, give me all the meat and load it on my plate. Whereas, like, let's get back to basics here. All right? Let's normalise the baby bowl for adults.
0: Okay, okay. Any support on this? 085-102-9103. It's 18 after 9 with Somber. This is Undressed at Beat.

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3: Okay, here to normalise adults being allowed or able to, or feel comfortable, that's it, feel comfortable enough to order a baby bowl in an establishment. Creamy mash and beautiful gravy.
0: A lot of people trying to like really, I don't know,
3: reinvent the wheel
0: and add to your dream, like with Guinness stews and runny eggs, and you just want the simplicity, the buttery
3: like
0: gravy.
3: Someone
0: and
3: wants
0: the mash.
3: To add an onion in. No, Marianne, no, back away with the onion.
0: Let's start with John. How are you, John?
4: I'm absolutely fantastic. How are you, lads?
3: We're good, darling. We're good. Thank you for
0: believing
3: in my, I suppose, plans for the future and ways to make the country better, I suppose, John.
4: As soon as I heard it, I had to send it in because there's something about them baby balls. It's different.
3: Okay.
4: Yeah. I mean them about 11 years now, because actually, I just want to say happy birthday to my daughter, Emmy. She's 11 tomorrow.
0: Happy birthday, Emmy.
3: Happy birthday, lovely Emmy.
0: So tell us what happens when you go into a restaurant with the kids.
4: Our mother won't like me saying it, but Emmy's been reared on the old baby balls. There's nothing like them.
3: There's nothing wrong with them. You're getting your carbs. You're getting a bit of, I don't know why you're getting the gravy, but yeah, you're getting your carbs anyway. Good bit of starch.
4: We'd often go, say, for whatever we might be doing, we might go in and we've three kids. So Emmy now has gone beyond the baby ball now, but the two boys, They love them, like, so they're gorgeous. Like, you get the mash. Now sometimes you get the veg with them as well, and the gravy. But I do like the veg in there as well, the broccoli and the carrots and that. It's lovely now. I'd order one for myself, genuinely, like, and it would be funny because whoever's taking the order, I'd say, can I get three baby balls? But I kind of get away with it, you see, because Emmy's there to think it's for her, but it's actually for me.
3: Come on, John, you legend. John, can you explain?
4: It's like a side. It's not the main course now. I will get something else as well, but the baby one would have to be there as well.
3: It's just like, I suppose when I was thinking about it the other day, it was like it was a lunch thing, and I think it would have been sufficient for lunch. Can you just explain to Niall that we shouldn't be embarrassed? We need to try and normalise this,
0: shame.
3: John, all right? Break the stigma.
4: Niall. You don't know what you're missing.
3: Yeah, I do
0: love mash.
3: Like, he's talking about making it in his own home, but like, it's not the same.
4: Not
3: John.
4: At all. No, that's not the same thing. You have to order it out. Yeah.
3: Yeah, John.
4: And then you can rate them as well, depending on where you are and what type of gravy to use and all.
0: Yeah.
3: John, I have been so inspired by you that this weekend I'm going to take myself somewhere. I'll probably have to go on my own because I doubt Tom will come with me, but I will do this and I will report back to you. And I love how you stand by your obsession with baby. It doesn't matter what age you are, John.
0: Yeah, well done, John. Listen, you're an legend.
4: Absolutely.
0: Thanks for having us.
4: Thanks, lads.
3: John, have a great day.
0: All right, bye-bye. Right, a few of the other quick comments. Siobhan was on to us, says, show my daughter's 16 and all she eats in restaurants is potato gravy chips.
3: Louise said, morning show, no one will mind if you order a baby bowl. All we want as a server is to feed you and that you are happy leaving with the service. That's so sweet.
0: Alison says, I absolutely love a baby bowl. I used to love my kids were little and I was allowed to order a baby bowl. I agree there should be an adult baby bowl.
3: There you go. Adult baby. Somebody said big baby bowl. Geraldine said, yes, my 30-year-old daughter always asks but says, can I have mashed potato and gravy in a bowl? Too embarrassed to say a baby bowl. No. We're trying to break the stigma here, Geraldine. We're trying to break the stigma.
0: Warriors.
3: One text at a time.
0: Okay, a couple of quick voice notes. Emma was on.
5: Hey, sure, I'm with you on this. I miss the days when my kids were small and I used to get the baby bowl because it used to be delicious. And Niall, it is not the same as your mashed potatoes and gravy at home. Whatever they do, it's so much better. Love it.
0: Thank you for that. And finally, Mark.
6: So, if you want a baby bowl, you get yourself a baby bowl and you shouldn't worry about what anybody else thinks or how it might look. The older I'm getting, the less I care about what other people think. But nobody should feel uncomfortable. You work away and get yourself a baby bowl.
3: Inspirational quotes. The power behind what you are all saying this morning is quite incredible.

0: Casey Musgraves, it's Dry Spell from Beat Breakfast 9:31. Right, let's get you in the running for some cash, baby.
1: Oh yeah.
0: All this week we've been giving you a chance to win and causing a little harmless mischief and exploring our cheeky
1: side. We're so cheeky.
0: With Rice Crispy Squares.
1: We are the cheeky girls. Come on, Niall. You are the cheeky boy.
0: We are the cheeky girls. Anyway, look, you know the deal. We've got a video up each week. We've had a different prank. Lily was the butt of the joke this week.
1: Poor lovely Lily.
0: Show played a prank on her. And that video went live on our social channels Monday morning. We have another question based on that video. So you might remember it or you might need to go back and look at it. And we're going to pick a qualifier and put you in the draw tomorrow for €500 because Rice Krispie Squares made me do it.
1: Okay, today's question, you've got to go back and watch the video. Do your homework. And then answer this. How in that video do I describe Lily? What phrase do I use?
0: Well, okay, what phrase do you use to describe Lily in that video? Check it out. Get your answer in. We'll give you about 15, 20 minutes on this. And then pick a qualifier to win that draw for €500 tomorrow.
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1: Nights out, yeah. But not a regular night out. It'll have to be something that...
2: You know what I'll do for you tomorrow? I'll wear a new pair.
1: Oh, thanks. Yeah. 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
1: You've got to get your entry in by 3 p.m. tomorrow afternoon. That's the cut-off point when the cash machine will randomly pick one entry, and it could be you that we are calling back. You've got to answer within those five rings, then you need to tell us the prize amount and all that cash will be yours. One more time, €200,000. Please be upstanding, make some noise. Text BEAT to 57557. That's 57557. Good luck, everybody. Beat summer.

0: for you. The wonderful Kingfisher, and that's The Sun Will Never Settle a Beast.
1: All the gossip.
2: Right on the sauce, yeah.
3: Yeah, that's it.
4: Give me the goss on Beast.
1: All the gossip.
0: Okay, I have a little scenario for you girls that I want you to just picture yourself in this scene, okay?
5: Yeah.
0: You're at a gig. It is your favourite artist. So,
5: Westlife.
0: Yeah, let's say Westlife for Show and Beyonce for Amy.
5: Yep.
0: You've managed to push right up to the front. She is in your eye line.
5: You're gold hoping circle.
0: They catch your eye and, you know, you can really see there's no block in your view.
5: Yeah.
0: It's coming towards the last four or five songs and you're bursting to go to the loo, right? But you know that your favourite songs are still to come, right? Now, you're really close. You're really close to going. Are you going to leave your spot? Miss one of your favourite songs or more of your favourite songs? Are you going to hope for the best? What's going to happen here?
5: I would never let myself get into that situation in the first place. I wouldn't allow it to happen.
0: Like, well,
5: I
0: what do you mean?
5: Because when Westlife played Croke Park years ago, they did an ABBA medley or something. And I said to Cathy, we're going to go now. Because
0: okay.
5: I wasn't going to be missing World of Our Own or When You're Looking Like That or yeah. Mandy or something. I wasn't going to forfeit.
0: But you never have a situation like at a gig or something like that or a night out where it kind of comes on you all of a sudden.
5: And
0: you didn't realise.

0: Nice.
1: Well, like my situation would be a little bit different, but I let Amy go first.
2: There's no doubt about it. I'm weighing myself.
0: You're weighing yourself.
2: Yeah, you absolutely. Yeah. For Beyonce, I would.
1: Yeah. No, and I would do the same for Westlife. It's just I would like to use the fact that I didn't do certain exercises after I had Eve as an excuse.
2: Okay. No excuses.
1: No, I do actually have a valid excuse. There are exercises that you're supposed to do after. Yeah. I think they're called Kegel. Yeah, you're meant to do them. And I didn't do them. And I can't go on a bouncy castle for very long.
0: Okay. Well, I do have a solution for you girls that you make so you don't find yourself in that situation, and they're calling it a piss diaper. That there are many super fans who are now wearing nappies to gigs. Piss diaper.
1: Piss, like as in you're in
0: you're
1: the
0: in
1: piss.
0: Piss and it's a nappy. No, piss diaper. I'm not mispronouncing it. Let me give you a couple
1: There's
0: of
1: no
0: examples
1: excuse
0: of
1: for that.
0: Why we're talking about this. Olivia Rodrigo last month revealed how acutely she had noticed some of the fans lining the barriers at her shows. She said people wear diapers so they can be front row. That's been an experience as a performer that I've smelled, she said.
1: No, I think that's actively saying that, like, I'm not going to the toilet for the whole thing.
0: I've got myself to the front. I'm not leaving my spot.
1: No.
0: We've had bad news this week regarding Noah Kahan. I'm not going into the details of it, but it was worse than a wee that somebody did at the front
1: and
0: of his concert.
1: It was hot where they were.
0: Yeah, also happened at a 5 Seconds of Summer concert last year, you might remember. And in 2024, someone urinated on the floor of the standing section of a Sabrina Carpenter concert. And that's when the pit diaper thing came about. Now, the pit diaper thing was also very popular during the Taylor Swift tour, because if you remember, 3.5 hours.
1: Yeah.
0: 3.5 hours. So if people got to the front, they weren't going to leave.
1: As a last resort, right? As a last resort. Like, say it was, we went to Shania Twain a few weeks ago, and say it happened that her last song was Man, I Feel Like a Woman, her biggest hit, right?
0: Yeah.
1: If I got to that point and I had no choice, then yeah, I'm doing it. But I would like to think I would put a plan in place. Right? I would have all my ducks in a row so that I wouldn't get to that point.
0: I have seen at outdoor gigs men and women using a cup. I've seen it with my own eyes.
1: Really?
0: Yep. I'm not going to name names, but I've some
1: unfortunately,
0: of people in my...
1: Unfortunately, Amy, I've also seen that.
0: Spice Girls, Croke Park, 2019.
1: The pitch.
2: And is it a skirt situation that you
1: can't
2: see?
1: Yeah, it was a skirt, so it was... And there was a lot of people to kind of help the situation. Yeah.
2: That's okay, I think.
1: Yeah, I mean, look, it's not something that I'd like to repeat. To be honest and it wasn't me.
0: You sounds like it was you.
1: No,
0: there.
1: It was. Niall.
0: No, it wasn't show. I can confirm that I know of.
1: And I don't know how, because I have the worst bladder in the world and I didn't do those exercises. Yeah. So by rights, everything is stacked against me. Mm. But no to those piss diapers.
0: Not for you.
1: No.
0: Okay.
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0: Lauren, and that's latest single Tastes So Good from Beat. Okay, all this week exploring our cheeky side, causing a little harmless mischief thanks to Rice Krispie Squares. We have our video up, we've been asking questions about it. What did you say about Lily?
1: I said that Lily was the nicest person in the world, but that Rice Krispie Squares made me do it.
0: Okay, very
1: and
0: good.
1: She is the nicest person in the world. Cara O'Neill, you are today's qualifier in with chance to win €500. We'll find out who tomorrow. Hashtag Rice Krispie Squares made me do it.
0: And that is that. What, it's been busy. A lot has happened. What have you learned this morning, show?
1: I must go on my way and go seek out a good baby bowl in my hometown of Wexford. Beautiful creamy mash and stunning, beautiful gravy. I also would like to update you hopefully tomorrow and come back and let you know that Will Ferrell's son has replied to my DM. We're talking Magnus Ferrell. Yeah. New single, I feel like I've discovered him. It's called Asleep.
0: And just remember, Cameron Diaz was not in Shallow Al.
1: It was indeed Gwyneth Paltrow.
0: Talk.

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4: Good morning, I'm Aoife. Residents living around Slieve na Mann in County Tipperary are being reassured their homes are not at immediate risk as teams continue to battle a blaze. A wildfire has been blazing in the area for several days now and yesterday reached woodland. Videos show online locals directing animals away from the fire and many expressing fears about the safety of their homes. However, Carol Kennedy, acting Senior Assistant Chief Fire Officer for Tipperary, says they're not considering mandatory evacuations just yet.
5: There is no evacuation order in place. We're not concerned about the fire hitting properties at this point, and we are monitoring them very, very closely. And I would ask the public to just listen to the official sources rather than social media itself.
4: A section of the M9 motorway is closed this morning in County Carlow. Emergency services are understood to be dealing with a collision. The section of the motorway between junctions 5 and 6 is closed. Traffic is being diverted and major delays are reported. Two Gardaí have been taken to hospital after becoming unwell while handling seized vape products at Eton Derry Garda Station. The station was evacuated and remains closed today. Our chief reporter Barry White has more.
6: Eton Derry Garda Station was sealed off yesterday afternoon after two Gardaí became unwell while carrying out a count of seized drugs and cannabis vape products. It's understood THC oil may have leaked from some of the devices and reacted with their lithium batteries, although the exact cause is yet to be established. The two Gardaí were taken to hospital and kept in overnight as a precaution, but they're understood to be recovering well. Army experts were called in to assess the scene, and the station, which is not staffed on a 24-hour basis, will remain closed today while a deep clean is carried out.
4: Gardaí are continuing to investigate a fatal road traffic collision in County Kilkenny. A pedestrian, a man aged in his 30s, died after being hit by a van near Aragon Bridge, Freshford, at around 9:30 yesterday morning. The driver of the van wasn't injured. Anyone with any information is being asked to contact Gardaí in Kilkenny. US strikes on Iran have continued for a 12th consecutive night. President Donald Trump has warned one bridge or power plant would be destroyed for each vessel targeted in the Strait of Hormuz by Tehran. Trinity College in Dublin is preparing to host iconic fashion house Dior. The luxury brand yesterday announced the university's old library will be the stage for its fall 2027 runway show. Derry-born designer Jonathan Anderson, Dior's creative director, said he was excited and proud to make the announcement. And people now have the last chance to go to Electric Picnic. Three customers can register with 3plus for the last chance tickets from this morning. The pre-sale will begin tomorrow at 10 a.m. It's unclear how many will be available, but the festival has been sold out since the last general sale earlier this year. The latest news updates are on our website, beat102103.com.
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4: beginning with golf, and Padraig Harrington has gotten his senior open title defence underway at Glen Eagles this morning. He's bogeyed the first and sits on one over, a shot behind 2022 winner Darren Clark. Paul McGinley gets his opening round underway at 1:25. Meanwhile, Leona Maguire is one under through two holes in her opening round at the Scottish Open. Lauren Walsh has bogeyed the first at Dundonald Links, while Anna Foster tees off just before 2 o'clock. Waterford's Seamus Power is in action at the PGA Tour's 3M Open today, teeing off in Minnesota at around 7:15. To get a games and a back court rule and 4 points for a goal are among the new potential rule changes being considered by the GAA's Football Expert Advisory Group. The group is currently deciding what enhancements can be made to the new football rules that were introduced in 2025. Issues with the half and full time hooters and the possible introduction of video refereeing technology are also being looked at, according to Group Chair Kevin Maxday. And in soccer, it's advantage Bows in their Conference League qualifier against Balkany after last night's first leg. Alan Reynolds' side went a goal down at Dalymount Park via a first half penalty from the visitors, but late goals from Douglas James Taylor and Ross Tierney leave Bows 2-1 to the good ahead of their away game next week. Two more League of Ireland teams are in Conference League action this evening. Derry City are away to Croatian side Rijeka in the second qualifying round, while Shelburne welcome Kalju of Estonia to Tulke Park, with both games getting underway at 7:45.
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4: Mainly dry today with a mix of cloud and sunny spells. Top temperatures 19 to 23 degrees. I'm Aoife, more in an hour.
0: I wish that we could rewind. Rewind it.
2: Are you ready to throw it back with me? Are you ready to shake it down? Are you ready to wake up? Are you ready to rock? If you need a shot of espresso, you've come to the right place. Forget the coffee, baby. It is all the hits that are going to wake you up on this Thursday morning. It's Michelle, it's Beat Throwbacks. And if you are new, what we do is I play a bunch of songs and you see if you can guess the year that they all came from. 0851291103 is the number for your guesses. I would love to hear WhatsApps, voice notes, even if you like, and you can share some memories too. Let's kick it off with this one that was such a dance anthem in this particular year. It's Otto Knows, Million Voices on Beat.

A Bruno Mars locked out of heaven. It's Michelle, it's V Throwbacks teaming up at Wexford Home Preserves. I'm making your morning tasty with homemade jams, chutneys and marmalades. They're pure goodness in every jar. Just like this hour of music. Listen, we had 8 correct guesses yesterday, which was no big deal, quite high. I would like to see if we could match that. I will be giving some pop culture clues along the way. But for now, your job is to just enjoy the music. B.O.B. So good. It's V Throwbacks. Enjoy.

Do you ever have a song that reminds you of a particular romance? Because that's what that track does for me. I can't name names, obviously, I'd be mortified, but I was in my final year in university and had a little romance towards the end of year exams. And there's something about that song. I don't know, did I see it on TV? Did I relate to it because I was like staying out at all hours when I should have been studying? But I love that. I love how songs can transport you back in time. So if that happens to you during this hour, do let me know. 0851029103. I have had two correct guesses so far. We're not doing too bad. This one might push us up a little. Iconopop, a Charlie XCX. You're not going to like it. You're going to love it.

0: Ed Sheeran and Drunk, and we had Charlie XCX with Iconopop. I love it before that. And I think that one brought up the amount of correct guesses because I'm now on 5. I have a person saying, Michelle, I remember it so well. Bopping away to that song as we got ready for the Paddy's Day Parade. I was in college and I was bringing my American housemates in to see all of the fanfare. Oh, I love that. Charlie XCX is actually in a movie this year. I only found out yesterday. I think it's called like Eruption or Erupie. It's a Polish movie. But she's being praised for her acting skills. So I must check it out because she's quite a talented lady. Anyway, back to the music. Let's see if we can get the guesses off. I'll give you more pop culture clues and I'll keep the hits coming. John Newman, Rudimental, Feel the Love is up next.
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0: 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Summer
1: cash machine. Okay, they say money can't buy you love, but it can buy you a lot of lovely things. 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House, car, holiday, maybe a bit of all three? Got your deposit for your house there. Definitely got enough for a new car and definitely got enough for a trip around the world. I feel like I would take time off work. 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Someone has to win it. 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Talking about tomorrow, baby. Because after 3 p.m. lines close, Beat Summer Cash Machine selects one number. We dial that number. We could be calling you. You must answer it in five rings and you must say the exact amount. So easy to remember. 200k, 200,000 smackaroos. If you want it, come and get it. Text the word BEAT to 57557. Good luck.

Gautier and somebody that I used to know. And I know that Doechii has sampled it and done a great job with her song Anxiety, but I still love the original. And so do some of you. It turns out Sean messaged me and saying, Michelle, that year had a part-time job working in a butcher's. And I remember that song coming on the radio and all of us agreed, me, a young fella, the owl fella, that it was a great song. I love when a really good hit just like transcends age groups, genres, do you know what I mean? Anyway, can you get the year? So I'm just going to give you some clues about romances that were happening this year because it's crazy that, you know, they're no longer a thing. So Miley Cyrus was engaged to Liam Hemsworth in this year. Of course, that didn't end well. Well, for her, maybe. You know, she has her hit Flowers. Justin Bieber was still going out with Selena Gomez at this time, which means he was still in the good books of Taylor Swift, who was dating Harry Styles in this year. Yes, we're going back that far. Can you get the year? 085-1029-103 for those last correct guesses, and we'll get the last few hits on. This is David Guetta, Neo and Akon. Play hard on Beat.

0: Do you remember the end of that music video where it was like the guy she was chasing for the whole time turned out to be into guys himself? Anyway, Carly Rae Jepsen, Call Me Maybe, was probably the biggest hit of this year and maybe the one that got the guesses up because we matched yesterday. We got 8 correct guesses. Congrats to all of you who got the year. It was 2012. Now, it is time for me to head away, get myself assorted, get a little bit of coffee. But you know what? You're not going to need any because Killian Doyle has got you sorted with the music equivalent of an espresso. He's got a hit fix lined up that is guaranteed to make you dance. Some Slater is on the way and plenty more hits too. I'll talk to you tomorrow. Stick around for Killian next.
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0: Good morning, I'm Aoife. Senior members of the fire service say there's no immediate risk
2: to homes and life near Slieve na Mann. A wildfire which has been burning for several days has destroyed parts of the forest in the area, with Cuilte staff assessing the damage this morning. The Air Corps will be assisting with efforts to tackle the blaze in South Tipperary for a fourth consecutive day. Carol Kennedy is Acting Senior Assistant Chief Fire Officer for Tipperary Fire and Rescue Service.
3: The fire, just to reiterate, is doing what it's kind of predicted to do. The temperatures did drop a little bit last night and the pressure dropped. So with that, we saw a little bit of dampening down with the fire. It did take off in other areas. At night time, it can look very, very dramatic. We had the aerial support in again yesterday, targeting different roads and protections of houses.
2: A large section of the M9 motorway is closed in County Carlow following a crash. Gardaí say the incident happened southbound at Junction 6. The section of road is currently closed between Junction 5 and Junction 6. Local diversions are in place and drivers are advised to consider alternative routes. A specialist deep clean is taking place today at a Garda station in County Offaly after two Gardaí were hospitalised while handling seized cannabis vapes. The officers became unwell at Eden Derry Garda station yesterday while processing products which had been seized during a recent investigation at a business. The station remains closed as inquiries continue into exactly what caused the incident. Vice President of the GRA, John Joe McConnell, says the two officers collapsed and were rushed to hospital.
4: The two members involved were going through and processing a seizure of vapes with alleged cannabis content in these vapes. And we're going through and auditing and counting these. And they were overwhelmed and basically collapsed and were brought to hospital immediately.
2: Top Gear's stunt driver says he thought Freddie Flintoff was going to die after a crash at the show's test track. The former cricketer was hospitalised following the accident in Surrey in December of 2022. Paul Rees, who was the Stig from 2019 to 2022, was sitting beside him on the day. He told the Sun newspaper he thought they wouldn't make it out alive. Trinity College Dublin is preparing to host iconic fashion house Dior. The luxury brand yesterday announced the university's old library will be the stage for its fall 2027 runway. Derry-born designer Jonathan Anderson, Dior's creative director, said he was excited and proud to make the announcement. And people now have one more last chance to go to Electric Picnic. Three customers can register with the 3 Plus app for the last chance tickets from this morning. The pre-sale will begin tomorrow at 10 a.m. and it's unclear how many tickets will exactly be available. The latest news updates are on our website, beat102103.com.
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2: Beginning with golf, and Patrick Harrington has gotten a senior open title defence underway at Glen Eagles this morning. He's bogeyed the first and sits on one over, a shot behind 2022 winner Darren Clark. Meanwhile, Leona Maguire is one under through two holes in her opening round at the Scottish Open. Lauren Walsh has bogeyed the first at the Dundonald Links, while Anna Foster tees off just before 2 o'clock. West Waterford's Seamus Power is in action at the PGA Tour's 3M Open today, teeing off in Minnesota at around 7:15 this evening. To get a games and a backcourt rule and 4 points for a goal are among the new potential rule changes being considered by the GAA's Football Expert Advisory Group. The group is currently deciding what enhancements can be made to the new football rules that were introduced in 2025. And in soccer, it's advantage Bows in their Conference League qualifier against Balkany after last night's first leg. Alan Reynolds' side went a goal down at Daly Mount via a first half penalty for the visitors, but late goals from Douglas James Taylor and Ross Tierney leaves Bows 2-1 heading into the second leg. Two more League of Ireland teams are in Conference League action this evening. Derry City are away to Croatian side Rijeka in the second qualifying round, while Shelburne welcome Kalju of Estonia at Tolka Park in the first European fixture of the season. Both games get underway at 7:45 tonight.
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2: Mix of cloud and sunny spells today with top temperatures 19 to 23 degrees. I'm Aoife, more in an hour.
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1: 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Beats.

brand new music from Role Model. It's High Hopes, 3000 on beat. I wanna feel the beat. You're on Bring the Beat with Killian Doyle. Yeah. Yes, you are. That is me. This is the show. Welcome along. Come on, sit down, have a cuppa, do what you gotta do. Make yourselves at home. It's Thursday, getting close to the weekend, and I can tell you I'm a bit tired because I've been hard at work this week. I've been working here, and then on Tuesday I came home, well, I went to my girlfriend's house and I helped her out with the house. I'm not looking for praise, that's not what I'm here for. I just did some gardening, okay? Straight from work, straight home, into cutting up some bushes. And it just, when you're doing two things in the one day, it just makes you think of this meme.

0: That's me. Or any man who does more than one job thinking he's a great fella. But I really did something that I thought I'd never enjoy, because I always saw my parents do it. They're always out doing their garden, making sure, you know, the hedge was nice, the flower pots and the flower beds were all up to scratch for the summer months. And I was like, looking at them when you're like a teenager, like, could you be arsed? Like, why are you bothered? The bush needed to be trimmed. Like, there was a little hedge like by the door, or is it a bush, is it hedge, whatever it's called. And it just was a bit overgrown. And she had gone at it herself, and then it was just a bit at the top that she couldn't reach, so I did that, and I was cleaning up, sweeping up. But I really, really enjoyed it. And I was like, what's wrong with me? I'm pushing 29 next month, and here I am, having the best time, cutting hedges and sweeping up leaves. And I was in my element. I had some music on, and I was there. I was like, you work away, whatever you're doing, I'll take care of this. And I said, God, I'm getting old. Which is nothing to be ashamed of. Just made me think, has there been a time in your life when you've been doing an activity, if you've been doing a little job around the house or just doing something, and then like a day later you just sat back and clocked, wow, God, I'm old for doing this and enjoying it. So I want you to complete this phrase for me today. You know you're getting old when... dot, dot, dot, dot, dot. And you can fill in the rest. Maybe it's getting excited that we have a heat wave, not for going to the beach, not for planning the barbecue, but for getting about 5 loads of washings on and out and dry. Because hell yeah, I'm excited about that. You know you're getting old when 085 102 9103. Answers in on WhatsApp, please. In the meantime, loads of tunes for your late morning here on Beat. A throwback from Galantis and Kingfisher, The Sun Will Never Settle, is on the way next on Beat.
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2: 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We'll find out if it's still at the top Saturday from 11.
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Throwback for this hour is Galantis Runaway, aka You and I. More from 10 a.m. tomorrow morning with Michelle. Final one of the week of your throwback hour. 11:40 is the time. You're on Beat with Killian. Hope you are well. Chatting all the things you do lately that are just making you feel that bit old. I just was trimming some bushes at the back, cutting hedges, sweeping up leaves, and I was like, you know what? I'm quite enjoying this.

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1: Benson Boone is Beautiful Things on Beat 102.03. Back to You Know You're Getting Old when Elaine was on, or Ellie was on, sorry. Excuse me, getting the names mixed up. She has this.
2: You know you're getting old when your children are taller than the parents.
1: There you go. It's just all, it's all happening so fast, isn't it? Everything just needs to slow down. Sean, thank you for explaining it to me. It did go way over my head.
3: Sorry if that was above you. Over your head. When you get older, your eyes tend to deteriorate. And the older you get, the more your eyes deteriorate. So you start off by needing glasses or extending the length of your reading needs till it gets to a point where you have to stand with a book on the floor if you want to actually be able to read anything. But basically, your arms become too short for you to be able to read anything without glasses. All right. I hope that cleared it up.
1: It did, Sean. Thank you very much. Now I just feel worse about myself.
4: All the gossip.
5: Right on the source, yeah.
6: Yeah, that's it.
7: Give me the goss on Beat.
4: All the gossip.
7: The fix.
1: Right, are you very bickery with your partner? Are you very bickery with your friend? Sometimes it just all gets too much and you just start at each other. Well, you need to start holding your hands more because it'll prevent everything from that. Because hand-holding may be the key to stopping arguments. Scientists believe when they analysed apes, find that they alleviate tension before potential conflicts. So the study shows chimps touch hands, hold hands, and even kiss when they're about to be fed, when they're about to have their dinner. And it's that time when rows are more prevalent. So by preempting potential fights with physical contact, the chimpanzees were friendlier when the food arrived. The research suggests holding hands could also reduce tension between humans, and scientists suggest hugging their partners before they speak to their in-laws. Which I don't know why that's a thing. I don't have to experience that, but yeah. If you're bickering, if you're arguing, just give a little kiss. If you feel tensions are high, just a little kiss. Hold their hand. Problem for the people who don't like to be kissed or handheld, and you're just going to have to deal with those arguments, I'm afraid.
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0: Brand new music from Hugel and Ultranade. It's Moving to the Sun here on B102.103. Get in here with you with your one word guessing game coming up after two. And name that beat very, very shortly. But a hit mix as usual, five songs back to back, kicking off with Sunny Federa's next on beat.
1: Hi, it's Ava. 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Cosmo Mutantian.

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12: Good afternoon, I'm Aoife. Efforts to contain the Slievenamon wildfire are continuing in South Tipperary on the fourth day of the blaze. Firefighting crews from across the region are at the scene as Air Corps helicopters drop water along the fire line. In its latest update, Tipperary County Council says there's no immediate threat to life and are asking people not to rely on unofficial reports. Operations Director with Caoilte, Eamon Kenny, gives the latest update from the scene.
13: The wind picked up last night and it jumped into the forest, but through the work of the helicopters that we were using, managed to contain that last night. So today really is about containment to avoid the fire from spreading any further.
12: More than 2,000 households at risk of homelessness contacted Threshold for help over the past 3 months. That's up from just over 1,500 during the same period last year. The charity's latest impact report shows almost 10,000 households were supported over the past quarter, including more than 11,800 adults and almost 7,900 children. Anne-Marie O'Reilly is Threshold's National Advocacy Manager.
14: We would imagine that there is some connection, yes, between that, particularly given the spike in notice termination that we saw in quarter one being sent to the RTB. And certainly from what we're hearing from landlords, what was being reported in the media is landlords were looking at the new rules going, oh, I want to get out now. I don't want to be part of this, which is really unfortunate.
12: A specialist deep clean is taking place today at a Garda station in County Offaly after two Gardaí were hospitalised while handling seized cannabis vapes. The officers became unwell at Edenderry Garda station yesterday while processing products which had been seized during a recent investigation at a business. The station remains closed as inquiries continue into exactly what caused the accident. Vice President of the Garda Representative Association, John Joe McConnell, says the two officers collapsed and were rushed to hospital.
15: The two members involved were going through and processing a seizure of vapes with alleged cannabis content in these vapes, and were going through and auditing and counting these, and they were overwhelmed and basically collapsed and were brought to hospital immediately.
12: In Carlow, a large section of the M9 is closed following a crash. Gardaí say the incident happened southbound at Junction 6. The section of road is closed between Junction 5 and 6. Local diversions are in place and drivers are advised to consider alternative routes. And William Shatner has revealed he and his daughter faced stage 4 cancer together after they were both diagnosed around the same time. The Star Trek actor shared in 2023 that a malignant melanoma had spread to his lungs and brain. The diagnosis came as his daughter Melanie was in the final stretch of her treatment for breast cancer after she was diagnosed in 2022. The latest news updates are on our website, beat102103.com.
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12: Starting off with golf, and Padraig Harrington is 4 shots off the lead midway through his opening round at the Senior Open. He sits on 1-under through 7 holes, 4 shots behind current leaders Michael Campbell and Cameron Percy on 5-under. Paul McGinley gets his opening round underway at 125. Elsewhere, and Leona Maguire has dropped back to 1-under through the front 9 of her opening round at the Scottish Open. Jenny Shin leads the way on 4-under at Dundonald Lynx. To get a games and a backcourt rule and 4 points for a goal are among the new potential changes being considered by the GAA's Football Expert Advisory Group. The group is currently deciding what enhancements can be made to the new football rules that were introduced in 2025. In soccer news, and Zidane is expected to be unveiled as the new manager of the French national team next week. The 1998 World Cup winner is the favourite to succeed Didier Deschamps, who stepped down following the conclusion of this year's tournament. Former France captain Zidane won 2 La Liga titles and 3 Champions Leagues as manager of Real Madrid. Elsewhere, and 2 more League of Ireland teams are in Conference League action this evening. Derry City are away to Croatian side Rijeka for a place in the third round of qualifying, while John Russell's first game as Shelburne boss sees Kalju of Estonia come to Tulke Park. Both games get underway at 7:45 tonight.
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12: Mainly dry today with a mix of cloud and sunny spells. Top temperatures 19 to 23 degrees. I'm Aoife, more in an hour.
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21: Another gorgeous afternoon in the southeast. Highs of above 20. You just love to see it. But 2 months away from spooky season, everybody, we can get in the Halloween mood right now, in my opinion. Getting here with you until 3 o'clock. On the way, Silva Bump has new tune on tonight, but first, kicking off the hit mix, Sonny Federe and Libby Ancas, Let Me Be In Your Arms. Bring the beat.

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Keep it beat. We play your music now. If you're

the golden tickets hidden online for your chance to win the ultimate electric picnic experience with Three. Keep it beat. We play your music now.

you just heard three songs in a row with three. Imagine finding a golden ticket for a money can't buy experience at an electric picnic. Three's golden ticket giveaway has the prize of a lifetime up for grabs with tickets for you and a friend to the Solo Festival, your very own luxury teepee across, and access to the best views in the house, plus food and drink tokens, merch, charging, and so much more. To win, keep an eye out on Three's golden ticket giveaway across YouTube and TikTok. And remember that T's and C's apply. Killian here with you on beat. It's 12:22. Let's get cracking with this. Another round of Name That Beat. How's your musical knowledge? Are you good at picking up just instrumentation of tracks without anyone singing it? And can you identify a name of a song and an artist with just the music? That's all that Name That Beat is about. Let's see, can you get today's one? What is it? Who is it? A funky little number, that one. What is your music knowledge like? Can anyone get it today? I think this is a harder one than anyone. I can tell you off the bat, it's not Harry Styles, but if you know, you know. 085-1029-103. I need the name of the song and the artist. And see if you can name that beat.

0: 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Who's riding the shotgun this week? 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
0: 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Get that entry in, as I said, before 3pm tomorrow. The cash machine will then randomly pick one entry and it could be you we're calling. Answer within five rings. Tell us the prize amount and the cash will be all yours. €200,000 exactly. Just text beat to 57557. Good luck.

0: definitely up there for Song of the Summer. Alex Warner's new tune is more upbeat than his other ones, which I appreciate, Alex. Thank you very much. It's Passenger, and plays here on Beat 102, 103. Kilera with you for your afternoon. I want to talk to you about Applegreen, because tomorrow it's their birthday, and the Beat Fleet are out and about in their Tremor store today, shouting about what celebrations and deals you have to look forward to tomorrow. There's so much happening. Hannah's going to fill us in.
1: Hey, Killian. Hannah here from the Beat Fleet. Myself and Georgia are in Applegreen Tremor today, celebrating their annual 24/7 event to mark their birthday. But just be aware that this is only happening tomorrow. There are deals available in Applegreen stores all across the country tomorrow, making it the biggest day of the year at Applegreen. But be aware that these deals are only available tomorrow, July 24th. One day only. For everyone listening, make sure to keep an eye out on our socials and find out about some of the deals that are happening tomorrow. Right, we gotta go and let everyone know about all the amazing deals happening tomorrow. And yeah, we'll talk to you later.
0: Thank you very much, Hannah. Enjoy today. And remember, tomorrow, 24th of July, Applegreen celebrating their birthday. Loads of deals. Keep an eye out on our socials for what you can get tomorrow. In the meantime, let's get back to Name That Beat. Tough one today, proven hard for people. Can anyone get it? Is there anyone out there that can guess the instrumental off this track? I need the name of the artist and the name of the song, please, and thank you. Does it sound familiar? Do you know who it is? Do you know who's singing it? Do you need a little recap on what that tune was? Because it was everywhere when this girl came about. Damn it, it's a girl, okay? There's one little clue. It was everywhere. And it was a blow-up year for that girl. Even got some attention from Mr. Harry Styles in the live lounge. Think you know what it is? 085-102-9103. Put it in a WhatsApp voice note and name that beat.

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0: Sigma and Nobody to Love on Beats. 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Shanine was on.
1: About damn time. 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
0: About damn time what? 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Micah, Mika, she's in Wexford. 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Also in that camp is Bex. I can tell you that you're all nail on the head. Absolutely correct in terms of the artist, but the song... Not the right song. Let me reveal to you what it is. Well, not let me reveal to you. Let this guy slash gal reveal it to you.
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0: One of Electric Picnic's headliner this year, and I tell you what, he is releasing tunes like no tomorrow, so you're bound to know at least half of his set list. And this is the latest from him. He's got a stupendous voice, if that's the correct word to use, or stupendous. I don't know. This is New Somber on Beat.

0: latest from Ariana Grande. Hate That I Made You Love Me. Rumored to be about Eden Slater. Don't know how true that is, but she's back with Ricky. TMZ have confirmed, you know, wrote some songs about Ricky. She's been changing up those lyrics every single tour. Show she's been doing. As long as you're happy, Ariana, that's all we care about. 12:55 on B. Killian here with you until 3 o'clock. On the way, I want to talk about a conspiracy about ice cream and ice cream men. Where have they gone from our lives? I feel like they don't exist anymore. We'll talk more after a hit mix. Another 54 Ultra. Talk to you plays next on Beat.
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16: At one, I'm Odrin. Efforts to contain the Slievenamon wildfire are continuing in County Tipperary on the fourth day of the blaze. Firefighting crews from across the region are at the scene as Air Corps helicopters drop water along the fire line. In its latest update, Tipperary County Council says there is no immediate threat to life and are asking people not to rely on unofficial reports or speculation. Operations Director with Quilcha, Eamon Kenny, gives the latest update from the scene.
4: the wind picked up last night and it jumped into the forest, but through the work of the helicopters that we were using, managed to contain that last night. So today really is about containment to avoid the fire from spreading any further.
16: A person has been airlifted to Beaumont Hospital following a collision on the M9 in Carlow. The incident happened southbound at Junction 6 this morning. The casualty was taken into care of the M116 helicopter on the scene and transferred by air to Dublin Fire Brigade's training site in Marino. They were subsequently handed over to paramedics for transfer to Beaumont Hospital in Dublin. Their condition is not yet known. The road section of the road between Junction 5 and Junction 6 remains closed and local diversions are in place. More than 2,000 households are at risk of homelessness contacted threshold for help over the last 3 months. That's up from just over 1,500 during the same period last year. The charity's latest impact report shows almost 10,000 households were supported over the last quarter, including more than 11,800 adults and more than 7,900 children. It follows a spike in evictions as some landlords choose to leave the rental market rather than rent out properties under the new rental legislation. Anne-Marie O'Reilly, Threshold's National Advocacy Manager, says the legislation, which aims to give renters greater security, has led to some experiencing homelessness.
17: We would imagine that there is some connection, yes, between that, particularly given the spike in notice termination that we saw in quarter one being sent to the RTB. And certainly from what we're hearing from landlords, what was being reported in the media is landlords were looking at the new rules going, I want to get out now, I don't want to be part of this, which is really unfortunate.
16: And an Irish artist had paid tribute to Rhonda Fricker with a portrait of the Oscar winner. The artwork by Shane Gillen follows the 81-year-old's death last week. The Dublin native won an Academy Award for My Left Foot in 1989 and also starred in Home Alone 2 and The Field. The latest news updates are on our website, beat102103.com.
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16: Starting out in soccer news, Jurgen Klopp is expected to be announced as Germany's manager at a news conference tomorrow. The former Liverpool boss is understood to have agreed a deal until the 2030 World Cup. He's currently Red Bull's global head of football. Klopp will succeed Julian Nagelsmann, who left as head coach following their last 32 exit to Paraguay at this summer's competition. Elsewhere, Zinedine Zidane is expected to be unveiled as the new manager of the French national team next week. The 1998 World Cup winner is the favourite to succeed Didier Deschamps, who stepped down following the conclusion of this year's tournament. Former France captain Zidane won two La Liga titles and three Champions Leagues as manager of Real Madrid. Meanwhile, two more League of Ireland teams are in Conference League action this evening. Derry City are away to Croatian side Rijeka for a place in the third round qualifying. Meanwhile, John Russell's first home game as Shelburne boss sees Kalju of Estonia come to Talca Park. Both of those games get underway at 7:45. And in Gaelic games, a backcourt rule and 4 points for a goal are among the new potential rule changes being considered by the GAA's Football Expert Advisory Group. The group is currently deciding what enhancements can be made to the new football rules that were introduced in 2025, issues with the half and full-time hooters, and the possible introduction of video refereeing technology are also being looked at, according to Group Chair Kevin McStay.
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16: Today will be dry with sunny spells with highest temperatures of 19 to 24 degrees. I'm Odrin, more in an hour.
0: 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You're with Killian for your afternoon on Beat. Just gone lunchtime, kicking off another hit mix with another and 54 Ultras. 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

0: brand new Jazzy and Chris Lorenzo is Invisible playing on beat just gone 1:21 on your Thursday afternoon. I wanna feel the beat. You're on Bring the Beat with Killian Doyle. Yeah. Bit of a conspiracy theory right here now. Met up by yours truly me. I'm just thinking, it's been so nice this summer, okay? We really, really got a summer. And hey, applause to that, like, you know? Yeah, 110%, well done. Sun finally doing its job in Ireland. One thing I will say, though, there has been a lack of ice cream vans and ice cream people going around to, like, estates and stuff. I'm not even talking about ice cream vans, because you go to, like, a fun fair, you go to a gig, you go to any kind of event or little market, there's going to be an ice cream van there, okay? But God be with the days, when I was younger anyway, you'd be out enjoying the sunny weather, and the next minute you would just scream, run in, try to be on your best behaviour to your mother to try and get a few couple of euros so you could get a screwball when you heard this. Mommy, that's the ice cream van! Do you get what I'm saying? I feel like this tradition is gone. In Bangalstown anyway, I've been home a lot of the time. When the ice cream man would usually come around and the van would play that little jingle. And there hasn't been that, I would say, in a good 10 years. Maybe the ice cream van has scouted the area. Maybe they know there's, like, not many kids in my estate anymore, so they don't bother. But, like, you'd surely hear it around town because there's different estates in town and surely you would hear that song around town. Is it just me or is there a lack of ice cream van jingles and going around to estates where they'll just pull up all the kids, get the screwballs, get their 99s, whatever it is. Bob's your uncle. 0851029103. Voice notes are welcome. Tell me I'm not going insane and tell me this is a conspiracy. Where have they gone? And if you know anyone that does this job, and I'm not just talking about pulling up just to an event or just to, like, the Fla or something and having your ice cream van there to sell 99s. Where are the active ice cream vans going around to the estate? So 085-1029-103. I think they may have disappeared. I got that good
1: food. Hey, it's Chris sorting you out with 200 euro each afternoon from McDonald's. The long-awaited hot honey joins their iconic sauces for a limited time alongside ranch, spicy mayo and Korean barbecue. 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

0: later with dance on beat. Bring the beat with Killian Doyle. Talking all about this guy. Where have they gone? I just haven't seen any in a long, long while. And I just think there's a bit of conspiracy theorists that ice cream fans have just gone. They've just vanished. Anthony from Ferrybank in Waterford said, not only have they disappeared, but the ones that do still exist have nothing in them but ice cream. No chocolate, no drinks, no crisps, no nothing. Just straight up ice cream. Maybe it's a county or a country thing, but the ice cream vans up in Dublin sell everything and anything from their vans. Yeah, I remember getting like you could get tato, you could get crisps. Sometimes it's just handy just to have the shop drive around your estate and not just get ice cream. Jane is on, same in Waterford, Killian. Hardly no ice cream vans. Very, very disappointing. Sean was on. Sean's a great man for his series.
1: After many sleepless nights and extensive research and investigation, I submit to you, sir. Perhaps it's got to do with the fact that it's school holidays right now. Many families are away. And possibly the ice cream vans are taking a bit of annual leave currently. any other thoughts in line with that? I'd say you've got a pretty good picture of around this time currently while you're not seeing many ice cream vans. Does that make sense?
0: It does make sense, Sean, but it doesn't reassure me that they're not completely vanished, because I'm talking in the last 10 years I haven't seen one actively drive around an estate. Another voice message from Martin and Enniscorty.
2: Hiya, Killian. Martin and Enniscorty. I think you could be right, because usually in my estate, at any one stage, within an hour and a half, 2 hours of each other, there could be three ice cream vans that could be in the house of the estate. Fighting for the same custom life. And now you'd barely hear one if you're lucky. So yeah, I think you could be right there. It could be going old fashioned. Good luck. Keep up the good work.
0: Thank you very much, Martin. Thank you very much. Now, there are people on the other side of the coin who have experienced the downfall and the price of these ice cream vans. They're still alive and well in Bangorstown, I've been told, even though I have not seen one. Donna was on.
3: Killian, definitely still go around Bagnestown. Ashfield and Gannabrew have one every day and he's been going around it for months. And also, you can always go up and get an old smooch or a milkshake.
0: There we go. They're offering milkshakes now in it. And Aita is on. Annual leave my arse, she says. They're around all right, the robbers. Jokingly.
4: But Killian, don't worry. They're still around. They come to our sale around between 8 and 9 every night of the week. I'm Rob from the Ice Cream Man. They're still around, boy.
0: You poor old devil. So it seems they're around in some places, not in the others. You can have your say as well, 085-1029-103. I think there's a conspiracy. I think they don't exist anymore because they don't see, don't believe. As well, is there anything else that's kind of slipped under the radar that we need to point fingers at? Is there anything else that has gone out of fashion that just kind of just disappeared, like the ice cream van? 085-1029-103. Get in touch also. In the meantime, let's take some of the very best Play Irish act. This is Florence Road is Hanging Out to Dry on Beat.

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1: 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Talk to the people you trust at nrcu.ie.
0: You're on beat.

Kesha. Denver Upbeat 102, 103. Your throwback for this hour. More on the way from 10 a.m. tomorrow. I've been informed that I'm being played. Our beat is on in a garden center. So if you're in a garden center right now, if you're looking at flowers, hello. How are you? I hope I'm not ruining the experience for you. And if I am, I'm very, very sorry. I'm just a guy trying to do my job.

0: So white is my number one question there. And why wasn't the owners cleaning up after themselves? That's number one reason why I wouldn't get a dog. It's just the cleanup. Nah, could not be arsed with that. 085-102-903, enlighten me. This is turn from ice cream vans disappearing to white dog poo. I love this show so much. On the way, got a gossip tip for you and more music. Becky Hill, she's wanting more, more, more on the way next.
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6: Can you give me some
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0: 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And more of it. 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

0: Welcome back, Katie. It's Scared to Start on Beat 102 103. Killian here with you for your afternoon. Lydia's back today from 3.
1: All the gossip.
2: Right on the source, yeah.
3: Yeah, that's it.
2: Give me the goss on Beat.
1: All the gossip.
2: The fix.
0: Okay, a new documentary is in the making about Lily Allen. Of course, she came back last year with her very successful album, West End Girl, and Prime Video are going to follow along the success of that. It'll chart her journey from beginning of the Queen of MySpace, is what it's been called as, to becoming one of Britain's biggest pop stars. Now, of course, you had the, I wouldn't call it a scandal, it was just, I suppose, a failed marriage between herself and David Harbour of Stranger Things. Things didn't go really, you know, as expected they would, and then she wrote a whole album of it. She, of course, performed in the Three Arena a few weeks back there as well with the album. And I have to say, I really, really enjoyed it, and it was one of those albums where you had to listen to every single word, and you were just like, oh, damn. So the film will explore the highs and lows of the album, including the breakdown of the marriage, and it's due for release in 2027. So if you enjoy the album, that's coming your way next year. And if you haven't listened to it, I would highly, highly recommend you check it out.
1: Let's go.
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0: He is coming to live at the Breakwater in Wexford later this year. It is the one, the only Joel Curry on Beats. I think they are announcing the winner of Beats Got Talent, who will support him tomorrow on Beat Breakfast, and they'll have him there live from 7 a.m. In the meantime, we've got that one more guessing game to do after a hit mix featuring Kingfisher is on the way next.
1: This is Beats. Summer 2026. Could it be the best? 3, 3, 1, 2, 2. Yes. Holidays. Festivals. And memories you'll talk about for years. And on Beats Summer Cash Machine, we want to make it even bigger.
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1: 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Keep it locked on Beat to win.
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12: At 2, I'm Odrin. Locals living near the Slieve na Mann wildfire say they're hopeful the blaze will be extinguished soon. Firefighters, Defence Force helicopters and local contractors have been working since Monday to contain the fire across several mountains. Tipperary County Council says there is no immediate threat to life and are asking people to stay away from the area and not to rely on unofficial reports or speculation. Billy Tobin lives near the fire and says there has been a huge effort by the community.
13: Agricultural contractors that have big tankers, like, and they drew loads of water up onto the hill and they dropped loads of water up there, like, and she's only for them, like, we were in trouble, I think, like. It was coming right down to us, like. And, like, the Air Corps as well, in fairness to them now, they hit it strong then last night, and the helicopters that were going up to it were water, like. Like, look, for example, like, I sent my wife and kids over to my in-laws because it looked like it was really reaching down to us at one stage.
12: A person has been airlifted to Beaumont Hospital following a collision on the M9 in Carlow. The incident happened southbound at Junction 6 this morning. The individual was taken into the care of the M116 helicopter on the scene and transferred by air to Dublin Fire Brigade's training site in Merino. They were subsequently handed over to paramedics for a transfer to Beaumont Hospital in Dublin. Their condition is not yet known. The section of the road between Junction 5 and Junction 6 remains closed and local diversions are in place. Around 150 women seeking private maternity care at the National Maternity Hospital have been turned away over the past 6 weeks. It follows the introduction of public-only consultant contracts, which ban doctors from providing private care in public hospitals. The contracts are compulsory for consultants who are qualified since 2023. 12 of the hospital's 25 consultant ops remain on older contracts, which allow them to provide private maternity care. Clinical doctor and former master of the National Maternity Hospital, Declan Keane, says one consultant on the older contracts retire, private maternity care in Ireland will cease to exist.
14: We've had two of our consultants who have already stepped back and no longer do private practice and have retired recently. We have another consultant who is going to be stepping down from private practice next year, and there will be two more over the next 3 years. So the number of people who will be offering this is going to get smaller and smaller. They will be replaced by consultants, but they will be replaced by consultants who are PUCC holders.
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12: Starting out in soccer news, Jurgen Klopp is expected to be announced as Germany's manager at a news conference tomorrow. The former Liverpool boss is understood to have agreed a deal until the 2030 World Cup. He's currently Red Bull's global head of football. Klopp will succeed Julian Nagelsmann, who has left as head coach following their last 32 exit to Paraguay at this summer's competition. Meanwhile, elsewhere, Zinedine Zidane is expected to be unveiled as the new manager of the French national team this week. The 1998 World Cup winner is the favourite to succeed Didier Deschamps, who stepped down from the following the conclusion of this year's tournament. Former France captain Zidane won two La Liga titles and three Champions Leagues as the manager of Real Madrid. Meanwhile, back home, two more League of Ireland teams are in Conference League action this evening. Derry City are away to Croatian side Rijeka for the place in the third round of the qualifying. Meanwhile, John Russell's first home game as Shelburne boss sees Cal U of Estonia come to Talca Park. Both of those games get underway at 7:45. And in Gaelic games, a backcourt rule and 4 points for a goal are among the new potential rule changes being considered by the GAA's Football Expert Advisory Group. The group is currently deciding what enhancements can be made to the new football rules that were introduced in 2025. Issues with the half and full-time hooters and the possible introduction of video refereeing technology are also being looked at, according to the group chair, Kevin McStay.
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12: Today will be dry with sunny spells, highest temperatures of 19 to 24 degrees. I'm Odrin.
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17: Hi there, I'm show. Deirdre O'Kane will headline a new Friday evening comedy session at this year's Electric Picnic, along with gigs over the weekend by Mario Rosenstock, David McSavage and Bernard O'Shea. For the first time, the festival's comedy arena will open on Friday evening for 4 hours. Prime Video is set to release a feature-length documentary about Lily Allen after the success of her 2025 album, West End Girl. The film will chart the singer's journey from being the queen of MySpace during her rise to fame to her life and career today. The documentary will feature interviews with people close to the singer. And finally, Love Island couple Tom Clare and Molly Smith have shared the first photo from their legal wedding ceremony. The reality stars are set to celebrate their wedding in a lavish ceremony in Spain later this summer. Ahead of that celebration, Tom and Molly have now exchanged vows at home in the UK. For your latest celeb fix, check us out on socials at Beat102103 or come hang out with us back on Beat Breakfast tomorrow morning from 6. I'll chat to you then.
0: Just gone 2 o'clock on Beat 102 103. Killian here with you. Got a hit mix on the way and your one more guessing game with first Kingfisher.

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1: It's dry spell at P102 and 103, and we have been getting quite a dry spell. I'd say a lot of your plants and your old hydrangeas and stuff could use a sup of water. Of course, there's a hose pipe ban, so don't do that. Don't do anything you shouldn't do. Don't be bowled. Do you hear me now? Because I know you're thinking about it. Don't be bold. You've been told not to. It is Bring the Beat. It is Killian here with you on 2:21 of a Thursday. Lydia is back in the hot seat for Beat Drive. She's on the way from 3 p.m. But we've still got one more job to do on this show, and that's to solve the one word guessing game. It's a random word from a random song. You just gotta tell me the name of the song and the artist. I think this week will not be the end of the one we're guessing game, but we might bring something new to the show. We might give it a rest. It's been on since I started in January, and that's mad. It's been 7 months. Time flies when you're having fun, eh? But hey, this is your one word. A forgotten song, I think, by a lot of people. And it's an absolute banger. And I think it's a bit of a one-hit wonder for this artist. But I'm obsessed with it, and I've been listening to it a while, and I was like, hey, let's see if anyone else has the same kind of memory of this song that I do. Think you know who it is? Think you know the name of the song? You know what to do. 085-1029-103. You can WhatsApp voice note right now. And we'll see if you're the one more guessing game winner today.
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is the swell on beat 102 103. Shout out to Connor, who I know loves that one. Another stacked cash machine this week. 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Beat.

0: Example is Kickstarts on Beat. From 6 p.m. tomorrow, you can get all the throwbacks like that. Or Chris Ward on your throwback party. Quick shout out to John was on. Please say hi to my fiance Lucy Kilkenny from Jamie. Can't wait to see you after work. That's very cute. Very, very, very, very cute. In the meantime, let's get back to our one-word guessing game. How well is your music knowledge? Can you tell this song just from a random word? It's a tough one. And I need you to get it. 085-1029-103. If you know the name of the song and the artist, please WhatsApp voice message. And we'll get an answer after some tunes. From Soleil and Sienna Spyro is next on Beat.
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0: Best of Play Irish's Soleil and Love Tonight on Beat. Back to the all-important subject of the one-word guessing game. What is that song? Who sings it? What's the name of the artist? Do we have a winner? It seems like everyone's a winner here, but with the right guess. And today's winner is Niall.
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0: Take money, money being the word there that was used. Such an underrated song. And if you want throwbacks like that, as I said, 6 p.m. your throwback party with Chris Ward, and 10 a.m. tomorrow morning for one whole hour with Michelle Heffernan is your throwback hour.
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0: I've been obsessed with this song since it came out. We love a good dance tune here on Beat, and this one might be the one of the summer. In my opinion, Ultranada teaming up with Hugel, this is Moving to the Sun on Beat. I'm

0: Remember when the album came out, Kiss All the Time Disco, occasionally I listened to it, I'd say 5-6 times on repeat maybe. I was cleaning a floor and I just was too lazy to get up and change my phone. I had the album on and then it just was on repeat. And I really, really liked it. But this song right here was the one that I was like, ah, now we're cooking, Harry. It's Dance No More and it plays here on Beat 102-103. Killian here with you. I wanna feel the beat. You're on Bring the Beat with Killian Doyle. Yeah. Yes, you are. And it's hard to believe that that is my hard graft done and dusted for the day. Back tomorrow, of course, for probably the last one more Geisen game for a while. We're going to bring something new on the show. So bye-bye to the one more guessing game. It's probably gone stale and it needs, you know, to go into retirement for a couple of weeks and then it'll come out fresh like a beautiful sourdough bread. And you'll all love it again. But for next week, we've got something brand new on the way. Name That Beat, though, will stay and it'll be here as well. In the meantime, I want to fill you in again about Apple Green's birthday. It's happening tomorrow and the Beefly were out and about in their Tremore store today shouting about the celebrations and deals you will have to look forward to tomorrow. Only happening tomorrow. So go over to our socials at Beat102103. Whether that's Instagram, Facebook, TikTok, Twitter, X, Threads, whichever social medias we have, all the details about what's going on in Apple Green stores across the Southeast will be there. In the meantime, she is back from her holidays. She is ready to rock. And she's keeping you company for your drive home. Lydia Day Dolls is on the way for the next 3 hours. She's got a hit mix with Calvin Harris and Jazzy Satisfy on the way. In the meantime, I will chat to you tomorrow, bright and early, from 11 a.m. Talk to you then. Good luck. Bring
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16: At three, I'm Odrin. Locals living near Slievenamond wildfires say they're hopeful the blaze will be extinguished soon. Firefighters, Defence Force helicopters and local contractors have been working since Monday to contain the fire across several mountains. Tipperary County Council say there is no immediate threat to life and are asking people to stay away from the area and not to rely on unofficial reports or speculation. Billy Tobin lives near the fire and says there has been a huge effort from the community.
17: Agricultural contractors that have big tankers, like, and they drew loads of water up onto the hill and they dropped loads of water up there, like, and geez, only for them, like, we were in trouble, I think, like. It was coming right down to us, like. And, like, the Air Corps as well, in fairness to them now, they hit it strong then last night, and the helicopters that were going up to it with water, like. Like, look, for example, like, I sent my wife and kids over to my in-laws because it looked like it was really reaching down to us at one stage.
16: A person has been airlifted to Beaumont Hospital following a collision on the M9 in Carlow. The incident happened southbound at Junction 6 this morning. Their condition is not yet known. The section of the road between Junction 5 and 6 remains closed and local diversions are in place. Around 150 women seeking private maternity care at the National Maternity Hospital have been turned away over the past 6 weeks. It follows the introduction of public-only consultant contracts, which bans doctors from providing private care in public hospitals. The contracts are compulsory for consultants who have qualified since 2023. 12 of the hospital's 25 consultants remain on older contracts, which allow them to provide private maternity care. Clinical director and former master of the National Maternity Hospital, Declan Keane, says once consultants on the older contracts retire, private maternity care in Ireland will cease to exist.
18: We've had two of our consultants who have already stepped back and do no longer do private practice and have retired recently. We have another consultant who is going to be stepping down from private practice next year, and there will be two more over the next 3 years. So the number of people who will be offering this is going to get smaller and smaller. They will be replaced by consultants, but they will be replaced by consultants who are POCC holders.
16: Donald Trump's threatened more strikes on Iran after Houthi rebels struck two ships in the Red Sea. On Truth Social, he said major military punishment will be inflicted on Iran and the Houthis if they hit ships again. The US president says he's disappointed in the group, as they have, said in their words, acted very professionally and smart. And Kilkenny Pride begins today with organisers promising 4 days of events celebrating diversity, inclusion and community. Now in its second year, this year's festival is themed Express Yourself and includes music, film screenings, art events and Kayleigh and Colin and family of activities before Saturday's Pride Parade through the city. Co-chair Niamh Morgan says regional Pride festivals are becoming increasingly important.
19: It's really nice to see the regional Pride.
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16: Starting out in soccer news, the Conference League second qualifying round continues this evening with two League of Ireland sides in action. Derry City are away to Croatian side Rijeka, having dropped down from the Europa League qualifiers after losing to CSKA Sofia last week. Meanwhile, John Russell's first home game as Shelburne boss sees Kalju of Estonia come to Tolka Park. Both games got underway at 7:45. In golf, Paul Carrington started his senior open defence with a first round of 70, even par. He's seven shots behind leader Cameron Percy. Paul McGinley is 2 under par through four holes. Meanwhile, Leona Maguire finished in even par on the first day of the Scottish Open. Anna Foster is 2 over after two holes, and Lauren Walsh finished on 7 over. And Zinedine Zidane is expected to be named as the next head coach of France at a news conference on Tuesday morning. The former Real Madrid boss is in line to replace Didier Deschamps, who stepped down after the semi-final exit to champion Spain at the World Cup. Zidane's been out of work since leaving the Spanish giants in 2021. Deschamps led France to World Cup success in 2018.
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16: Today will be dry with sunny spells, highest temperatures of 19 to 24 degrees.
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21: Hi there, I'm Show. Beatles fans on a sightseeing tour of Liverpool had the surprise of a lifetime. The Magical Mystery Tour bus pulled up alongside a car carrying Paul McCartney, who waved to passengers as they recognised him. Even more remarkably, Paul was on a FaceTime call with a fellow Beatle. Tour guide Tony Curley says it was a moment nobody will ever forget. Tom Holland says he felt intimidated meeting director Christopher Nolan for the first time. The actor, who stars in The Odyssey, says he was pinching himself after being cast in the epic film. He's called the project, which is the first to have been shot entirely with IMAX film cameras, probably the biggest movie ever made. And finally, Razorlight have revealed they almost gave away the song that became their only number one. Frontman Johnny Burrell said the band asked their publishers to sell America to other artists, but nobody wanted it. The track was eventually released by the band in 2006 and went on to top the UK charts. For your latest celeb fix, check us out on socials at Beat102103 or come hang out with us back on Beat Breakfast tomorrow morning from 6. I'll chat to you then.
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22: If you've been listening, catching up with Beat News this hour, you will know that the M9, or a large section of it on the motorway, is currently closed in both directions due to a serious multi-vehicle crash earlier on today. So the full road closure is in County Carlow between Junction 5 just by Tinneryland and Carlow City Centre, and Junction 6 just by Carlow South. I'm back, Lydia, with you. We're kicking off a new Beat Drive. It's Calvin Harris.
15: Beat

0: is Blue, a girl here on Beat 102, 103. I'm back! Did you miss me? I'm so happy to be back. I actually did miss you. I know some people when they come on the radio after a little bit of a holiday, they say, oh, I missed you. And they might not mean it, but I actually did. I was thinking about you all throughout the holiday. I was even going to send Chris a little voice note. Play out this little voice note there for me and just let them know that I'm absolutely having a ball on the holidays and I'll be back soon. Well, I'm back and I won't be going anywhere for a while. So it's a big day because you know the drill. We've just started Passenger Princess. That's when one of your favorite influencers or celebrities or musicians, sports athletes comes and joins me in studio, co-hosts the show with me. And it's always like a little surprise. I always get you to be like, oh, I wonder who it could be today. But obviously, I was on my Hollabops. I didn't get to do the voice note. So you know what? We're just going to have to kick it off now and I'm going to have to give you a hint. Passenger Princess with Lydia. Passenger Princess with Lydia. Live radio is a little bit like live TV or working with kids or animals in that it's very unpredictable. We don't know with timing, you don't know what's happening, things can break, things can go all over the gaff. But anyway, today's Passenger Princess is a little bit delayed, but I won't have you having a bad word said about her. There was obviously a very serious crash on the motorway a little bit earlier on, so the motorway is closed, so her transport had to do a bit of a detour. But I am now happy to reveal to you in probably about 6 or 7 minutes time. She just texted me to say, I'm in a taxi, I'm on the way there. I'm going to be joined by the one and only, the absolutely incredible Irish comedian, writer, podcaster, television presenter, and now author, Justine Stafford is going to be here. She has taken your social feeds by storm. She's racked up millions of views and is officially one of the sharpest wits in Irish comedy. You know her from her brilliant character sketches and as the co-host of the Lovely Show podcast. She's just launched a brand new book. She's going to tell us all about it when she comes in. But she will be joining me in about 10 to 15 minutes time. Miss Justine Stafford, I'm so excited. We're going to have a bit of a buzz. So while I'm waiting for Justine to get in here, and I'm going to just take a breath because it's good to be back, I'm going to get a tune on. Role Model, High Hopes 3000 is up next on Beat Drive.
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1: 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That entry has to be in by tomorrow, 3 p.m. That's your cutoff. Cash machine will then randomly pick an entry, and it could be you. We are calling. Answer within five rings. Tell us the prize amount, and the cash will be yours. €200,000 exactly. Will it be yours tomorrow? Text beat to 57557. That's beat to 57557.

Marco Punctual and New Era Generation Love. You absolutely love it. I did say it. It is summer 2026, that tune, and I love giving it a little spin because the texts go absolutely wild. You're listening to Beat Drive, but it is no ordinary day.

0: off a brand new week of Passenger Princess. Get ready, because the guest I have today is an absolute powerhouse of Irish comedy. She has conquered your social media feeds with millions of views, dominated the podcast charts, and is officially one of the funniest voices in the country today. And now we can add author to our list of achievements. Strap in, belt up, because today's Passenger Princess is the one, the only, Justine Stafford.
1: Hello. Hey. What an intro, my lord.
0: Yeah, I've been working on that all day.
1: I had to sleep at all last night. How are you? I am very good. I'm very sweaty. I'm glad there's like a very open room. It's cool. Hopefully the smells won't spread over to you.
0: You don't deserve that. Listen, I'm going to put a plague on my nose now. This is me. I can't smell. I did explain that you were caught in traffic coming down. And it's live radio, baby.
1: Showbiz, baby. Just got to roll with it. But we're here now.
0: We're here now. And I must say, wearing an Oasis t-shirt, I couldn't love you anymore, Justine.
1: Honestly, I'm still just reliving that day for the rest of my life, that gig last year.
0: Was it not?
1: I don't know how anything's going to top that.
0: I feel like I'm just living in misery since then.
1: It was like a spiritual experience. And like so many people that I know didn't get to go. Mm-hmm. And you know, I do normally feel guilty about telling people then, but I'm like, no. I have to tell everyone how great this day was. And also I'm like fangirling you now, knowing.
0: Well, I was telling you a little bit of like insider info, because obviously the listeners do know that I came from a music background years ago now, a long time ago. But yeah, I was on tour with Las Vegas when they supported Oasis and Slane, so we got to go as their VIP guests.
1: It's
2: a real special time.
1: Incredible.
0: Get that name drop. Hear that, Todd? Well, listen, we are celebrating you, a new author.
1: It's
0: amazing.
1: It's insane. I mean, I don't think I ever had in my head, like, I don't know what I'll do now, I'll write a book. But then I was approached about writing one. That's then when I was like, actually, maybe I could do this.
0: Yeah.
1: So it was honestly so much fun, because I also got to do the illustrations. And that's kind of how, when I was having like a mental breakdown at different times, saying, what am I doing? How am I an author now? I would be like, look, I'd write two more pages and then you can draw a silly little picture.
0: Yeah.
1: So that's how I figured out the process.
0: Little treat.
1: Yeah. You know? But it was so much fun, because the title is called The Irish Art of It'll Be Grand.
0: Yeah.
1: And it's basically just like a comedic exploration of kind of the Irish attitude, our lackadaisical approaches to life.
0: Yeah.
1: And looking at like where that comes from, you know, as a child. It's kind of instilled at you from a young age.
0: Yeah.
1: And as you go through life, the different points in your life where it becomes obvious that the Irish outlook and attitude is quite unique.
0: It is very unique. And I don't think you have to go away to really, you know, get the vibe of it and feel that we're quite unique. Is a very kind word, I would say. We could be a lot meaner about our nation, but we won't. We'll keep going. But listen, I want to hear more about the Irish art of It'll Be Grand, because it'd be grand. Don't worry about
1: this
0: it.
1: This is the thing.
0: The wink. We'd be grand. Yeah. We'd be grand. Move on from that.
1: I mean, you could say to someone like, I'm grand, and that could mean you're having the best day of your life, or you're on the verge of a mental breakdown. Like, it's a catch-all term, because you don't want to bother the person you're saying it to. God forbid you have notions that you're like, I'm actually doing very well.
0: You're hanging off a cliff and you're saying to someone, oh, it's okay, I'll be grand.
1: I don't want to be bothering you. No, I know you're busy now. You've your own things going on. I couldn't dare, you know? So it is, but I know like going through the different chapters and things I've covered, it's just also stories locally that you've heard, and just chancers, kind of that chancery attitude. I remember hearing about a story, it was up on a Facebook page, where a man had been pulled in for not having tax.
0: Right.
1: And instead of having a tax disc, he had used a Cornetto lid in his tax. And I honestly believe the guard that day, he had to laugh.
0: Like,
1: obviously he should be paying his taxes and they have to charge him. But at the same time, he got a good laugh that day from that.
0: What a genius. Like, at what point did he look at the Cornetto lid and go, I've got a job for this.
1: Now, I don't want to be encouraging anyone to do this, obviously, but you have to think there's creativity involved.
0: There absolutely is. Credit where it's due. Fair play to him. We're going to have him on next week. This is the man who has... Right, let's get a tune on. Up next, Talk to You by Another in 54 Ultra. Don't worry, though. Justine is going to be hanging around for the rest of today.
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1: 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What do we think of Benson Boone?
2: Look at, he's some man to put on a show.
3: He really
2: he's
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2: Ever at any of the awards, you're like, damn, look
1: yeah.
2: at him.
1: Look at him, look at him backflip. He's yeah. stunning. This is the new tune from Benson Boone. This one is called The Time of My Life on Beat Drive.

0: Benson Boone, the brand new single, The Time of My Life, here on Beat Drive. It is Passenger Princess Day. I've been on annual leave for the last week, but I'm absolutely, it feels like I was never gone. I'm back into the swing of things and delighted to be joined by the one and only Justine Stafford. Welcome.
1: Thank you again for having me.
0: I'm so excited that you're here.
1: Honestly, this has been a dream. I'm like, honestly, I'm now meeting you. I'm like fangirling all your Oasis knowledge.
0: Yeah, and we were like, oh, she's on her way. She's coming. The actual Justine Stafford.
1: And then being told, oh, your Muff Air video that you did was like inspired us. I was like, oh my.
0: It literally, like your content literally inspired our social media team. They were like, this is amazing. Inspired. Let's go. We say inspired, but you know, that's the creative term. Really, they just stole from you. That's what they did. They stole from you, Justine. But I'm delighted you're going to be here for the day. And it's special because it's festival season now, so Passenger Princess is finished until September.
1: Aww.
0: So you're the crescendo of the last couple of weeks.
1: Wow.
0: Yeah, I'm very excited.
1: To go out.
0: Telling you.
1: This is the thing.
0: You.
1: Festival season's going. People are gearing up for Muff Festival.
0: Yeah.
1: That's everyone's packing their bags, heading for Muff.
0: And hopefully, I've never been to Muff, but hopefully one day.
1: Yeah, you'll make it there.
0: Yeah,
1: I believe.
0: I feel like I'm doing the right things. Do you mean that? Like, Muff is in my destiny.
1: Oh yeah, you'll get the glamping tickets now. You'll be there.
0: Right, we're going to be back in the next hour with Justine. There's a brand new hit mix, and of course, it's my favorite tune of the moment. Slater with Dance going to be kicking us off. Meet you back here in just a mo.
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6: At four, I'm Aldrin. Officials say it's too soon to assess the full extent of the damage caused by the Slievenamon wildfire. Tipperary County Council says over 700 hectares have been burnt up to yesterday, but efforts continuing to bring the fire under control. There have been no more reports of any injuries or damage to local homes since the wildfire started on Monday. Operations Director Whit Quilshia, Eamon Kenny, is asking people to stay away from the impacted areas.
7: Allow our crews, allow the fire service to do our job. We would ask people to not fly drones in the area as it could impede the helicopter support that we have due to the amber fire alert that is in place across the country until Friday. We'd ask people not to light fires on open ground and especially in forests, whether that be campfires, barbecues.
6: A person has been airlifted to Beaumont Hospital following a collision on the M9 in Carlow. The incident happened southbound at Junction 6 this morning. Their condition is not yet known. The section of road between Junction 5 and 6 remains closed with local diversions in place. And Kilkenny Pride begins today with organisers promising 4 days of events celebrating diversity, inclusion and community. Now in its second year, this year's festival is themed Express Yourself and includes music, film screenings, arts events and Cayley and family activities before Saturday's Pride Parade throughout the city. The latest news updates are on our website beat102103.com.
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6: Starting out in soccer news, the Conference League's second qualifying round continues this evening with two League of Ireland sides in action. Derry City are away to Croatian side Rijeka, while Shelburne host Kalju of Estonia. Both games get underway at 7:45. And in Gaelic Games, a backcourt ruled the 4 points for a goal are among new potential rule changes being considered by the GAA's Football Expert Advisory Group. Issues with the half and full-time hooters and the possible introduction of video refereeing technology are also being looked at, according to Group Chair Kevin McStay.
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6: Today will be dry with sunny spells, highest temperatures of 19 to 24 degrees. I'm Aldrin. More in an hour.
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0: So a little bit of an update. If you were listening to the news a little bit earlier on, you will know that sections of the M9 motorway were closed a little bit earlier, but I can confirm that they are both open. So it was Junction 5 just by Carlow Centre and Junction 6 that was closed by Carlow South, but they are open now, so the roads are not affected anymore. Keep you posted if there's any further updates on the next traffic. 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It's Lydia with you. It's Passenger Princess Day. I'm joined by Justine Stafford. But first, it's a hit mix. This is Slater.
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0: of Olivia Rodrigo with Stupid Song here on Beat 102, 103. It's not a stupid song, though. It's a very lovely song. She knew what she was doing when she was naming that one. It is a very special day. I know, you're thinking Lydia's back off her annual leave, but it's not that. It is, of course, Passenger Princess Day.
1: Passenger Princess with Lydia. Passenger Princess with Lydia.
0: To be joined in studio by the Irish comedy genius that is known as Justine Stafford. Welcome.
2: Thank you so much. It's so funny as well, the segment being Passenger Princess, because I am not a great princess as a passenger. I am like, get me the Google Maps out. I am going to turn this car. I'm going to take, give me the wheel. You're doing it wrong. I'm not very chill when I'm in the passenger seat.
0: Really? Yeah. And I'm a distracted, like, I can be very distracted. Yeah. I have to concentrate on the road when I'm like driving. So I need like a good support network if you're going to be the passenger princess.
2: Absolutely, yeah.
0: You feel you're up for the challenge here. Co-pilot
2: like,
0: for the day.
2: We're co-pilot here. I think we got tunes are sorted.
0: Yes.
2: Solid playlist sorted. Love that.
0: And I got you some water, a beverage.
2: Come on.
0: Driving is thirsty work.
2: It is thirsty
0: business.
2: In that weather.
0: Listen, we are going to play a little game with you because we always have a little game where a passenger princess, but delighted that you're now an author. The brand new book, The Irish Art of It'll Be Grand by Justine Stafford, just released this week.
2: The announcement has been released. So the book will be out October 1st. So you can get the pre-orders in now.
0: That's exactly what it is.
2: Get your pre-order sorted.
0: I got it wrong because I was on, I don't want to say the name of the website, but I was on their thing and I see you could buy it.
2: There
0: so
2: you
0: it's
2: go.
0: A pre-order.
2: Nope,
0: okay.
2: So you're spot on. Yeah.
0: Good stuff. Well, listen, and the perfect Christmas gift.
2: A little stocking filler there.
0: Yeah. Sometimes the stocking filler, Justine, is a little bit better than the main gift.
2: Santi is going to be flat out this Christmas getting the Irish Art It'll Be Grand to every house.
0: And we just found out that you've done it. I hope it's not a spoiling, but doodles that you have in it as well.
2: Got to do my drawings and illustrations. I used to love art in school and I was always trying to find a way where I could bring that back in.
0: Yeah.
2: Now, I'll just say, don't be expecting Picasso, alright? They're not going to be at that level. It was so fun to get to just doodle again.
0: Yeah, so good.
2: For a job. Like, I'm just doodling on the back of things the whole time. So, like, now to have it for the book is great.
0: And also, I don't know about you, but I'm feeling a colouring book. I think that could be next. Have I just tapped into something?
2: That could be a little sequel.
0: Exclusive. Right, okay, we won't waste any more time, but I do want to play a little bit of a game with you. Now it's called, Is It Grand or Is It Not, right? But then when we were chatting, I was like, we'd just be saying,
2: it's grand. Regardless.
0: There's no game there. It's always going to be grand, isn't it? So I have a new game for you, and this one is called What We Say Versus What We Mean, the Irish edition, right? So we're talking about us Irish. We're a nation of individuals.
2: Oh, absolutely. We are individuals, and yet we all share a lot of the same kind of thought processes.
0: We do. And I feel like outside of Ireland, if you are not Irish or you haven't lived here for an extended period of time, you don't really get us.
2: No.
0: You don't. Right.
2: It's so, like a little secret wink. Every Irish person you meet, like, huh? You know? So
0: you're bang on, right? Okay. So this is called What We Say Versus What We Mean, the Irish edition with Justine Stafford. Okay, first up, we have to say it. Okay. I'm grand.
2: Again, this, and there is a chapter in the book where there is a timetable, a scale.
0: Right.
2: Describing just how many different things that sentence could possibly mean.
0: It's endless.
2: It's a catch-all term that describes every possible emotion under the sun.
0: Yeah.
2: So you could be having the best day of your life, the worst day of your life. You could be getting married. You could be getting divorced. You could be every single thing and it's still grand.
0: You could have got the heel caught in the side of the bike.
2: Yeah.
0: You could be on the ground.
2: Yeah.
0: I'm grand.
2: You could have bought a new bike. Grand.
0: Yeah. You ran into an ex you hate in Tesco.
2: Grand.
0: I'm grand.
2: Yeah.
0: Yeah. There's many, many meanings.
2: So It's a hard one to pinpoint.
0: It is.
2: But it's best to just take it at face value of grand, because the person saying I'm grand, that's the end of the sentence. You know, we're not going to get a discussion regardless.
0: No.
2: I don't want to be bothering you. I don't want to be hassling you. I'm grand.
0: Let it go.
2: Lovely.
0: Right. You're absolutely back on. Right. Okay. I have another one here. We'll definitely have to meet up.
2: Oh. Oh, and you know what? I am a devil. I've definitely said this sentence.
0: I say it all the time.
2: I think everyone has. But I think it's now reached a point where it's an agreement between both people
0: yeah.
2: that neither of us are going to definitely meet up.
0: No.
2: Neither of us are going to do that.
0: Yeah.
2: But we've both said it, and that's it's the thought that counts.
0: It really does.
2: So
0: it's up there for me with, I'll give you a buzz.
2: Yeah.
0: You're not getting buzzed by me.
2: Yeah.
0: I'm not buzzing you.
2: I will, yeah.
0: I won't be
2: you. Won't.
0: No.
2: That's where it's confusing. If you don't understand that, I will, yeah, actually means I absolutely will.
0: We will not. Yeah, 100%. You know? Okay, so, this one, I'll put this in for me, really, because okay. I need to feel seen. I'll be there in 5.
2: Oh.
0: I'll be there in 55.
2: Yeah.
0: Minimum. Maybe 5 days.
2: Business days. So again, that is one. I'm a divil. I don't like being late, and you can tell today I was freaking out with you. I was sweating. I was sending a text trying to make sure all was okay. But again, if I receive a text that says I'll be there in 5, I'm like, grand, I'll not even get ready yet.
0: Yeah.
2: I needn't bother leaving the house yet. There's no rush. Dream. That's what you want. The worst kind of text is I'm here.
0: Yeah.
2: That's now panic stations.
0: Now what you mean we're here?
2: Whoa.
0: Now, I did say that I was on holidays with my Italian and Portuguese friends mm-hmm. last week in Mallorca.
2: Oh, that's interesting.
0: When they say they're in 2,
2: yes.
0: they actually mean yeah. the Google Maps is saying 2 minutes and we're driving outside your hotel.
2: Yeah.
0: Sure, I was wearing the towel on my head. Why, God, I wasn't ready for at least 15 minutes.
2: That's where translations get tricky.
0: This is where they just don't get it. Okay, last one and then we'll get a tune on. We will revisit this in just a moment, but leave it with me.
2: Now, depending on the person saying this, right?
0: Yeah.
2: How trusting are you of this person that
0: yes.
2: it's a good thing to leave with them, that it will be mm-hmm. done or it won't be done?
0: Yeah.
2: Leave it with me suggests it's not on my radar for the next day at least.
0: Yeah.
2: Leave it with me, it could stay with me. It might never come back to you. You know, like it might never get looked at all.
0: Yeah. I feel like if I'm saying, okay, Leave it with me. It's 3 to 5 weeks.
2: Yeah, we'll see. If that's what my mother used to say when
0: we'll
2: I was a child.
0: We'll see.
2: Can I get this for Christmas? We'll see. I wasn't getting that.
0: No, it wasn't. Literally, can I go out and Garth ride?
2: Yeah.
0: We'll see. We'll see what happens at the weekend.
2: We'll see. Yeah.
0: Oh, no. Can I go back and get that toy? We'll see now. We'll see. Wait till the end of the week and we'll see.
2: Yeah.
0: You'll
2: see no toy sitting waiting for
0: no,
2: you.
0: You
2: You'll
0: won't.
2: See no horse riding. You'll see none of it.
0: I've got a bit of a pain in my shoulders there when we talk about that. It's like the trauma is coming back up again, the PTSD.
2: Oh, you never forget.
0: You never forget. Right, well, we're thinking of some more.
2: But it's character building.
0: It is. And
2: listen,
0: look at
2: that's
0: us
2: the
0: now.
2: Main thing. Look
0: at us now using humour to get through the day, huh? Right, we'll come back in just a moment with Justine Stafford. But for now, up next is Kingfisher, The Sun Will Never Settle on Beat Drive.
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3: This is Beach.
18: My heart, it has been broken by who I cannot tell.

0: for you.
1: Kingfisher, the song will never settle.
2: Summer cash machine.
1: That is right. It is our time for the cash machine. 200k up for grabs tomorrow. Who would it be? I was raging. I missed the cash machine last week. I was like, my sweaty palms. I was like, why are my hands sweating? And I was like, oh yes, somebody in the distance is winning the cash machine from a beach in Palmanova. But I'm joined in studio by today's passenger princess, Justine Stafford. I have to ask, I always ask our passenger princess, 200k, what are you splurging on now if you got your hands on that cash machine?
3: I tell you, this is very sad answer.
1: Okay.
3: I had an 08 Ford Focus, right? And I loved that car. I loved it.
1: Yeah.
3: Except it never had a stereo in it, and I'd love to get a stereo for it. And
1: oh it my like, God.
3: Like the most minimal, my brain, like, think wild, yeah. Think mad imagination. No, I just would love that little car.
1: Has anybody got a stereo for Justine Stafford to put in the car? Jesus, even a speaker will do. The poor child. Oh God.
3: I'm like, I just need to dream practically here, okay?
1: Okay.
3: I can't even dream. I mean, a big holiday be lovely, but honestly, that car, you know, it was my first car after college.
1: Yeah, now would you buy a brand new one or would you just rejig the old one? Like, would you zoop up the old one?
3: It's the old one. There's so many memories.
1: Yeah.
3: I get attached, emotionally attached too easily, and that car just has a lot of memories. Now, it's seen its day. Yes, it's seen its day.
1: Yeah.
3: You know, it's locked up, like, it's not on the road anymore. So I'd like to get a new battery and get it back.
1: Okay, backwards. See, I was like that with my Suzuki, and then I bought a RAV4, which is about 10 years younger, and now I'm like, I couldn't be without the RAV4.
3: I don't know. And even when I'm in friends' cars and stuff, I'm like, it's just not the same.
1: Now, if we keep going, Justine, there might be a handy little car brand out there. Beat drive, beep, beep, me and Justine. But anyway, cash machine, tomorrow is the day. Will you be the winner? Will it be a beat listener? Will it be someone in the southeast? I bloody hope so. Two ways that you can enter if you have not yet. 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Cash machine will randomly pick an entry and it could be you that we're calling. Answer within five rings, tell us that prize amount and the cash will be yours. €200,000 exactly. Text beat to 57557. That's beat to 57557.

0: that a compliment? No, I couldn't possibly take one. I couldn't possibly take a compliment.
1: Right, listen, so we're talking about the book, obviously, which is a big thing this week. It's going to be out in October. We're delighted. Your debut.
0: Yes.
1: Author debut.
0: There you go.
1: I was going to say debut novel, but it's a debut book. Your book,
0: there you
1: go. It's absolutely brilliant.
0: That covers it all.
1: The Irish Art of It'll Be Grandmam. Or If Jesus... I'm looking at her in my king where it was like it'll be grand, mum. Mum's not in it. The Irish Art of It'll Be Grand is out on pre-sale now. Get it ahead of October's release. But we have been playing with you what we say versus what we mean. Mm-hmm. Because obviously saying I'm grand.
0: Yeah.
1: There's many connotations.
0: Oh, absolutely.
1: Many connotations.
0: Yeah.
1: Ready, you ready for another few?
0: Let's go.
1: All right, let's do it, okay? I'll not keep you.
0: Oh, good luck. You may take a seat because you'll be sat for 2 hours while this person burns the ear off you now.
1: Yes, but also, sometimes I would say, look, I won't keep you.
0: Yeah.
1: Because that's me now. I need to get out of here.
0: Depends on the person saying it. Sometimes if I get on a bus,
1: yeah,
0: and you know a character when you see one. A character gets in and sits beside you and says, look, now, I won't keep you. And proceeds to tell you their life story for the next hour and a half. Mm. Now, I love it. I love it. I love it. I love it. But sometimes if I'm very tired, I'm like, I haven't the brain capacity right now for all your children's names, where they went to college, where they're living now. And you get the full life history, the full Wikipedia breakdown of their lives and their extended families. But then sometimes it can be someone, if you know the person, they're like, I won't keep you. That's, that pretty
1: I'm
0: much
1: running.
0: Means.
1: I'm legging it.
0: It's a bit of an Irish goodbye. Like, I won't keep you.
1: Is.
0: Good luck.
1: Yeah, no, an Irish goodbye. That is my, I'm skilled.
0: Oh, like, that's a fine art. I love someone who's perfected it. I adore it. You can't, it's the instant, like, no one can be, you know, annoyed or sad that you left.
1: An Irish
0: the
1: goodbye.
0: Irish goodbye me. They're, that's the
1: where else
0: you can't
1: see
0: be held
1: later.
0: There can be no feelings towards that. They nailed it.
1: I love it when it's again. I have many friends from different nationalities, and they're like, "Oh my god, I just noticed. Where are you? Is everything okay? I'm in bed. No,
0: I'm in bed. I'm home.
1: I have a toast and a tea next to me. There, the makeup's off.
0: There
1: We're
0: is
1: good.
0: A moment where if you're trying to dodge out of a place though, and a friend catches you and goes, "Are you trying to Irish goodbye? They have a decision to make. They can either let you and say, go on, I didn't see nothing.
1: Run.
0: I'll say nothing. Or they can be like, get back in there to that function and we are going to have more crack.
1: Yeah.
0: They, go
1: and they drag
0: ways.
1: You in and, they, and they're screaming as well. This one was trying to do a legger.
0: You'll never believe. Yeah.
1: This
0: and
1: one
0: now,
1: was out the door. And then you're like, now your boy's watching you. You're not going anywhere for a while. Another one is, that's interesting.
0: Oh, that one hurts my soul if I hear that.
1: Yeah.
0: You know, that's in response to something that is the exact opposite of interesting.
1: Yeah, it is. I could not want to hear one more thing. Get your conversation out.
0: It would be like saying to someone, you know, and I actually don't have tea in the morning.
1: Yeah.
0: And someone goes, that's interesting. No, it's not.
1: No, it's not. Sometimes I was actually talking in the group chat the other day about this. Like, some days... I would like to have the freedom of being able to be honest in certain situations.
0: Yeah.
1: Like, I don't actually find that funny.
0: Or, that's you not, could
1: not. I don't enjoy that at all. Or, like, you're really boring me here. Do you know what I mean?
0: Yeah.
1: Yeah,
0: no filter for a day.
1: No, you can't.
0: I know. No, you could never.
1: You do the dance, especially in social settings.
0: We all have to do the dance. So if one person's doing it, we all have to do it.
1: Listen, if you're dancing, I'm dancing.
0: The unwritten rule of it.
1: Right, okay. We'll give one or two more before you move on to a tune. If somebody starts a conversation with the words, no offence.
0: Oh no, oh no, oh no.
1: Offence has been taken.
0: Alarm bells are ringing in my head right now.
1: Alarm bells are flying.
0: Yeah. No, that's, I mean, I find it an insane term because you're absolutely saying offence has been taken.
1: Offence has been taken.
0: It's the polar opposite.
1: On the same scale, I find if somebody says, now, I hope you don't mind me saying this.
0: Oh, of course I'm going to mind you saying
1: I
0: it.
1: I mind.
0: And you also know I'm going to mind
1: you,
0: saying
1: you
0: it.
1: And you also are saying that it because you're trying to damage control right now.
0: That doesn't make it okay now, Breeda.
1: No, Breeda. Wrap that up and send it backwards. Right, one more, okay? And on the same line, if somebody says at the end of a conversation, look, I was only joking. That means the damage has been done.
0: Yeah. Yeah.
1: The barrier has been broken.
0: Mm-hmm.
1: The boundary is off the scale, and now I'm trying to damage control before I let
0: no.
1: you go.
0: There's no coming back from
1: there's
0: that.
1: Absolutely no coming back from that.
0: Family flowers only. Yeah. Forget about me. I'm a goner now. That's the end of me after that.

0: my very, very final one. Listen, it's only around the corner.
1: No, do you know what I do in that scenario? Well, I have friends who will say that, and I instantly am like, we both know.
0: Yeah.
1: We both know.
0: So are you a stroller now? Like, you know, some people said, we'll get a taxi. No, we won't. We'll walk. It's only around the corner.
1: If I'm not in a rush, I'll walk. I'll stroll. I love that. In that scenario, I would be taking out my phone and proving them wrong. I'd be like, it's only around the corner, is it?
0: Yeah.
1: Well, there's about 7 more corners to get around.
0: Yeah.
1: On various different buildings around this city before we reach there.
0: If I'm out and I've any sort of a heel on me.
1: Oh, good luck.
0: No, I'm talking a kitten.
1: Yeah, a manageable
0: Lego block heel. Mm-hmm. That's what we're working with now. If it's under 5 minutes, I'm okay.
1: Okay.
0: If it's anywhere between 5 to 15, get the boat.
1: Yeah.
0: I'll meet you there.
1: Yeah.
0: I don't or know, you can get me on horseback. Yeah. I don't care. I'm not walking.
1: You can get me a queen's chair or a piggyback.
0: Yeah, yeah.
1: But there's no way I'm going on foot.
0: No, a queen's carry. Remember that?
1: There you go.
0: We should be bringing that back.
1: Oh, those days.
0: Do you remember
1: you'd put a buttercup under your chin and it was apparently to tell you if you liked butter or not. If your chin went yellow in the reflection of it. You'd say, oh, that means you like butter. The reflection was on everyone.
0: Now, this is hilarious because we used to have a different thing growing up.
1: Okay.
0: That you do it next to a chap or a gal, whoever you had your eye.
1: Okay.
0: And your friends would go, oh, the buttercup will tell us. And you see, if the yellow is on your chin, that means you fancy the person that you're stood next to.
1: Oh, we were so innocent now. We weren't even dealing with the possibility of a relationship. We were getting into butter. She likes butter. God forbid she liked a fella, but butter.
0: Butter. Oh, she's mad with the butter.
1: Not to
0: the
1: tell
0: chin's
1: you how
0: gone
1: harmless
0: yellow.
1: We were now in school.
0: And it explains a lot for me.
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0: That is a brand new single from our girl Beyonce. 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Anyway, Justine Stafford is still my passenger princess for today, but now it's time for the news and sport. We'll be back in just a mo with a brand new hit mix, and it's Taylor Swift kicking us off.
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9: Good afternoon, I'm Odrin. Officials say it's too soon to assess the full extent of the damage caused by the Slievenamon wildfire. Tipperary County Council says over 700 hectares have burned up to yesterday, with efforts continuing to bring the fire under control. There have been no reports of any injuries or damage to local houses since the wildfire started on Monday. Operations Director with Cuilcha, Eamon Kenny, is asking people to stay away from the impacted areas.
10: Allow our crews, allow the fire service to do our job. We would ask people to not fly drones in the area as it could impede the helicopter support that we have. Due to the amber fire alert that is in place across the country until Friday, we'd ask people not to light fires on open ground and especially in forests, whether that be campfires, barbecues.
9: A man has been airlifted to hospital with serious injuries following a collision on the M9. The crash occurred on the M9 southbound at Junction 6 near Carlow early this morning. The man, aged in his 40s, was subsequently airlifted to Beaumont Hospital. No other injuries have been reported and the road has since reopened. And young LGBTQ plus people have been taking centre stage at this year's Kilkenny Pride Parade. Members of the festival's youth committee have been chosen as Grand Marshals for Saturday's parade, recognising their work in promoting inclusion and supporting young people across the country. The latest news updates are on our website, beat102103.com.
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9: Starting out in soccer news, the Conference League second qualifying round continues this evening with two League of Ireland sides in action. Derry City are away to Croatian side Rijeka, while Shelburne host Kalju of Estonia. Both games get underway at 7:45. And in Gaelic games, a backcourt rule and 4 points for a goal are among new potential rule changes being discussed by the GAA's Football Expert Advisory Group. Issues with the half and full-time hooters and the possible introduction of video refereeing technology are also being looked at, according to Group Chair Kevin McStay.
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9: Today will be dry with a few sunny spells, highest temperatures of 19 to 24 degrees. I'm Audrin, more in an hour.
1: Beat traffic with Leitham Home Energy Upgrades, installing heat pumps, solar panels and insulation across the southeast. 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
0: If you were listening to the news a little bit earlier on, you will know that the M9 motorway was closed, but I can confirm that it is back open in both directions. There was a serious multi-vehicle crash a little bit earlier on today, but the road between Junction 5 just by Carlow Centre and Junction 6 by Carlow South is now reopened, so the road is not affected. 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I've got Justine Stafford in studio. But now, first, a hit mix.

0: is the sound of the one and only Alex Warren with Passenger here on Beat 102, 103. Absolutely doing bits this year. Brilliant. Can't wait to see him. He's obviously doing festival season at the moment. Rumour has it that a brand new album will be out next year, but I didn't tell you that because it's not confirmed yet and I don't want to be spreading rumours. But it is a very special day. I am back off my annual leave. Missed you loads. I am back. Don't worry, I won't be going anywhere for a while. But it's also a special day because it's Passenger Princess Day.
1: Passenger Princess with Lee. Passenger Princess with Lydia.
0: Joined in studio by the absolute powerhouse that is Justine Stafford. I'm making this shorter because I know you're mortified.
2: No, it's manageable now. I'm getting into it. It's okay.
0: That comedian, was nice. Writer, podcaster, television star, and now an author. Justine Stafford is in the gap.
2: Yes.
0: You're a brilliant passenger princess, let me just say.
2: I've had the time of my life.
0: Have you?
2: Has been wonderful. I feel like we should get in a car and... We're traveling together.
0: Could we pitch that? I wonder if I could pitch to my bosses. Me and Justine are going to get into the car and travel, okay?
2: Where will they go?
0: Nobody knows!
2: It's a mystery.
0: We'll call it Nobody Knows.
2: There we go.
0: Absolutely brilliant. Well, listen, we've been talking all day. Big news this week, obviously, your new book, your first book, an absolute, how good is that? The Irish Art of It'll Be Grand. And what a brilliant title.
2: Yeah.
0: Well, give us the background on when you were like, this is what I should be called.
2: I think it was a topic that I feel needs explanation because I think to Irish people, we don't even necessarily understand it because it's just built into us.
0: Yeah.
2: You know, so I think it's going to be a nice exploration for ourselves of learning through, oh, that's why. But also for people not from Ireland, I think it's going to be a really handy guide to have to understanding the people around you. You know, the art of the Irish goodbye is also spoken about in the book.
0: There's
2: things that are going to be useful to learn about so that if you're visiting Ireland that you will understand
0: it's pre-selling at the moment but it's October when it's officially out and obviously in the October time Halloween is out, we're all looking for presents for Christmas, right? I know people will be listening now, top talking about Christmas is still the summer, but what a gift for my non-Irish friends that I can be like,
2: there you go,
0: here you go. This is an Irish goodbye. The great author Justine Stafford has written about it.
2: Explainers ready to go there. There's a lot of like phrases as well that are kind of broken down and explained. You know, like talking about when someone is unwell in Ireland, we have a very, I think, poetic way of describing in various details that they're shook. We really do go into a lot of detail because we love the misery.
0: Yeah.
2: We love the misery of it and we need to come up with as many ways possible of saying he's unwell. Like, oh, he's shook. He'll not see Christmas.
0: Yeah.
2: He's the colour of death. Like, it goes on and on. And I've been trying to recreate some newer versions. So I have one in the book that I'm testing where it's like the banshee is swiping on him on Tinder.
0: I think
2: that's nice. That's kind of like a nice little...
0: That is. But also, the terminology... Oh, Jesus, she was awful shook.
2: Yeah.
0: She could have been in any state.
2: Yeah.
0: Any state will do.
2: It's vague.
0: Do you know what I mean?
2: Yeah, there's
0: many things.
2: But we do get far too into describing misery. I think we love it. So that's broken down in the book as to why that might be the case, as well as given definitions for some of those terms.
0: So what you're telling me is not only am I going to have a guide for my pals who don't get me, but I'm also going to understand myself, Justine.
2: Yes.
0: I'm going to get the answers to why I do the things I do.
2: This is exactly.
0: I knew you were meant to come here.
2: I know there was books of Wally, and it's we're trying to find Wally, but this book is all about finding yourself.
0: Self. Wow. Well, that is the Irish art of It'll Be Grand out in October. Have we sold that or have we sold that?
2: Done the business there now.
0: Right,
2: we're
0: going to get a tune on and then we're back. I'm going to get you to talk about your favourite character that you've ever done in sketches, because we have many.
2: Mm-hmm.
0: And you come in many forms to us. But who is your favourite character? We'll be back in just a moment with Femi and the Kid Leroy and, of course, today's passenger princess, Justine Stafford.
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0: Yes, it is Passenger Princess Day in the Beat Drive studio, and I'm delighted to be joined by the one and only, the absolute goat of Irish comedy, Justine Stavern, the most beautiful woman I've ever laid eyes on. I'm really, what else could
1: You're
0: I say
1: gonna
0: to
1: have
0: more?
1: To buy me dinner.
0: Absolutely, we're going drive through.
2: Yeah.
0: Listen, you do have to skip off in just a moment, right? Yeah. But before you head off, I did want to know, because we love you for many different reasons, right? You're so multifaceted, but character wise, who's your favorite to play? Who is like, who has a special place in the heart?
2: I think there's a special place in my heart because it's the one a lot of people will stop me and say that character. I do like a kind of, I'm from Meath, and there's kind of an accent because I grew up on the border of Cavan and Louth, the Monaghan.
0: Cavan, you said Cavan there now.
3: There's a character I do, and it's that kind of voice.
2: But people really, I don't know, that really speaks to a lot of people. Yeah. I've done a character of an old person that you get stuck with as a child, and you don't know this person, and you're a bit traumatised, and you can't get away. And that's a character a lot of people seem to resonate with.
0: Because we know her.
2: We know them.
0: Would you give us a little
3: blaster
0: over there?
2: Go on, go on.
3: Well, you don't know me, but I know you. Yeah. Yes, I remember you in your nappies. Yeah. I used to change your nappy. Yeah.
2: Like, it is, we all know that person, you know? But I think the favourite one I've ever done is a Cavan dog, and it's a dog basically just having a conversation with his owner. Well, I won't do that now as well, but you'll find it on my page. You'll find it on my page. But they're the two ones that I really get the most stops.
0: Well, the older woman, like, that is the best one for me because, like, if you were at whether it's a funeral, a wedding, a christening, a family event, usually my mother's like, go on in there now, go over to her now. Usually it's a bridie. Go over to bridie now. I'm like, her name is Mary. It's not even bridie. What are you talking about?
2: And you can't get away. There's no escape, you know? And I think that's something, I don't know, as well, growing up on a farm, my dad would have a lot of farmers coming in for making sandwiches for them, and you'd meet these characters as well that you're now suddenly, I suppose this is my life now, I suppose we're sitting talking here for the remainder of the night. Alright, okay.
0: Have you ever had someone come up to you and be like, Justine, is that about me? Is that me?
2: And that's the wonderful thing, because it's like an amalgamation of different people I've met over the years, and I'm going back to childhood, like, and there's people that still, you still remember that interaction so vividly. So thankfully no one can ever say or claim that's me.
0: Yeah.
2: So I'm bulletproof, baby.
0: Until next season, there's a really annoying radio host. I'm like, Jesus, that kind of, she looks a bit and sounds
2: Wait
0: a bit like
2: a
0: me. I'll be like, texting Justine. What was the inspiration behind this?
2: I thought we had something.
0: Do you not remember the dinner, Justine? Anyway, listen, I got to let you go. Thank you so much for being my passenger
2: princess. Thank you so much for having me. I've had the best time, and it's been great coming down.
0: Yeah. Oh, please come back again, will you?
2: Absolutely will.
0: Do. Yeah. Listen, we might do something again in October when the book is out. But it's pre-selling now.
2: Yes.
0: It is called The Irish Art of It'll Be Grand by the one and only Justine Stavern. So make sure you get your hands on that. Best of luck with it.
2: Thank you
0: very
2: much.
0: Fair play to you. Yeah. Delighted for you.
2: Lovely.
0: Well, listen.
2: Thanks so much.
0: You're welcome.
2: These compliments are killing me.
0: I don't want you to go. Don't leave me. Jesus, stay, Justine. Will you, for fuck's sake? Right, okay. I'm going to get a tune on. We're going to do The Cash Machine up next, and I'll be back in just a moment. Justine is going to leg it. But yeah, make sure you keep an eye on The Irish Art of It'll Be Grand by Justine Stavern. That is out on pre-sale now and will be officially released in October.
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0: 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Remember, the entry has to be in by 3 p.m. tomorrow. The cash machine will then randomly pick an entry, and it could be you that we're calling. Answer within five rings, tell us that prize amount, and the cash will be yours. €200,000 exactly. Did you enter? 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

the sound of the one and only Niall Horan with Taste So Good here on Beat 102 103. You're listening to Beat Drive with Lydia. What a fabulous passenger princess day. Justine has just left us. If you weren't tuning in, you missed one of the best passenger princess guests I've ever had on the show. Justine Stafford, absolutely hilarious comedian, TV star, now an author, doing so much. She's got loads coming up this year, and if you didn't already hear, she's got a brand new book. It's called The Irish Art of It'll Be Grand. She was showing me a few previews of some sketches and different bits that are included in it. It's absolutely brilliant. I cannot wait till October to get my hands on it. It's on pre-sale now from all good bookshops. So if you've got someone with a birthday coming up, you need a little present, early Christmas gift, you know yourself. Anyway, enough about the Christmas. What about right now? Get us a few quid, will you? Give us a little competition. Give us something to get our hands on. And I have just that. If you are tuning in to Beat Drive all this week, you will know that I'm teaming up with McDonald's all this week to give you, yes you, €200 in cash. Where would you get it? Absolutely unbelievable. For a limited time, joining their range of iconic sauces is ranch, spicy mayo, hello, love spicy mayo, Korean barbecue, and the long-awaited hot honey. Now, my days, hot honey. You were speaking to me, McDonald's, 100%. In celebration, many of McDonald's icons are getting the hot honey treatment. For a limited time, you'll be able to get the hot honey McCrispy and McMuffin. Right. So I want to find out, like, what is your favourite sauce in McDonald's? Because I am not getting a McDonald's unless I am guaranteed minimum three sweet curry. Three curry dips. I need three. One for the burger, one for my chips, and then maybe I'm getting four nuggets as well. Because you know what? Maybe it's a busy day. I didn't get to have lunch and now I need to fill up. So I am curry all the way. Now, if there is no curry or, you know, I'm looking for a little bit of a change up, I like the sweet chili. You know what I mean? I'm okay with that. But I have to say the burger, the Big Mac burger sauce, it hooked that to my veins. To be honest, there's not much that they can't do that I won't like. I absolutely adore it. What's your favourite? What are we loving in terms of a sauce? But I have to say, in terms of the new range, a spicy mayo, a Korean BBQ, ranch, and also hot honey. They are, again, hook it to my veins. Absolutely unbelievable. Get your text in right now. Let me know what your favourite flavours are. But if you want to get your hands on the €200, you're waiting for the queue to text. When you hear that McDonald's hot honey queue to text, make sure you send in the word hot to 085102103. And you could be getting your hands on €200 today. And as always, if you're not lucky today, then you know what? We've got cash machine tomorrow and a final chance to get your hands on €200 with McDonald's. 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Yummy.

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You're listening to Beat Drive with Lydia. 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And you, if you are a texter, lucky texter 102, you will be the winner of today's €200. But I did ask you, what is your, just to know, because I'm nosy, what is your favourite sauce out there? Like, what are we having when we go to McDonald's? I'm a sweet curry girl, oh, like through and through. You will not see me with anything other than a bit of sweet curry. Mark, Shona, Killian, and also Justine. And who else did I have on my list? Yes, Brian here from the studio. We're all here. We're having a curry. 100% having a curry moment. Mark did text in as well saying, less Lydia, curry. A text came in from Brenda who said, oh, Lydia, the murder in our house if not enough curry sauces come back with an order. Listen, it's absolutely wild out there. But I did get a text in from Julie O'Sullivan in Kilkenny.

0: McDonald's ice cream, and it was the most delicious thing I ever tasted. So maybe I need to try this. Maybe I need to get out there. There is another text from Danny who said, "Oh, Lydia, definitely barbecue on chicken nuggets." And also another barbecue came in from Eita as well, who texted Eita Ryan and Dungarvan. See, we're barbecue and curry sauce. That's the leaders, but the new ones are absolutely unbelievable. I cannot wait to get my little mitts on them. And if McDonald's, if any of the brand owners are listening, send us in a few nuggets with a few of these sauces. Absolutely delicious. Right, we're going to go with more tunes. Florence Road, Hanging Out to Dry is up next. But please don't forget, when you hear the cute text, send me in the word hot to 0851029103. We are name and location, and you could be getting your hands on 200 quid today.
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1: 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And you know what? I'm so happy he is back. Joel Corey. 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I can hear

0: 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That one is called Whisper here on Beat 102, 103. You are listening to Beat Drive. Oh, it is just my time for it today. I'm so happy to be back. Lads, thank you so much for all the texts. It's so lovely to hear that you missed me. I missed you too. I had a ball, but I did miss the show. I really, really did. And if you were listening a little bit earlier on, you will know that I am giving away €200 all this week, all with thanks to McDonald's. The launch of their brand new iconic sauces, ranch, spicy mayo, Korean barbecue, and the long-awaited hot honey. I did give you that cue to text. Congratulations, the winner. Texter 102 is in Siobhan in Waterford, just off the Tremor Road. Congratulations to you. €200 is yours with thanks to McDonald's. But don't worry, if you didn't win today, you have a final chance to get your hands on €200 tomorrow on Beat Drive.
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18: At 6, I'm Odrin. Fire crews in the Irish Air Corps continuing to fight a large wildfire on Slieve na Mon in County Tipperary. The fire service is using tankers to get water up to the fire line. Two Air Corps helicopters are targeting the most inaccessible areas, while local farmers are using slurry tankers to transport water. The fire has resulted in huge plumes of smoke in the region and further afield. However, there are no reports of any injuries or damage to houses. Billy Tobin moved his family out of their home and used a neighbour's digger to protect his property.
19: Myself, my father and a friend of his, we made kind of a fire break behind my house above. Thank God it didn't reach us yet anyway. It's just all the neighbours, everyone in the locality, everyone really dug in. Like, people below us on the main road were directing traffic. There was people driving tractors up there, pulling water up there flat out. So you just have to give credit to everyone involved and fair play to them. Definitely very anxious few days, yeah. Look, we'll just be looking forward to the end of it.
18: A man has been airlifted to hospital with serious injuries following a collision on the M9. The crash occurred on the M9 southbound at Junction 6 near Carlow earlier this morning. The man, aged in his 40s, was subsequently airlifted to Beaumont Hospital. No other injuries have been reported and the road has since reopened. A ban on the trade in goods with illegal Israeli settlements in Palestine is now law. President Catherine Connolly signed the Occupied Territories Bill today. The original bill, put forward in 2018 by Independent Senator Francis Black, included a ban on services. However, the Dáil eventually passed a bill which only banned trade, with the government facing sharp criticism over the exclusion of services. Young LGBTQ plus people will now take centre stage at this year's Kilkenny Pride Festival. Members of the festival's youth committee have been chosen as Grand Marshals for Saturday's parade, recognising their work in promoting inclusion and supporting young people across the country. 4 days of events get underway today in Kilkenny, and festival co-chair Niamh Morgan says the youth committee represents the future of Pride in Kilkenny.
20: They are what we want for this festival going forward. So, you know, building this festival, it's not just hopefully not just a flash in the pan. It's something that we want to go on for generations to come, and, you know, for the community to continue growing and to always be inclusive and open to change and to different things that are going on. And how we do that is by making sure that young people have a voice that is heard and that they're recognised for the work they're doing alongside us as well.
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18: Starting out in soccer news, the Conference League second qualifying round continues this evening with two League of Ireland sides in action. Derry City are away to Croatian side Rijeka, having dropped down from the Europa League qualifiers after losing to CSKA Sofia last week. Meanwhile, John Russell's first home game as Shelburne boss sees Kalju of Estonia come to Talca Park. Both games got underway at 7:45. Zinedine Zidane is expected to be named as the next head coach of France at a news conference on Tuesday morning. The former Real Madrid boss is in line to replace Didier Deschamps, who stepped down after the semi-final exit to champion Spain at the World Cup. Zidane's been out of work since leaving the Spanish giants in 2021. Deschamps led France to World Cup success in 2018. Manchester City have officially completed the signing of Elliot Anderson from Nottingham Forest. He's arrived on a five-year deal for £116 million. The deal was first agreed during the World Cup, at which point Anderson was most expensive player in British history. However, this was since been overtaken by Morgan Rogers and his £117 million move to Aston Villa from Chelsea, to Chelsea from Aston Villa. And in golf, Padraig Harrington started his senior open defence with a first round of 70 on even par. This leaves him seven shots behind current leader Cameron Percy. Paul McGinley also finished on even par and the two are tied for 14th place. Elsewhere on the LPGA Tour, it is the first day of the Scottish Open. Leona Maguire finished her first round on even par, while Anna Foster is 5 over after 11 holes and Lauren Walsh finished on 7 over.
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18: Tonight will be dry with a mix of cloud and clear spells, lowest temperatures of 11 to 15 degrees.
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22: Hi there, I'm Sho. Love Island couple Tom Clare and Molly Smith have shared the first photo from their legal wedding ceremony. The reality stars are set to celebrate their wedding in a ceremony in Spain later this summer, but ahead of those celebrations, they've now exchanged vows at home in the UK. A first look at Ted Lasso's Brett Goldstein in a new comedy series Escorted has emerged. The upcoming Prime Video show co-stars The Crown's Leslie Manville and centres on a divorced dad called Denny in Manhattan. And finally, Strictly Come Dancing bosses have signed the show's youngest ever professional dancer, with social media sensation Maddie Inglesby joining the lineup. Maddie has 43.5 thousand followers on Instagram and turned 21 in February. The six-time world amateur 10 dance champion in competitive ballroom has been dancing since she was six and is also an actress and is among five new pros joining the series this year. For your latest celeb fix, check us out on socials at Beat 102-103 or come hang out with us back on Beat Breakfast tomorrow morning from 6. I'll chat to you then.
23: It is 6 minutes past 6. It's Ava Summers with you, keeping you company on Beats Most Wanted and kicking it off with a hit mix. Got some Noah Kahan in the mix. Got some Justin on the way too, but kicking it off with this.

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1: If you're not singing that song at the top of your lungs every time you hear it, you and I, we are not on the same page at all. Like, I can't hear that song and not sing it at the top of my voice. It is Olivia Rodrigo, Drop Dead, wrapping up the hit mix in this hour. I've got another load of tunes on the way. I've got our Play Irish Artist of the Week. I have some Sienna Spiro. I have some Slater on the way. And I'll be filling you in on how you can be 200 grand the richer by this time tomorrow.

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1: 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Robbie could not believe it when he became our last big winner on the cash machine.
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1: 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You can check them out when you're getting that entry in. Now, here's the important part. You have until 3 o'clock tomorrow afternoon to get that entry in. That is 3 p.m. tomorrow. Then the cash machine is randomly going to pick one entry, and it could be you getting that all-important call. If it is, don't panic, don't freak out. Just answer them five rings, tell us the right amount, and the cash is all yours. All 200,000 euro. That is 200,000 euro. Heading straight to your bank account. All you got to do is text BEAT, B-E-A-T to 57557. That's 57557. August Canary and Toilet. Beat.

It's the latest from Sienna Spyro. It's called Material Lover on Beat. I'm still kind of, do you ever do something and you kind of half mortify yourself, but it's so funny you can't help but kind of giggle about it? Because I was introducing that song the other night and I was like, oh, it's really jazzy. And then I quoted the B movie. Like, what was I doing? anyway. That aside, right, I'll do better with this one because Nell Mescal is back. If you don't know Nell, she's from County Kildare. She hasn't got any Irish dates this year yet. Yet is the key point because I really hope she does. I'd love to go see her live. This is her latest one. This is called Settles and it's our Play Irish track of the week this week. It's absolutely unreal. Check this out.

0: Mescal's Settles. It is our Play Irish track of the week this week. I've got some Little Mix on the throwback coming up right after Role Model. High Hopes 3000 plays next here on Beat.
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3: 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Hugel, teaming up with them on this. It's called Moving to the Sun on Beat.

0: It's the latest from Charlie XCX, wrapping up this hour. It's called Rock Music. But don't go anywhere. You're listening to Beats Most Wanted, and there's another hour lined up and ready to roll.
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18: Beats.
2: by the way.
3: Hi, I'm Audrin. Around 150 women seeking private maternity care at the National Maternity Hospital have been turned away over the past 6 weeks. It follows the introduction of public-only consultant contracts, which ban doctors from providing private care in public hospitals. Contracts are compulsory for consultants who have qualified since 2023. 12 of the hospital's 25 consultants remain on older contracts, which allow them to provide private maternity care. Clinical director and former master of the National Maternity Hospital, Declan Keane, says once consultants on the older contracts retire, private maternity care in Ireland will cease to exist. Young LGBTQ plus people will take centre stage at this year's Kilkenny Pride Parade. Members of the festival's youth committee have been chosen as Grand Marshals for Saturday's parade to recognise their work. Festival co-chair Niamh Morgan says the youth committee represents the future of Pride in Kilkenny.
18: They are what we want for this festival going forward. So, you know, building this festival, it's not just hopefully not just a flash in the pan. It's something that we want to go on for generations to come, and, you know, for the community to continue growing and to always be inclusive and open to change and to different things that are going on. And how we do that is by making sure that young people have a voice that is heard and that they're recognised for the work they're doing alongside us as well.
3: And the new Oasis documentary will have its world premiere at the Venice Film Festival. Peaky Blinders writer Stephen Knight's behind the project. It includes the brothers' first joint interview in more than 20 years. Don't Look Back in Anger opens in selected cinemas in September before moving on to Disney Plus. And tomorrow will be mostly cloudy with some sunny spells with highest temperatures of 20 to 24 degrees.
2: Let's do this. Ready
0: to go. It is 7 o'clock on Beats Most Wanted. It's Ava Summers with you, and I'm kicking off this hour with the latest from Kingfisher.
2: Turn up Beats.

It's the latest from Jonas Blue, who apparently, before he was Jonas Blue, was Jonas Orange. And he tried out Jonas Green for a while, and that didn't really suit, so he eventually settled on Jonas Blue, which I think is absolutely gas. Got some Dua Lipa on the way with Hallucinate. First, this is Play Irish. It is Aaron Rowe. Please don't hate me.

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0: up with Jazzy. It's called Satisfy on Beat. Absolutely love that song. I can't believe they didn't play it. So when Calvin was playing in Malahide, Jazzy was his opener, and I was like, they are for sure gonna play it. And they didn't. They didn't play it. They were both there and they didn't play it. Ah, heartbroken. Absolutely gutted. Butcher. I can't really complain though. I got to see both of them live, and it's my first time seeing both Jazzy and Calvin Harris live, and I was like blown away. I love it. Got more Cash Machine updates on the way and more tunes. More importantly, it's more, more, more. It's a lot more. Becky Hill plays next. Let's go. Beat
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1: 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You can check them out when you're getting that entry in. Now, here's the important part. You have until 3 p.m. tomorrow. 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Because the cash machine then randomly picks one entry. 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Come on, guys. Get the skates on. Answer within five rings. Tell us the right amount. And the cash is all yours. All 200,000 euro of it. That is 200,000 euro. All you got to do is text BEAT, BEAT to 57557. That's 57557. August Canary and Toa.
0: BEAT

0: on my knees over that song. It is just so beautiful. It's got such a like a Radiohead sound to it. And in case you didn't know, they're one of my favorite bands. And like, oh, it's just, it's so sad and it's so heartbreaking. Because in case you're one of these people who like sings along, don't listen to the vocals because I do that quite a lot. Apparently, he wrote about his longtime partner. It's talking about how here he is having like the best moments in his life and all he wants to do is share it with that person and they're not there. It's so sad. And I was getting over it. I was like, Benson Boone, you know what? You wrote an absolute cracker song. Time of My Life is like really up there, one of my favorites. And then I made the mistake watching the music video. Oh my God, my heart. Okay, I need something to recover. I've got some Morgan Seatree on the way. Beat is Jumping plays next here on Beat.
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Hey, this is from Taylor Swift. I knew it, I knew ya on beat. You're listening to Pete's Most Wanted. It's Ava with you until 11:30 tonight. And it's time to crank some new music. This is coming in from the Bowza. It's got a real, like, summer driving sound to it. It's called Magnetic on beat.

0: funky. The bass line in that is just absolutely insane. I love it. It's the latest from Harry Styles, wrapping up this hour and wrapping up Beats Most Wanted, but don't go anywhere. I'm sticking around. I've got loads more tunes on the way on the takeover, but this is your chance. If you want to hear something on air, you let me know what it is. It's 085-1029-103. WhatsApp me, and I'll see what I can do. I'll see if I can squeeze it in the next few hours, because I love throwing in a couple of shout-outs, let's say, in the takeover. It's like, it's one of my favorite parts. Got the latest one from Ella Langley on the way. It's called Be Her. I'm a big fan of her. I think she is like really cool. She's making being a cowgirl cool again. Got some Huntrix on the way too. And I'm kicking off the next hour with Femi. Teaming up with Kid Laroi. Noble plays next.
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8: Hey, I'm Aoife. A new portrait of the late Oscar-winning actress Brenda Fricker has been revealed. Irish artist Shane Gillen has also made a short film of him creating the piece in tribute to the Dublin native who passed away last week at the age of 81. Gillen is well known for his pen and pencil drawings, creating portraits of Matt Damon, Bono and Michael D. Higgins. Beatles fans on a sightseeing tour of Liverpool have had the surprise of a lifetime. The magical mystery tour bus pulled up alongside a car carrying Paul McCartney, who waved to passengers as they recognised him. Even more remarkably, Paul was on a FaceTime call with a fellow Beatle. Tour guide Tony Curley says it was a moment no one will ever forget.
9: We stopped at the lights and the driver Neil said, "It's Paul McCartney." So I was talking on the microphone and I went, "Paul McCartney." So everyone behind was saying, "Oh, he's only joking." And I said, "No, it really is Paul McCartney."
8: And hand-holding may be the key to stopping arguments. Scientists have analysed apes and find they alleviate tension before potential conflict. A study shows chimps touch hands and kiss when they're about to be fed, a time which could cause rows. By preempting potential fights with physical contact, the chimpanzees were friendlier when the food arrived. The research suggests holding hands could also reduce tension between humans. Weather-wise, tomorrow will start off cloudy with sunny spells developing. Top temperatures 20 to 24 degrees.
0: It is 8 o'clock on a Thursday evening. It's Ava Summers with you, keeping you company until 11:30 tonight. And I'm kicking off this hour and kicking off the takeover with some Femi. Turn off.

I really like her. She's so cool. Like, have you seen any of her social medias, Ella Langley? She's like, she's got this really cool like dress sense, and she just keeps doing all these like really cool tricks with her cowboy boots and stuff. She's really cool. I like that. That's her latest song. It's called Be Her on the Takeover. Got some Bruno Mars on the way, a song I absolutely love. But first, this is absolutely sensational. It's Olivia Rodrigo with Stupid Song.

0: Dermot Kennedy. It's called Turnstile. You're listening to The Takeover. And I was having a little chat with you earlier on, asking if there's anything you want to hear. A couple of people on requesting Moncrief ahead of the weekend. Yeah, absolutely. Got some BB Rexha first, though. New Religion on beat.
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especially for Aaron. He was on. He said, Ava, can you please play Want You More by Moncrief? I'm going to see him on Saturday for my birthday and I'm so excited. You know what, Aaron? I might just see you there, right? Because I'm so excited about this. I love Moncrief, right? I think he's such a fantastic musician, and because he's a local musician, he would have been played on Irish Beats well before he was famous. And I'm like, it's so cool to see him doing so well. Like, headlining a festival in his hometown is pretty insane, actually. And the only time I've ever gotten to see him live before it was when he played at the Apple Market. Was that last year or the year before? I can't remember. It was either early last year or late the year before. And it was like, everyone here was like, Ava, what do you mean you've never seen Moncrief live? But I swear I had never seen Moncrief live. And he put on such a show. And he was on top of like a camper in the middle of the Apple Market in Waterford City. And I'm kind of like, if he can put on that kind of show at that kind of scale, standing on top of a camper, imagine what he can do as a headline act at Heatwave this weekend. I'm actually like, I am so buzzing for it. Dave Lofts is opening for him, who's another local lad. So I'm really, really excited. I saw Dave years ago. I mean, years and years and years ago. Probably, once again, probably somewhere around Waterford, but I'm so excited to see the two of them back to back. I feel like they are like the perfect combo. If there's anyone you want to hear or anything you've got coming up, let me know what it is. Zoe 5102 9103. I've got some Olivia Dean on the way. I'm obsessed with her album, The Art of Loving. It's like, oh, it's just such a fantastic album. I've got Baby Steps off that on the way. But first, it's time to play something Irish, something funky, something really cool. This guy is actually playing at All Together Now, which is really exciting. He's taken to the same stage as myself and Chris Ward. Marty Guilfoyle teaming up with Jessica Brett on vocals on this one. It's called When You're High on Beat, playing Irish.

0: on a Thursday night. I'm a big fan of that one. It's called On Tonight. Got loads more tunes on the way. Got another in 54 Ultra lined up next. But talk to you on Beat.
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1: 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And

Crystal, the days on beat. Right, time for something new. This is the latest from Somber. And I have to say, I really like it. Once again, it's one of those really emotional songs. What is it with the emotion at the minute? This is My Body Isn't Ready on beat. Yeah.

0: This one from Jazzy. Teaming up with Chris Lorenzo on that. It is Invisible. Wrapping up this hour on The Takeover. But don't go anywhere. I have another whole hour of tunes lined up and ready to go. A big shout out to Cloda. She said, I would actually explode if you played Chapel Rowan Pink Pony Club. I've got it on the way after Slater Dance kicking off the next hour here on Beat.
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3: With SETU. 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
8: Hi, I'm Audrin. Around 150 women seeking private maternity care at the National Maternity Hospital have been turned away over the past 6 weeks. It follows the introduction of public-only consultant contracts, which ban doctors from providing private care in public hospitals. Contracts are compulsory for consultants who have qualified since 2023. 12 of the hospital's 25 consultants remain on older contracts, which allow them to provide private maternity care. Clinical director and former master of the National Maternity Hospital, Declan Keane, says once consultants on the older contracts retire, private maternity care in Ireland will cease to exist. LGBTQ plus people will take centre stage at this year's Kilkenny Pride Parade. Members of the festival's youth committee have been chosen as Grand Marshals for Saturday's parade to recognise their work. Festival co-chair Niamh Morgan says the youth committee represents the future of Pride in Kilkenny.
9: They are what we want for this festival going forward. So, you know, building this festival, it's not just a flash in the pan. It's something that we want to go on for generations to come and, you know, for the community to continue growing and to always be inclusive and open to change and to different things that are going on. And how we do that is by making sure that young people have a voice that is heard and that they're recognised for the work they're doing alongside us as well.
8: And the new Oasis documentary will have its world premiere at the Venice Film Festival. Peaky Blinders writer Stephen Knight's behind the project. It includes the brothers' first joint interview in more than 20 years. Don't Look Back in Anger opens in selected cinemas in September before moving on to Disney+. And tomorrow will be mostly cloudy with some sunny spells with high temperatures of 20 to 24 degrees.
0: 9 o'clock on a Thursday evening. It's Ava Summers with you, keeping you company and kicking off this hour with a bit of Slater. This is Dance.
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latest track from Niall Horan. It's called Tastes So Good on Beat. Got some Florence Road on the way, continuing with the Irish vibes. But first, it's time for some Sunny Federa. This is Think About Us.

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1: Oh my god, I love that song. I love that guy. He seems like the sort of guy you could sit and have a chat with, right? Khaki Kid. I caught up with him a couple of months ago now, and he was genuinely the most chill guy. Like, we were sitting down talking about how Disney Channel movies used to have such bangers in them for like definitely for like 5 or 10 minutes, just talking about Disney Channel music. He's such a gas character. Like, he is absolutely hilarious. Big fan. But I love that. That is actually my favorite Khaki Kid song now, and I've been following him for years probably at this point, and Easy Does It is so good. I don't know what it is about it. It feels like summer. I think it's like the little guitar riff. It just, I don't know, it brings out the summer in me. Got some Ewan McVicar on the way, speaking of summer. Share the House coming up after the latest from Kingfisher. Playing Irish Plays next.
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Katy Perry, it's Roar on Beat. We're going from the old to the new here now. This is the latest one from Beyonce. And if you are a DJ Eugene Macaulay fan, you're going to know the word donk. This is our latest one. It's Morning Dew, Donk on Beat.

0: Anvil. I'm such a fan. After I saw that song live, I was just like, wow, like these guys are insane. I knew they were good. I didn't realize they were that good. It's called The Swell. Brand new music on beat. Got some Peggy Goo on the way, throwing it back either 1 or 2 years. I think it's 2 years old now, actually, that I think about it. And I've got some Cat's Eye. Gabriella plays next.
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tune. Oh my god, I love Role Model. High Hopes 3000 is his latest one and it's just so good. Here for Cowgirl Summer, I'm telling you. Got some Lisa on the way. Time for Just

0: Doja Cat and Ray bringing the girl power and wrapping up this hour on the takeover with Bored Again. But don't go anywhere. I've got another hour of upbeat tunes before we kick back and relax. Take a few moments for ourselves with chilled beats. Got the latest from Taylor Swift coming up next. It's I Knew It, I Knew You on beat.
1: Summer 2026. 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
6: Look, I'm not going to tell you I found the one in a week. That'd be a lie. I went on a few dates that were fine, forgettable. And that's dating, isn't it? 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
9: Hey, I'm Aoife. A new portrait of the late Oscar-winning actress Brenda Fricker has been revealed. Irish artist Shane Gillen has also made a short film of him creating the piece in tribute to the Dublin native who passed away last week at the age of 81. Gillen is well known for his pen and pencil drawings, creating portraits of Matt Damon, Bono and Michael D. Higgins. Beatles fans on a sightseeing tour of Liverpool have had the surprise of a lifetime. The magical mystery tour bus pulled up alongside a car carrying Paul McCartney, who waved to passengers as they recognised him. Even more remarkably, Paul was on a FaceTime call with a fellow Beatle. Tour guide Tony Curley says it was a moment no one will ever forget.
10: We stopped at the lights and the driver nail said, "It's Paul McCartney." So I was talking on the microphone and I went, "Paul McCartney." So everyone behind was saying, "Oh, he's only joking." And I said, "No, it really is Paul McCartney."
9: And hand-holding may be the key to stopping arguments. Scientists have analysed apes and find they alleviate tension before potential conflict. A study shows chimps touch hands and kiss when they're about to be fed, a time which could cause rows. By preempting potential fights with physical contact, the chimpanzees were friendlier when the food arrived. The research suggests holding hands could also reduce tension between humans. Weather-wise, tomorrow will start off cloudy with sunny spells developing. Top temperatures 20 to 24 degrees.
0: It's 10 o'clock on The Takeover. Ava Summers with you, keeping you company until half 11 and kicking off this hour with a little bit of T-Swifty.
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This is my brag moment, right? Because while Sizzelle, like, everybody knows her, she's a legend. I've been following Steve Lacy for like ever because his music is always so like chill and jazz influenced, and it's really, really like it's deadly. And I'm so glad to see he's like finally cool. Speaking of which, that's called Is It Cool? And it actually, it is. It is. To be fair, it's such a cool song. Got some Noah Kahan on the way. But first, speaking of jazz influence, this is the latest from Sienna Spyro. It's called Material Lover on Beat.

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0: One of my friends very recently said to me, she was like, Ava, you're always like living your best Outer Banks life. And I feel like that song is very slowly becoming the soundtrack to my Outer Banks life, as she called it. It's, to be fair, she is right. I'm a total beach bum. I'm always on the beach. I love hanging out on the beach. All my friends are like surfers and, you know, I get what she's saying. I really do. And I feel like Noah Kahan, Doors, and especially like that whole album, like The Great Divide. I've been listening to pretty much nothing else all summer. I'm going to be totally honest. I'm just so obsessed with it. I got it on vinyl and I play it all the time. Like I am actually, I'm just in love with that album. It's just so beautiful, whatever it is about it. Anyway, back to business. What are you obsessed with? Let me know. I'll see if I can get it on air. 085-1029-103. I've got some Harry Styles lined up. Aperture plays next here on Beat. Are you ready? I found
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reminds me of when I started working in Beat First, because I was like, it was on all the time. It was on such high rotation at that time. Always reminds me of it. Put a big smile on my face now. I've got some absolutely huge news that like I'm dying to tell you. I'm struggling so hard not to tell you, but I'll be able to tell you soon. I promise I'll be able to tell you soon, but I'm not allowed to tell you just yet. Something huge is happening. Something absolutely massive, but I'm not allowed to tell you what it is just yet. Just another couple of days, okay? Pinky promise. Another couple of days. Keep your eye on the socials. I'll definitely have it up on my story. I'll be talking a lot about it, I'm not gonna lie. Got some Miles Smith on the way. Teaming up with Niall Horan. Drive safe. And... oh, okay. I just got to do one more new music in this hour. This... it's the latest from Prospa, teaming up with Clooney. Clooney is spelled C-L-O-O-N-E-E, not like George Clooney. 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

0: happy little song. Alex Warren with Passenger on Beat. Okay, right. Laura's been on. Looking for. Now, this is a throwback. This is a throwback. I haven't thought about this song in quite a while. Licky Lee, I Follow Rivers. It's on the way after Noble Femi plays next.
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rumors swirling around about CMAT going to ATN this year. I know she's not performing at, but maybe she's just going to come and hang out with us. I really hope she is. I feel like she'd be a really cool person to hang out with. I feel like she's the sort of person you can just sit back, have the chats with, have a bit of a vibe with, and I feel like she'd be good crack. You know, I feel like she's the sort of person that if you bumped into her on the street, she'd be like all chat. I don't know. Maybe I've completely picked her up wrong, but I really don't think so. Got some Sonny Federa on the way, teaming up with Libby Anka. But first, this guy is taking over the town in Wexford this

summer. Absolutely insane, first of all, can I say that this guy is playing in the southeast? Like, what? Joel Corey is playing in Wexford and his support act is the winner of Beats Got Talent, which is so cool. Oh my God, like I'm actually so excited. This is brand new from him, right? Enough about that. This is brand new music. It's called Whisper on Beat.

0: latest from Sonny Federa and Libby Anka. It's called Let Me Be In Your Arms. Wrapping up the takeover, but don't go anywhere because I've got chill beats on the way. I've got so many chill tunes. I've got some Christina in there, got Olivia Rodrigo coming up with Stupid Song, got some Kingfisher, and I'm kicking it off with Justin Timberlake's Cry Me a River next.
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5: Hi, I'm Modrin. Around 150 women seeking private maternity care at the National Maternity Hospital have been turned away over the past 6 weeks. It follows the introduction of public-only consultant contracts, which ban doctors from providing private care in public hospitals. Contracts are compulsory for consultants who have qualified since 2023. 12 of the hospital's 25 consultants remain on older contracts, which allow them to provide private maternity care. Clinical director and former master of the National Maternity Hospital, Declan Keane, says once consultants on the older contracts retire, private maternity care in Ireland will cease to exist. Young LGBTQ plus people will take centre stage at this year's Kilkenny Pride Parade. Members of the festival's youth committee have been chosen as grand marshals for Saturday's parade to recognise their work. Festival co-chair Niamh Morgan says the youth committee represents the future of pride in Kilkenny.
6: They are what we want for this festival going forward. So, you know, building this festival, it's not just a flash in the pan. It's something that we want to go on for generations to come, and, you know, for the community to continue growing and to always be inclusive and open to change and to different things that are going on. And how we do that is by making sure that young people have a voice that is heard and that they're recognised for the work they're doing alongside us as well.
5: And the new Oasis documentary will have its world premiere at the Venice Film Festival. Peaky Blinders writer Stephen Knight's behind the project. It includes the brothers' first joint interview in more than 20 years. Don't Look Back in Anger opens in selected cinemas in September before moving on to Disney Plus. And tomorrow will be mostly cloudy with some sunny spells with highest temperatures of 20 to 24 degrees.
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0: Gavin James, Gone in the Morning, wrapping up the chilled hit mix. But don't go anywhere. I've got some more chill tunes on the way. Got some Ariana next with Hate That I Made You Love Me.
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9: This is

I wish I had seen him live. Dermot Kennedy. That is All My Friends. You're listening to Chilled Beats, where I'm bringing you a nice, slow half an hour to wrap up your day. Got some Take That on the way, but first, I sincerely hope I get to see this at ATN. Kay Tempest is there, Kneecap is there. Why wouldn't they play Irish Goodbye? This is Chilled Beats.

0: Take that. Rule the world. Wrapping up chilled beats and wrapping up the show for me this evening. I'm Ava. Thanks so much for coming and hanging out with me. I will be back with you tomorrow evening from 10 till midnight, cranking out the tunes on your Friday night beat anthems. In the meantime, have a listen to Beat Breakfast Replay. You're not going to believe what the lads were up to this morning. Like every single time I come in here, they're up to shenanigans. Every single time without fail. Either on, darling, though, to our Ara, look after yourself, look after the people around you, and tug a buggy. I'll see you tomorrow. Bye.
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0: And welcome to Thursday. Welcome to July 23rd. Happy little Friday. happy Friday Eve. It's good to be here.
11: Yeah.
0: Right. Okay. Let's do business first. Right. Okay. Business is that you are so good at highlighting when I might have made a little mistake. It was actually Kung Fu Panda 3.
11: Oh wow.
0: Okay. There's three of them.
11: Yeah.
0: You haven't even seen one. Very sweet moment that was in Movie Madness this morning, and the winner is a good friend of this show and a former troll of mine. He doesn't really troll me anymore. He's not really...
12: No.
0: He hasn't trolled me for a while. Josh,
11: okay,
0: you
11: well
0: are
11: done,
0: our winner
11: Josh.
0: This morning. It was Kung Fu Panda 3. Correct. Movie Madness returns for the last time tomorrow. I have to tell you what happened to me yesterday.
11: Wow.
0: Did you ever go your whole life without seeing something and then you see it multiple times? I think I said this on the show last year. Did you ever think about how they changed the petrol gauge thing? Did you ever see that?
12: Yeah.
0: Have
12: no,
0: you?
12: I've never seen it.
0: Exactly, Amy. Exactly. I am one of few. I am one of the chosen people that like get to witness this. So it's a guy with a remote control. But I never knew that.
11: Yeah,
12: and like manually changes.
0: Yeah,
12: all
0: but what
12: the
0: did you? How did you think that petrol? That those? How did you think the
12: some little computer?
0: Oh, in a little office and yeah. It's behind a keyboard.
11: Yeah, that would make sense.
0: Yeah,
11: that would make a lot of sense.
0: No, it was a man. It was a man, and I saw him at yesterday. Same place I'd seen him in before. So he obviously has like a schedule or something. And I just happened to be hitting him at the right time.
11: Yeah.
0: And there he was, and I was stopped at the traffic lights. I was just taking it in. He was fiddling, doing the little things on the remote control, and then he changed, and the price came up.
11: Did it go up or down? The price as a matter of interest.
0: I think the unleaded went down.
11: Okay.
0: Would that be right?
11: Yeah.
0: But anyway, I just thought, wow, that must feel like
11: it's
0: what
11: like seeing,
0: power is like.
11: Yeah.
0: Do you know
11: and
0: what
11: also,
0: I mean?
11: Like seeing it. Is like it's like seeing a bridge lift.
0: Yeah, it is a moment now because there's so many people that have like if you've never seen it, 0851029103 just to get a read. But have you ever seen it?
11: No.
0: You see,
11: I've never had a want to see it.
0: Yeah, but see, I didn't know I had a want either until I saw it for the first time, and now I've seen it a couple of times. I'm like, oh.
11: It's the little things, isn't it?
0: It's like the time I first saw someone paint onto the, you know, the billboards. Like, you know, the way they roll the
11: paste
0: stuff
11: it.
0: Up, paste, not paint, paste, yeah. Again,
5: Some people have never seen that. Chosen few.
11: Okay. Wow, we are among greatness this morning.
5: Thank you. Thank you very much.
11: It's just after 7. It's Thursday morning. We've got your last dilemma of the week on the way, and we've got a special BT intro next.

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0: Good friend Suzanne's been on. She just said, Show, you need to get out more, my dear.
2: And I replied, because I like to keep up with my correspondence on this show, and I said, it's the little things, Suzanne. Have you seen it? Aoife, have you ever seen the fella or anyone out with the remote control changing the petrol gauge? Or the petrol prices?
3: No.
2: Yeah, you see? This is what I was talking about at the start of the show, Aoife. I said, I have witnessed it a couple of times, having never seen it in my entire life, having never known how it actually changed.
3: Yeah, neither did I.
2: Thank you. That's the exact kind of reaction that I was looking for, you know?
3: And was it, the way some of them would be digital, then some of them would be like...
2: Rolling.
0: They're all digital now, aren't they?
2: I think they're all digital. I know.
0: Well, maybe in the sticks where you're from.
3: No. In a few OG garages.
2: In Mooncoin.
3: Yeah. No, not Mooncoin.
0: You're still getting up with a marker and filling it in.
3: Not even in Mooncoin, but know yourself.
0: Yeah. Okay, guys.
2: Anyway, it is Thursday morning. It is Beat the Intro. This is the... Suzanne's been on. I did show, but only once. You see, Suzanne. It's the time of the week where we mix it up a little bit in terms of Beat the Intro. Niall's been bringing a little bit of spice to the show of late. What have you got for us?
0: Okay, so yeah, on a Thursday we give it a little bit extra. Sometimes we do TV themes, sometimes movie related, sometimes it's an unusual song. We are going to the movies today, okay?
2: Ooh.
0: And we are going to do another round, which is very popular, of Beat the Movie Trailer Intro, okay? So it's a well-known movie, it's the movie trailer, it's the first bit of dialogue in the movie trailer, which should give you a clue to the movie. 2 points per movie, and ye are going to love this.
2: Aoife, this is brilliant.
0: It is rom-coms. Ultimate rom-coms. We talked about it earlier in the week, what exactly is a rom-com, and I thought, right, let's do ultimate rom-coms this morning. This should be your specialist subject, girls.
3: Girl. I don't know. I feel like yes and no. I will be really happy if there are a few rom-coms I haven't watched.
0: Okay, well, I'm sure there is.
3: I can just write them down and watch them at the weekend.
0: Yeah, well, all very well known, so we're going to alternate this morning. We've got 10 in total, one apiece. Show, do you want to go first?
2: Yes, let's do it.
0: What number to start?
2: Okay, I will go for number 7 first.
0: Number 7, it's a movie from 2001. Little tricky, have a listen.
4: Every man has a dream. Every man has a fantasy. Every man has an image of the perfect woman.
2: God. Oh.
0: Oh!
2: Oh! I know. The only thing, I actually don't know what it is, but the only thing based on the words in that I'm thinking it could be is, does it star Cameron Diaz? Is it the main character a blonde actress?
0: No, the main character is a guy.
2: Oh, but is there

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1: Oh, I know. Boy, oh boy. Or barely awake. Paddle to the metal.
2: Oh, man. I should do this for a living.
0: It feels good to be Boatu. It feels good to Geico.
3: Happy girls, yeah.
4: Big mistake.
5: Good movie, though,
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3: Back to show. Anything but 6 or 7.
4: Play the rest.
3: We just want to watch
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3: the movie
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3: now.
4: Will you? I'll go with number 2, please.
3: Number 2. We're off to 2003 for a movie this time on number 2.
6: Welcome, Prime Minister. This is Natalie. Hello, David. I mean, sir.
7: 20 years ago, you'd have been just his type.
4: I know exactly what that movie is because it's one of my favourite movies of all time.
3: You've seen it 700 times.
4: And it's not just for Christmas. No. Am I right? Yeah. 8 is a lot of legs, David. One where she makes an octopus costume for the nativity. That is Love Actually. That's Love Actually.
8: All you need.
9: This will be.
8: Is Love Actually.
10: Are you seeing Carol?
11: I suppose I could.
12: King Wenceslas looked out on the feast.
3: Well done, another 2 points on the board. Show you're getting lambasted.
4: No,
3: it's Gwyneth Paltrow,
4: know,
3: not Cameron Diaz in Shallow Hal.
4: Sorry, guys. It's just to note, it wasn't Cameron Diaz, but just I have the points anyway, guys. I really appreciate your feedback, but 2 points on the board. Okay, yeah. thank you very much. Have a good day.
3: Back to Aoife. 2, 6, and 7 are gone.
13: Ivara Kahar, number 4, please.
3: Number 4. We're off to 2005 for this movie.
14: This summer, two people will come together to celebrate the sanctity of marriage.
15: It's wedding season, kid.
4: Oh.
13: The Wedding Singer.
3: No.
13: So confident.
3: No.
4: Come on.
13: It's wedding season, kid.
4: Yeah. What? Season. Think about it. Wedding season.
13: Season.
4: Yeah. Oh, they're still saying Cameron Diaz isn't in Shallow Hal. We know. I made a mistake.
13: Season.
3: Yeah.
13: What? Two people come together for a wedding.
4: Yeah.
13: 2005.
3: Yeah. I'm going to have to push it.
13: Two people come together for a wedding.
4: It's comedy.
3: Like, put a timer on you.
4: It's more of a calm rom.
3: 5, 4,
13: no, I don't know.
3: 3.
13: I don't know.
3: Here's the answer.
16: I was in a wedding this time with the
4: RP. Singers crashing.
16: Together. I love you.
3: Wedding Crashers from 2005.
13: I actually have seen that one as well.
4: It's funny. Well,
13: Isla Fisher.
4: Yeah. Vince Vaughn.
3: Don't start naming actors because you're getting yourself in trouble.
4: I know I'm
3: Vince
4: right.
3: Vaughn and Owen Wilson. Yeah, okay.
4: I made one mistake and you're going to
13: hold it. Not Wedding Singers, Wedding Crashers.
3: Well, Wedding Singer was 90s. It was Adam Sandler. It was a very different movie, but it was a rom-com.
13: It was kind of like, yeah, okay.
3: Don't argue over the points. That's a big fat zero.
13: I know. Okay.
3: Back to you, show.
4: Oh, we're still going.
3: Yeah, okay. We've one more in this round. Okay. 1, 3, 5, 8, 9, 10.
4: Okay, I will go 10, please.
3: 10. 2003 was the year.
4: Okay.
17: Hi, Andy Anderson from Composure Magazine.
18: Our resident how-to girl.
17: I want to read about things that matter.
18: What are you working on now?
4: You've given this to me on
3: a plate. She's picking all the ones that she loves.
4: You're literally like, here's a plate with a serviette and a knife and fork. That is also one of my favourite movies of all time, and it is How to Lose a Guy in 10 Days.
19: Kate Hudson was the woman who's driving me crazy. Matthew McConaughey.
20: Oh. Hey, it's good to talk to you though, man.
19: How to Lose a Guy in 10 Days.
4: That is my favourite Matthew McConaughey movie.
13: And I don't know, maybe it influenced my career decisions, but there a lot of them work as journalists.
3: A lot of journalists in these rom-coms.
13: Yeah. My favourite rom-com of all time, I won't say what it is, but I don't know if it'll be on the list.
4: Andy Sachs.
13: What? No. My favourite rom-com of all time, I don't know if it'll be on the list, but Sally Albright. I'll say no more.
3: Okay, fair enough. Thanks. We're at 6-2 to show. We're halfway there, but show does have a game in hand, and we're going to continue after some Jonas Blue. Say, show, did you know that Cameron Diaz is not in Shallow Hal?
4: Can you, at this point, we just need to get Ronan Keating out, because it's like, this is one of the biggest mistakes I appear to have ever made on this show. Who knew that Gwyneth Paltrow was so popular in the Saudis?

0: defend her honor.
1: Like the amount of people that have come forward in her honor this morning is quite incredible. Let's go.
0: Okay, into the second half. Aoife, you've got 1, 3, 5, 8, and 9 left.
2: If we're a hooked number 8.
0: Number please. 8. Okay, we're off to 2006 on this.
3: We might as well be honest with each other. Just tell me, did you sleep with her?
4: Okay, I slept with her. Are you happy?
3: Did you say, am I happy?
4: You gotta be.
3: Oh! And she throws the clothes out the window.
2: Okay, I slept with her. Are you happy?
1: I really think there's an argument to bring in stealing points. You know what I mean?
0: You'd have them all.
1: Yeah.
0: You need to get a life, my dear.
1: That's the second time today I've been told that.
2: Did you sleep with her?
0: Okay, guess.
2: He obviously slept with her.
0: Do we have a guess?
2: Oh, please just give me 1 second. I think I have it. Is it Jennifer? Is Jennifer Aniston in it?
1: Oh, no.
2: Okay, no, pass.
1: It's Cameron Diaz. It's the holiday.
2: It's very like different. Some of these are so different. Yeah, I suppose that's the point.
0: It's a trailer.
1: Okay, Andre said that sounds like Cameron Diaz. Okay, everybody. Can we just? Well, I knew I was manifesting.
0: Welcome, Cameron.
1: I was really
0: Your
1: working
0: was
1: towards Cameron Diaz being on Beat Breakfast this morning, and there's Cameron Diaz now. Yeah. It's good to have your company, Cameron Diaz.
0: Show 1, 3, 5, or 9.
1: I'll go number 9.
0: Number 9. Okay, back to the '90s, 1998.
1: Okay,
5: I turn on my computer. I go online.
6: Welcome.
5: And my breath catches in my chest until I hear 3 little words.
1: Okay, I do need to get a life.
0: You know,
2: you really are an expert.
1: There's very few rom-coms that I haven't seen. Let's hope I get the cast right.
0: Yeah.
1: No bonus points. But that is Meg Ryan and Tom Hanks. Mm. And that is the kind of sequel to Sleepless in Seattle. And that is You've Got Mail.
0: Another 2 points on the board.
1: This
0: right.
1: is why Tom says to me, is there any other genre of movie
0: that
1: you would
0: we
1: like
0: can
1: to
0: watch? Aoife, 1, 3, or 5?
2: I'll go Aoife Rahim, number 1.
0: Number 1, okay, it's from 2010, and I'll help you. This is one of my favorites.
7: Get ready to lose your mind. Guess who I saw walking out of the store carrying that little red bag? Oh my God.
8: So this is for you.
7: Okay, hold on. We gotta work on your surprise face. Ask me. Will you marry me? Bigger eyes? Honey? Practice between now and then. They're earrings.
8: Yeah, a little something to keep your ears warm while I'm in Dublin.
1: Leap year. This is not his favorite movie of all time. It's one of the worst.
0: It's not the all time.
1: Yeah,
0: it's my favorite rom-com. You're right. It's Leap Year.
9: It is Leap Year, you know, in Ireland. A woman can propose to a man on the 29th of February.
10: Dad, I'm not going to Dublin.
0: Amazing movie. I think it's still on Netflix if you haven't got
2: it
0: to
2: is,
0: see it.
2: It is, but I only watched it there lately. Yeah.
1: I love her, Amy McAdams. She's brilliant. Okay.
0: Last two.
2: Amy Adams. No?
1: Oh, God.
0: Yeah. Don't start. Show 3 or 5.
1: I'll go for number 5, please.
0: Number 5. It's a movie from the year 2000.
11: Pam is the one Greg wants to marry.
1: Oh, again, one of the greatest. Like this series,
2: it's so good,
1: the new one stars Ariana Grande. Now, is the first one Meet the Parents?
0: Correct.
1: Yes.
11: Meet the Parents.
12: The CIA man. They teach you that in the CIA. You have another question? Sure, I got one question for you. Do I think you're a psycho? Yes.
0: Okay, that leaves
1: I
0: you
1: love that movie.
0: With number 3 as your final one, Aoife.
1: On,
0: it's
1: Aoife.
0: From 1993. It's a classic.
13: 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Christmas Eve. He phones in one of those radio call-in shows. He tells them
14: that his dad needs a new wife.
2: Sleepless in Seattle.
15: This is the one I like.
16: There is no way that we are going on a plane to meet some woman who could be a crazy sick lunatic. Then you see Fatal Attraction.
1: I really like manifested a lot of stuff ahead of its time there.
0: I have to say,
2: my favorite one of all time, When Harry Met Sally, watch it if you haven't.
0: I couldn't. I'm not sure I could do that
1: there's
0: scene.
1: There's bits in it you could use, but I only watched that last year.
0: So Aoife did, well, you got 6 points, but show really proved her worth in this round. 10 out of 10.
1: Woo! That's the music to signal I need to get a life, yeah. Everybody. And Gwyneth Paltrow is the star of Shallow Hal, everybody.
0: Learn something. Well done, all. Beat Info back Monday morning on Beat Breakfast. In the meantime, 7:28, this is Olivia Rodrigo and Drop Dead at Beat.

0: Rodrigo from Beat at 7:32. Beat Breakfast Now Show. Amy and the crew. Lots to get through this morning. On the way, we are going to help you, or try help you, get incredibly wealthy before close of business tomorrow. And also, we have a gossip update on the way. Show's been going around the place the last couple of days, like Simon Cowell. She keeps talking about discovering new acts. We're going to try to get to the bottom of it next.
1: I have.

0: all the gossip.
1: Okay, I have no qualifications in the world. I haven't got a note in my head. I really have no rhythm, but I have what I believe discovered somebody who's going to be huge, right?
2: Is this like that Hoppin' Bunny song you inflicted on us at Easter?
1: That's your man, Lenny Pierce, and he's playing Dublin this weekend. DJ Lenny.
2: Okay.
1: That's like, he's a famous viral, like, DJ for kids' songs. Like, okay. I found him as well. Yeah, you're welcome. Here's another one, right? Another one. So what has happened here is a very famous Hollywood star who you'll recognize from this has a very famous to-be son.
3: You did it! Congratulations! World's best cup of coffee. Great job, everybody. It's great to meet you.
4: Best way to spread Christmas cheer is singing loud for all to hear.
5: Why are you smiling like that?
3: I just like to smile. Smiling's my favorite.
1: Will Ferrell has a famous son.
2: Okay.
1: And he's so ridiculously proud of him that he has been talking about him on every podcast and every interview that he's been doing, right? Now, unfortunately, I didn't find him through Will Ferrell.
2: Okay.
1: I didn't find him direct from the source. I found him from a podcast in New Zealand called The Morning Shift Show. Mm. And it's presented by three guys called Jordan, Brooke and Mark, right?
2: Yeah.
1: And they have discovered Will Ferrell's son. His name is Magnus. Do you want to hear him first or do you want to know a bit about him?
2: I think I want to get straight to hear him.
1: Yeah. Okay, this is the three guys on the Morning Shift Show in New Zealand reacting to Magnus. Stand by, everybody. You will remember this moment forever. I've discovered some talent here. Go.
2: Okay.
6: Guys, this is Will Ferrell's son, and this is his original music. His name's Magnus Ferrell. Enjoy.
2: Soundtrack to you and Tom's tickle parties at the weekend.
1: That was a low blow.
2: It's beautiful.
1: Back to my musical find. Magnus Ferrell is only 22. He studied acting in college. He started as a musician when he was 12. He's been writing music. His famous friends include Deacon Philippe, who is Ryan Philippe's son.
2: Well, okay, Nepo Baby Club.
1: We can't help who his dad hangs around with. He's also friends with Ella Ray Wahlberg, Mark Wahlberg's son. And he made a cameo in Anchorman when he was only a kid.
7: He did, yeah.
1: Oh, you've heard of Magnus. Well, why didn't you tell us?
2: Yeah, why did you keep this secret all these years?
1: What's the point of knowing who he is and then not coming forward with his talent?
7: I didn't know the lad could sing. Sorry. Yeah.
1: Sing? That's like butter.
2: Yes, excited about music. Well, since the Shania concert.
1: Yeah. So I liked these Morning Shift Show guys and Magnus Farrell shared it yesterday.
2: Yeah.
1: Two people that I knew followed him yesterday. Now nine people that I know follow him. He's just gone up seven overnight in my friends list. And then on his story over the last 12 hours, he went, hey to all my new followers. And I was like, hey Magnus, I'm one of them.
2: Yeah. I was the OG.
1: I was here yesterday. Honestly, you're going to remember him, Magnus. Farrell, okay?
2: Okay.
1: Yeah, I'm coming over, Magnus. What did I say?
2: Farrell. What have you just done? What have you done now?
1: I just said, you know what? YOLO. I feel so personally responsible for Magnus Farrell's career, Will Farrell's son. We just played a bit of his track there. Sorry, by the way, I never said it's called Asleep Talking, if you want to check it out. But I slipped into his DMs.
2: Oh, really?
1: Slid,
2: whatever it is.
1: Did I say slipped in? Slipped in, lads. I said, Amy believes that he's going to reply to this. He's 404,000 followers. I said, Magnus, exclamation mark, just spoke about you on a breakfast radio show here in Ireland. We are obsessed. Would you chat to us? grateful hands emoji.
7: I think he'll see
2: it. Oh,
1: I don't know what time it is where he is.
2: Like, he's probably 8 hours behind. It's probably like 11 p.m. kind of.
1: Yeah, you'd think if it was 11 p.m. you might have a chance. We'll report back if
2: we will update.
1: Let's play Beat the Bomb, shall we? For the fourth time this week, we're teaming up with the Talbot Hotel in Clonmel because their bedroom summer sale is happening right now. And you can check out all the info you need, talbothotelclonmel.ie. So, for the fourth time this week, lunch for a family of four in the Wheat Bar and Bistro up for grabs every day. I bet you they have the vol-au-vent there. I'd say they have the vol-au-vent. End of the week, overall winner is also going to bag themselves an overnight stay for a family of four. It's a very nice prize just for coming on and having a crack. You get the lunch for four in the Wheat Bar and Bistro. We're stuck on 10, right?
2: Yeah.
1: Okay, come on. It's Thursday. Sun is shining across the southeast. Give Beat the Bomb a crack. If you've never played before, this is your time to shine. Get your name and county into us right now. 085 1029 103. Go for it.
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2: Good morning to you. Welcome to Thursday's Beat Breakfast on another sunny morning across the
3: beautiful
2: southeast.
3: Beautiful day across the southeast. Hello, beautiful morning, clubbers. Happy Thursday, happy Friday Eve, one and all. Hope you're well this morning. I actually had left it too late to have dinner last night, so I had cereal, right? And when I went to bed last night, I was thinking of cereals of my youth, right?
2: Okay.
3: And I was like, why do they not do Start anymore?
2: I don't remember Start, no. We had Sugar Puffs and Cocoa Puffs were the popular ones in my head.
3: I didn't like Sugar Puffs. No. They were very sugary.
2: They were very sugary. Yeah, like, they kind of got so big, they were big blobs of sugar.
3: And do you ever remember, there was ones called, Amy, you probably won't, but they were like, I think they were called Corn Pops, and they were actually like corn, but sugary corn. Like, they were a bit like popcorn, and then you put milk in it. They were yellow.
2: So what cereal did you have last night?
3: Oh, it's a bit sad.
2: Go on.
3: They were Weetabix, but you know the ones with the little, they were mini ones with the little chocolate chips in them, but like even that.
4: That was your dinner.
3: I know, Amy.
2: How depressing.
3: I know. It's I do question my nighttime choices, yeah. You know, like remember the time I had cucumber and I have cucumber and a stick of, and it was a laughing cow or something, yeah. Some days are tough.
2: You sure are.
3: Anyway. Let's play Beat the Bomb. We're teaming up with Talbot Hotel Clonmel. Their summer bedroom sale is happening right now. TalbotHotelClonmel.ie for all the info. Lunch for four has to go today for a family of four in the Wheat Bar and Bistro. And the highest score currently stands at 10 will bag themselves that overnight stay for a family of four. What are you going to do, Niall?
2: Well, all you got to do is get your name and county into us on WhatsApp right now. 085-102-9103. As we said, we have two people stuck on 10 points. It is doable to beat them and possibly win yourself that overnight stay.

0: Olivia Dean, it's Man I Need, it's Beat, it's 12 after 8. Beat. The All this week, teaming up with the Talbot Hotel Clonmel, their summer bedroom sale happening right now. And you can check out talbothotelclonmel.ie for info. It's round four of our daily quiz, Beat the Bomb.
1: It's the lads.
0: The lads, Shane and the lads. Shane and Brendan and Danny join us from Tip this morning. Well, Shane and boys, how are we?
2: Well, how's it going?
1: We're good, hon. You up the lads. How are you this morning?
2: Good now. Confident we're going to win.
1: Okay. Oh, I like this. Ekmir, where are you guys?
2: On the way down to Dunmore East.
0: Okay. Oh, are you working or are you coming down for a swim?
2: No, going down working.
1: Okay, what's work, Shane? What do you do?
2: Just doing a bit of guttering.
1: Gushering, okay, all right. I'd say you're glad that it's not. I know what gushering is. We had to get our gutter. We had a terrible problem with our gushers in my mum and dad's house years ago. I always remember it. The guy that came to fix it, Alec. Yeah, we've a really bad gushering issue. We could have used you, Shane. That was about 20 years ago. But anyway, what I was going to say to you was, I'd say you're glad. Why do you laugh now, Shane? I don't know why they're not taking me seriously at all. I'd say you're glad the weather has cooled a little bit because it was probably really hot last week for you, wasn't it?
2: Yeah, the weather's nice though now. I like the weather like this.
0: Yeah,
1: it's much easier to work
0: in. Did you bring your towels? Would you have a swim after the guttering?
2: No, I can't swim at all.
0: Okay.
1: That's okay. And do you work together every day? Like, are you good mates?
2: Yeah, every single day, yeah.
1: They're very quiet, Chin.
2: I know, yeah.
1: Are they going to... Do they want to say hello or they just want to...
2: No, they're rich joy.
0: Okay.
1: Driving. All right, okay. Very serious. Okay. Well, do you want to just get down to business then and you can head for lunch for four in the Wheat Bar and Bistro just for having a crack at this?
2: Yeah, okay.
1: Let's do it. Shane, Tom Holland and Zendaya star in which newly released film?
2: Odyssey.
1: Is right. Which Facebook co-founder is the film The Social Network about?
2: Pass.
1: It's Mark Zuckerberg. What musical features the song You're the One That I Want?
2: Greece.
1: Yes. What country is home to the Colosseum, I should say?
2: Italy.
1: Italy is right. What is the culinary term for squid?
2: Pass.
1: That is calamari. Which direction does a compass indicate? North. Yeah, that's what it says here as well. What is Beyonce's last name?
3: Knowles
1: is right. Which country is famous? Oh, sorry. What was the first Disney princess movie of all time?
2: Knowles.
1: Yes. What is the longest river in the world?
2: The Nile.
1: The Nile is right. Who had a hit with the song Bad Romance?
2: Lady Gaga.
1: Yes. What planet is known as the Blue Planet?
2: Pluto.
1: No, it's Earth. Who was the lead singer of the band Queen?
2: Freddie Mercury.
1: Yeah. What is the square root of 25?
2: 5.
1: Yes. What does a sommelier specialize in?
2: Us.
1: It is wine. What actor played the title role in the crime series Luther? Take your time, you're on the bomb. Luther.
2: Don't know his name, but pass on that.
1: Okay, that was Idris Elba. Oh, lads. Now, Shane, you can't say that was just you there. Who was...
2: No, that was mostly Brendan, no.
0: Well done, Brendan,
1: please be upstanding for Brendan. Brendan, have you anything to say?
2: Go on, Brendan.
1: Yup, Brendan. Brendan, you brought a lot to the table there.
0: You won't believe it.
1: Yeah, you won't believe it. We're stuck on 10.
0: You got 10 points as well.
2: Jeez.
0: No, that's really good.
1: That's really good.
0: You're guaranteed your lunch. We now have 3 people on 10 points and 1 caller left to hear from, so you're still well in the running for an overnight stay for you guys at the Talbot Hotel Clonmel.
1: The three lads.
0: Shane, Brendan and Danny.
2: Jesus, make sure we're on the one bed as well.
1: Yeah. Lads, have a brilliant day. You're great crack. Thanks for chatting to us.
0: We'll play our final round tomorrow and you can check out talbothotelclonmel.ie.
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5: It's my show.
1: Okay, just very quickly, Shane was on. Oh God, I'm only up. Show did I catch you saying you had cucumber for your tea? Shane, I'm not going to lie to you. I have cucumber most days. I add it to my tea most days. I've spoken about cucumber on the show. I love it. And Andre said, Amy, he's back listening to us because he's back home. And he said he missed your laugh.
6: Oh.
1: That is incredibly sweet, isn't it? Thank you, Andre. Thank you. Okay. Here goes. Here goes.
0: We're going to talk about a personal issue this morning. Is that right?
1: It's been an issue in across the board in my relationships, okay?
0: Okay.
1: And I've spoken about it in the show before, but never really like delved seriously into the fact that there seems to be a fundamental difference. And I'll talk about my present husband, love of my life, Tom, and my use of toilet paper.
0: Mm-hmm.
1: And he cannot get his head around the fact that I am capable of using so much toilet paper, right?
0: Yeah.
1: And when I was going to bed last night, I was thinking about cereal and I was thinking about toilet paper.
0: Okay.
1: And I thought,
0: what a life.
1: Would you? What is it that I use toilet paper for? Obviously, I use it for the
0: obvious.
1: Yeah. You know, I go to the toilet, I use it. But it also serves as a purpose for, like, blotting makeup, some tears that might fall if I need to wipe something. So to me, like, toilet paper has multi-purpose, right?
0: Mm.
1: And therefore, I seem to be flying through rolls at a rate of knots.
0: Yeah.
1: And it's now come to light that we bought a 9-pack about a week ago.
0: Yeah.
1: All right, so we got a 9-pack.
0: Yeah.
1: And it turns out that he hasn't even gone through three.
0: Well, when you buy them, do you split them up? And you have three.
1: And I normally take more, to be honest. So I took 6.
0: Show's pile and Tom's pile, right?
1: And he came looking for toilet roll because the bathroom.
0: Please, miss, can I have some more?
1: Yeah, no, I'm not harboring them. I'm not stealing them. But he came looking for one and he was like, the bathroom toilet needs a roll.
0: Mm.
1: And I was like, down to my last roll. And he's like, no, it's not possible. Like, how have I taken 3 and you've had 6?
0: Yeah.
1: And what are you doing with the toilet paper, right?
0: Yeah.
1: And really, I suppose the purpose of this show is to find out if I am ever on my own in my endeavours. And well, so for some reason, and I spoke this before, it nearly broke a relationship that I was in before. We went to Costa de Geese in Lanzarote and this fella said to me, if you keep going through toilet paper like that, you and me are going to fall out.
0: On holidays?
1: Yeah, we broke up after that.
0: Okay.
1: So this is not my first rodeo.
0: Bad history.
1: Yeah.
0: I have to say, I understand this. Well, I don't understand
1: it.
0: Are
1: you me or Tom?
0: Oh, I'm absolutely Tom. It's just my bestie Emma used to stay in my house a lot, right? And I could not comprehend because as a lad, I might buy a 4-pack and I might get a month, maybe longer out of a 4-pack.
1: No, yeah. You are lying.
0: No, because like lads don't.
1: A 4-pack?
0: Yeah, lads.
1: For a month, are you? That's not regular.
0: Well, it is regular enough. We do I get it. Yeah, like ye obviously have 2 sides to work with when it comes to toilet roll, and we've only really won.
1: And other stuff.
0: But it used to astound me when all of a sudden, I'm not getting a month out of my 4-pack because my friend Emma's staying over and, she's using fist rolls.
1: Who's getting a month out of a 4-pack? I think we need to look into that. Amy,
0: no, lads, come on, back me up.
1: That is shocking. That is absolutely shocking.
0: We don't use a lot of it.
1: A month?
3: A month?
0: Yeah.
1: What?
0: 1 a week.
1: You're going through 1 roll a week.
0: Yeah, probably.
1: And
0: yeah.
1: I'm hopping off 6. Okay, here's what's going to happen this morning, right? I need to know if this is just me, right? Are you in a relationship with somebody where you are the chief toilet paper person, right?
0: Mm-hmm.
1: If you are willing, now this is random, right? This is really random. If you're willing to share your story with us this morning about toilet paper, then you will be rewarded. Moncrief is playing Heatwaves Festival this Saturday night. We would like to send you and your mate there, okay?
0: Yeah, but for the best story that entertains us.
1: You've got to come on and talk about toilet paper gates. You've got to be willing to open up about your experience.
0: On either side of this, you can be a Tom or a show.
1: I prefer to be like a me. I take 4 rolls in 1 month. We need some kind of professional to this.

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1: Wake up. 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
0: We got the big issues here every morning.
2: Yeah, we always cover the hot topics, and this morning's hot topic is toilet paper and whether or not in your house it is a bone of contention, all right? Is it a men versus women thing? Are we going to start with Danny this morning?
0: Okay, go for Danny.
2: Yeah, you looked a little bit
0: confused.
2: I'm just
0: going through a lot of correspondence.
2: Okay, Danny, this is what you have for us.
3: I am 100% behind Tom here. Hey, what are you doing? Six rolls in a week. Six rolls. Something wrong. My three-year-old play with it, and they don't even go through that much.
0: A king wouldn't go through it.
2: Thanks, Danny. I can't really answer. I suppose as well, I just wanted to highlight it is three-ply.
0: Okay.
2: Yeah.
0: Okay.
2: It's always comfort first.
0: Glad to see a lot of guys are backing me this morning. A roll a week is absolutely sufficient for a guy. Val says, show someone to think you could be my twin, and now I'm sure. Yes, me too. Married 23 years this year, and my usage, rather over-usage of loo roll, has been a constant, quote, discussion in our marriage. But she says, as long as I remember, it drives the hubby insane. It could be like 10 balls of toilet roll in bed by morning because I go to the loo a lot at night. Okay, wow.
2: Same, hon, same. Right, let's talk to Eddie. Eddie, darling, how are you this morning?
4: Well, how's things?
2: I'm good.
0: Is this a bone of contention in your house, Eddie?
4: Oh, it's a conversation that's been had many times in our house. Now, I'll tell you that one.
0: You live with a lot of girls, is that right?
4: Yeah, there's three of them.
2: Oh. Eddie, are you Tom? Are you and Tom in the same boat?
4: Well, yeah, I don't know what she's using the hall for, to be honest with you. Now, that's the gun on the throat. You see, they get their all the tile around, they lap around the hand, and you tell you, gun on the throat, lad, you think they're coming out to wipe cow's ass or something.
2: I don't understand how you could just use one or two measly little sheets. Like, that's not enough for me, Eddie.
4: But, sir, what's coming out of you? The river's laying here, huh? Like one or two sheets enough, like, eh?
2: Just on the six rolls, how many do you reckon you go through a week?
4: Oh, sure, you have to get a toilet pack every week shopping.
2: See?
0: 12 pack.
4: Not the shape stuff either. It's the goddamn four-ply stuff. Yeah. The deer stuff as well, because, exactly, you know, they're sensitive, apparently.
2: And sometimes I like a coconut, Eddie, and I won't apologise for it. I can tell you one thing. You and Niall should live together. You'd save a load of money.
0: We'd get a four-pack of it last month.
2: Are you one roll a month?
4: Yes, I tell you, we'll be buying a house at the end of the year.
2: Are you one roll a month as well, Eddie?
0: No, one roll a week.
4: I'm not one roll a month, a week.
0: Not that bad, no, right?
2: Are you really one roll a week?
4: Yeah.
2: And what is, no, lads, it's not enough. It's not a life. It's not a life.
0: Eddie, you're a legend. Have a great day.
2: Have a good day, darling. Bye.
4: No hassle.

0: Fabin Sienna Spyro, it's Material Lover. It's Beat Breakfast on this Thursday morning.
1: Oh my God.
0: Now, you're right.
2: We would like to give the tickets for Moncrief this Saturday night, Heatwaves Festival, supported by Dave Lofts and DJ Stephen Cooper, to Anya. Anya's been on Mother Boys a 24 pack of loo paper every week. We easily get down to 10 after the week as a family of four. So that's 14 loo rolls
0: in a week.
2: Dad and three women.
0: Unbelievable.
2: Now, can we get some professional in to check Niall and Eddie's? I don't think that's right. I don't think it's right.

0: 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It's called Passenger. Just coming up on 8:43.
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3: Okay, let's do this. Want to get a dilemma into us over the weekend? You can email talk@beat102103.com. This is fairly short. Hi, Nolan Show. I don't want you to think I'm looking for something wrong here. I just need your take on it. Seen a guy, and I won't give too much away, but he's a bit older than me.
0: Okay.
3: I do really like him. He's lovely. I guess the age difference is just a bit obvious sometimes. We were in a shop the other day, and he was waiting downstairs for me. When I walked down, he was holding the phone in the air, and he was Shazamming a song. It instantly screamed, ick.
0: What?
3: Who actually Shazams a song? Do you get why I was a bit weirded out? Haven't stopped thinking about it. Am I strange to think this way?
0: Yeah.
3: Thank you so much for trusting us with this issue on Big Breakfast. That's what we're here for. We love these kind of random and wonderful dilemmas where we're all left scratching our head a little bit.
0: So let me be clear on what's been said here. A guy who Shazams a song, that's an ick. And also the suggestion, if you're a certain age, you shouldn't be Shazamming songs. Is that what's happening here?
3: I think we go right to the straight to the source, yeah? Yeah. Amy, do you...
0: Do you feel this way?
4: I think if he stopped in the middle of the
3: thing. It was the phone in the air.
0: Yeah,
3: like, I'm not saying like, oh my god, red flag, break up with the fella. But I'm just trying to picture her coming down the stairs and him just there with the phone in the air, being like, oh, what's the song? I don't have Shazam.
0: Yeah, okay, well you're missing out. That's what I say. But yeah, does Tom?
3: Yes.
0: Is it a lad's thing, I wonder?
3: Tom puts the phone in. I've often been with him and he's just there randomly holding it up. I just never got Shazam. I don't know.
0: It's brilliant.
3: I know. I never got it because my storage used to always be real full. So that was the only reason. Look, I really like the fact that you have kind of, do you know what? You've kind of tapped into something in that, like, there is going to be certain things when you go out with somebody, there's a little bit of an age difference, that there are fundamental differences between you. This is absolutely not like dumpable or like sackable offense or anything. It's just something that made you go, oh.
0: What's he doing?
3: But
0: he's in Top Shop with his phone in the air.
3: If he's a lovely guy, which you've said he is, and you really like him, you're just going to have to accept that there are going to be certain things in life. I don't know. Is it an older thing? Is there an older thing?
0: Well, all I'm going to say on this is, no, this is not a nick. This is a green flag because it means he's passionate about music.
3: Yeah.
0: He's passionate about music discovery and he wants to have the hottest playlist.
3: Yeah.
0: And I think that's a positive thing.
3: I actually, do you know what? It's kind of cute. Sometimes I see Tom and he's like, he's there. And like, then he takes it down. Do you know what I mean? I actually think you're right. Like, yeah. I think it's very sweet that somebody has an interest that they're like, I really like that. I'm going to check it out when I get home later. You're not weird to be thinking like this. You've just come to us and asked us a question about whether or not you think it's strange that you're having these kind of thoughts. But like I said, I think an age gap is obviously good. But I don't think Shazam is an age thing.
0: No.
3: Do you have Shazam? No.
0: We
3: need to ask around the office. Like, the lads are all out there. Killian, Aoife, I don't know. Like, if I, again, it was just to do with my storage. It wasn't that, like, and then
0: Have you never heard a song go, I'd love to know what that is?
3: But I would just listen to it, Niall, and I'd put it into Google. Like, I'd listen.
0: You put it into Google. You just hear a music in the background. You
3: can't.
0: Push it into Google. Song I heard in the stores. 2 a.m.
3: That's probably more of a nick than Shazam.
0: Let's get some thoughts on this. 085-102-9103.
3: Shauna said, these icks are getting out of control. You can tell people never lived with a man. Long term, things are worse than wondering a song and love makes you overlook it. I think she does like him. Mm. Do you know?
0: Yeah,
3: I think she does like him.
0: Emma says, I feel maybe there's an underlying issue here where she's not 100% comfortable with the age gap, but everyone I know has Shazam.
3: The thing about the age gap is, I suppose, like I said, it will bring up little things. Do you know what I mean? Mm. It will bring up little kind of moments where you go, oh, that's a difference.
0: Okay, let's get a couple of voice notes. Tracy was on to us.
5: Ah, please, will you stop? I've fucking heard it all now. Shazam in a song. You should be actually delighted that he's Shazam in a song, showing interest in music. All I can say is, first world problems. If that's all she's worried about, out, well, God love the girl. What about all the qualities the man has? Mm. Will you get a grip of yourself?
3: Having none of it.
0: Jolene and Anya were onto us too.
6: Jolene. Hi, Nyland Show. Jolene and Anya here. Oh, I swear to God, those daily dilemmas crack me up. I mean, what on earth are we creating these days? But anyway, that girl is clearly not from an error where you got a song in your head and you had no idea who it was or what it was, and you had no way of looking it up. Like, I mean, talk about Little House on the Prairie stuff. You just had no way of knowing. Remember when you'd be recording your favorite song on the radio? What am I saying? You two are probably too young as well. And you'd press record, and then you'd finally have your favorite song on the radio, and you just play, and then an ad would come on the Miller, the radio presenter like talked all the way through and you'd miss the end of it. But yeah, she's clearly not from that era. I'm with Show on this, and I think it's really kind of cute. If, I mean, we don't know the age difference, but maybe he's trying to keep up with the latest music so that he can talk to her about it. You know, did you ever think of that?
3: Thank you girls, thank you so much. Let's give Shazam Guy a chance, and if we see him, let's go over and shake his hand, because he's just keeping it alive, and I'm going to be going around the whole day like, give me any song, I'll be Shazamming.
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3: Welcome to Thursday's Big Breakfast. It is the 23rd of July. It's just coming up on 8 minutes after 9 o'clock. And what does one do when Love Island is over next week? What does one do in terms of television and the gap, the hole, the little hole that will be?
0: Well, Amy's gone straight to Love Island USA, yeah, are you?
3: I think so.
0: I don't think I can commit to another
3: run of it. It's too much. Yeah. Like, it's the drama in this one, to be honest with you, has been enough for me. Like, I don't think but I'd still have a gap. Do you know what I mean?
0: Well, you won't, because you're going on holiday, so you've got a couple of weeks where you won't want to be committed to anything. And then when you get back,
3: I still, when I'm getting ready, like to watch something on holidays on my phone. Yeah, when I'm doing my makeup and I'm doing my hair in the evening, is that weird? Do you not put something on your
4: music? Like,
3: no, I'd always
4: hype myself.
3: I'd always put something on. Like, I'd put a program on. I would never listen to music.
0: That's why you don't have Shazam. You know, do you like music? How does it play a part in your life?
3: I am Show, and I am a radio presenter here at Beat 102-103. And this morning I discovered Will Ferrell's son. His name is Magnus Ferrell.
0: And he is blanking her at the moment.
3: Yeah. He's probably asleep. Yeah. I DM'd him on Instagram to see if he'd like to come on this show. I want to get him before anybody else does. Mm. I actually love music. I love jazzy, and
0: well,
3: I love Chris
0: Terrezzo. Interesting you mentioned Love Island.

0: Chris and Jazzy with Chris Lorenzo. It's called Invisible. It's beat at 12 after 9.
1: Wake up! 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
3: Okay, welcome to Thursday morning across the Southeast.
0: What
3: sun
0: next?
3: Is shining.
0: What next? You've hit us with a lot this morning. We've got the petrol signs. You've had Will Ferrell's son. You've had the toilet roll around the house. What could be next?
3: So I was out for lunch the other day with my friend, right? And I'm a bit scared about this one because I just think maybe people are going to go, oh, show. So I was out for lunch with my friend and I ordered... I don't want to give away where I was. Anyway.
0: What do you have though? I am interested.
3: I just had eggs. Okay. But there was somebody beside me with a family, right? And there was a kid. And I'd say the kid was maybe, I don't know, 3 or 4. Mm. And did you ever have food envy?
0: Of a child?
3: Just answer the question.
0: Okay.
3: Did you ever have food envy?
0: Yeah, okay. Of course.
3: There you go. That's all I need to know. Yeah. All right, food envy for me is a very real thing. I suffer from a lot, hence why I don't really veer off my staples. If I go to a place, I usually get the same thing. So anyway, I had food envy of this child because the child was sat at the table really, really happily eating a baby bowl.
0: Okay. Yeah.
3: Bear with me.
0: Yeah.
3: And when I say baby bowl, it was just a bowl with some, like, stunning. It looked like it was, you could even see, like, the heat rising, but obviously it wasn't too hot because the baby was eating it or the child was eating it. But, like, beautiful, just imagine beautiful creamy mash. And then gravy made to, oh my God, I'm salivating. Gravy made to actual perfection. Like, you know when you just see gravy and you think,
0: Let me shake
3: his hand. It just looked so stunning. And he just eating it with a little spoon. And I just looked at my eggs, looked at the baby bowl, looked back to my eggs, stared at the child and thought, like, if I had a choice here, lads, I'm ordering the baby bowl, all right? $4.99, a bowl of little heaven, okay?
0: Yeah.
3: And it begs the question, right? And I don't care if I'm, like, you've already come at me, I've made a few mistakes this morning. But is there not an argument for sometimes you just want a hearty bowl of mash with gravy, all right? Because some places even put veg in, you know? And I just, it struck me when I was...
0: It's the kind of thing, though, you make at home in private, you know, so you're not embarrassed, you know?
3: Embarrassed for eating some potatoes. Like, can we normalize like not getting embarrassed over ridiculous things? Maybe baby bowl doesn't sound great.
0: If this was a Daily Dilemma, I'd be emailing in.

0: going, she wants to order the baby bowl.
1: You've got the ick.
0: Major ick.
2: Yeah.
1: Oh, come on, lads. There's a lot to be said for a... Hang on a second. I don't think you heard creamy bowl of mash. Beautiful gravy. My eyes went from eggs to bowl to eggs to bowl. Wanted bowl. Mm. Didn't want what I had in front of me.
0: Well, would you be brave enough to ask for it?
1: I think they'd probably say no. Or do I have to pretend that I have, like, I have Eve, but she's 11. So, like, both of us ordering our baby bowl. Is there nobody out there listening that just understands that, like, sometimes in life, you just want something real? And that, I know what you're saying, like, yeah, you want that in the comfort of your own home, but, like, why shouldn't you be able to order a baby bowl when you go to a restaurant?
0: Yeah, well, I think what you probably have to do is you'd have to go have the full carvery and just not eat the meat if you don't want it. That's how you get your spuds and gravy.
1: And then just mash it all up.
0: Yeah.
1: No, because you're missing the point. I just want the baby bowl with the gravy. I don't want the... if I wanted the full carvery, I'd order the full carvery. Yeah. I want the baby bowl.
0: Okay.
1: All right? And I don't think that it's strange to say, can we normalise possibly looking at an option of putting a baby bowl on? Well, let's change the name.
2: Mm. Yeah, I was thinking they'd have to change it. Maybe the Shona bowl.
1: No, no, I don't want my name on it.
2: All right.
1: I just want the bowl.
0: The mash goodness or something.
1: I want the baby bowl, but for adults. And I want it to be something that I can go in and order freely and not feel like I am suffering from envy from watching a child. Now I can see. Not one person has messaged in. Now,
0: and when, is there any support, I wonder, for your cause this morning?
1: It will be quite a flat moment of radio if not one person is on my side. Can we try? Even if it's a couple of people, can we try? Just express an interest. Express an interest.
0: Because we've got chefs who listen, who do menus, and if there was enough interest, they might consider the adult bowl, adult baby bowl.
1: But do you not understand what I'm saying? Do you never just think, oh, just a bowl of creamy mash, gravy made to perfection? Do you not think there's an argument for sometimes when you don't know what you want and you're feeling a little bit like, oh, yeah, I like a baby bowl.
0: Okay, let's put it out there and let's see what kind of groundswell of support. No, I don't disagree, because one of my favourite foods is probably mashed potato with gravy and a bit of butter through it, right?
1: Yeah.
0: But I don't know if I went out to eat, would I want a baby bowl? I'd probably just get the carvery. As an adult, as a grown, professional man, I would order the carvery.
1: That's conditioning. That you have been conditioned to think like that. You have been conditioned to think, oh, meat, give me all the meat, and load it on my plate. Whereas, like, let's get back to basics here. All right? Let's normalise the baby bowl for adults.

0: artist Mariana Grande called Hate That I Made You Love Me and Peace.
1: Wake up! Come on, get on up!
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3: Okay, here to normalize adults being allowed or able to, or feel comfortable, that's it, feel comfortable enough to order a baby bowl in an establishment. Creamy mash and beautiful gravy.
0: A lot of people trying to like really, I don't know,
3: reinvent the wheel.
0: And add to your dream, like with Guinness stews and runny eggs, and you just want the simplicity, the butter
3: and
0: gravy
3: and
0: mash.
3: Yeah, like someone wants to add an onion in. No, no, no, no, Marianne, no, no, back away with the onion.
0: Let's start with John. How are you, John?
4: I'm absolutely fantastic. How are you, lads?
3: We're good, Dylan. We're good. Thank you for
0: believing
3: in my, I suppose, plans for the future and ways to make the country better, I suppose, John.
4: As soon as I heard it, I had to send it in because there's something about them baby balls that it's different.
3: Yeah.
4: I'm eating them about 11 years now because actually I just want to say happy birthday to my daughter, Emmy. She's 11 tomorrow.
0: Happy birthday, Emmy.
3: Happy birthday, lovely Emmy.
0: So tell us what happens when you go into a restaurant with the kids.
4: Our mother won't like me saying it, but Emmy's been reared on the old baby balls. There's nothing like them.
3: There's nothing wrong with them. You're getting your carbs. You're getting a bit of, I don't know what you're getting in the gravy, but yeah, you're getting your carbs anyway. Good bit of starch.
4: Well, we'd often go, say, for whatever we might be doing, we might go in and we've three kids. So Emmy now has gone beyond the baby ball now, but the two boys, they love them. Like, so they're gorgeous. Like, you get the mash. Now, sometimes you get the veg with them as well and the gravy, but I do like the veg in there as well, the broccoli and the carrots and that. It's lovely now. I'd order one for myself, genuinely. Like, and it would be funny because whoever's taking the order, I'd say, can I get three baby balls? But I kind of get away with it, you see, because Emmy's there to think it's for her, but it's actually for me.
3: Come on, John, you legend. John, can you explain?
4: It's like a side. It's not the main course now. I will get something else as well, but the baby ball would have to be there as well.
3: It's just like, I suppose when I was thinking about it the other day, it was like it was a lunch thing, and I think it would have been sufficient for lunch. Can you just explain to Niall that we shouldn't be embarrassed? We need to try and normalize this,
0: shame.
3: John, all right? Break the stigma.
4: Niall. You don't know what you're missing.
3: Yeah, I do
0: love mash.
3: Like, he's talking about making it in his own home, but like, it's not the same.
4: Not
3: John.
4: At all. No, that's not the same thing. You have to order it out. Yeah.
3: Yeah, John.
4: And then you can rate them as well, depending on where you are and what type of gravy to use on.
0: Yeah.
3: John, I have been so inspired by you that this weekend I'm going to take myself somewhere. I'll probably have to go on my own because I doubt Tom will come with me, but I will do this and I will report back to you. And I love how you stand by your obsession with baby. It doesn't matter what age you are, John.
0: Yeah, well done, John. Listen, you're
4: next. Oh, absolutely.
0: Thanks for having us.
4: Thanks, lads.
3: John, have a great day.
0: All right, bye-bye. Right, a few of the other quick comments. Siobhan was on to us, says, show my daughter's 16, and all she eats in restaurants is potato gravy chips.
3: Louise say, morning show, no one mind if you order a baby bowl. All we want as a server is to feed you and that you are happy leaving with the service. That's so sweet.
0: Alison says, I absolutely love a baby bowl. I used to love my kids were little and I was allowed to order a baby bowl. I agree, there should be an adult baby bowl.
3: There you go, adult baby bowl. Somebody said big baby bowl. Geraldine said, yes, my 30-year-old daughter always asks but says, can I have mashed potato and gravy in a bowl? Too embarrassed to say a baby bowl. No. We're trying to break the stigma here, Geraldine. We're trying to break the stigma.
0: Warriors.
3: One text at a time.
0: Okay, a couple of quick voice notes. Emma was on.
5: Hey, sure, I'm with you on this. I miss the days when my kids were small and we used to get the baby bowl because it used to be delicious. And Niall, it is not the